0: Lisa Jones, Liam and Spider.
1: Kind of noticed that no one was really eating. I'm going to start and everyone can follow my lead. The principal gets up on stage and says, before you tuck into your lunch, please join me in saying grace. I'm scoffing my entree.
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0: 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Cold Chisel, Coldplay, Crowded House, those three artists when we do play them in that exact order, back to back to back. 1-300-925-666. Could be happening at any stage. A quick three-person Gold Coast poll on the classic song from Led Zeppelin, Stairway to Heaven.
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0: The Mighty Oil, power and the passion on the Gold Coast original 92.5 Triple M Gold. Our good times and greatest hits while you're working. Big finish here. Okay, so $10,000 has to go off before Friday with a Triple M Gold 10K triple play. It's Cold Chisel, Coldplay, Crowded House. Those three artists in that exact order, back to back to back. Doesn't matter what song from them, but we've got to play them back to back to back in that exact order. 1-300-925-666 when we do for a chance at $10,000. Jamie in Highland Park's got us on. Happy with what you're hearing on Triple M Gold, Jamie?
1: Oh, mate, unreal. Yeah. No, I swapped you guys about 3 years ago and haven't looked back. So
0: thank you for coming over.
1: Not a drama. It's been great.
0: We really appreciate that.
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0: 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Triple M Gold, it's Al here. Brooke in Oxenford, have you thought about what you'd spend $10,000 on?
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1: If I had the space, maybe.
0: Well, $10,000 guaranteed to go off to a Gold Coaster. And it's going to happen this week. It's going to happen before Friday when we play Cold Chisel, Coldplay and Crowded House. That is the Triple M Gold 10K triple play. 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I can guarantee as well that we play those massive big songs you grew up listening to. Journeys in that category, right? Inside the next 20 minutes, don't stop believing. 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
18: Hi there, I'm Lee Jollo. One man has died and two others are fighting for life after a suspected arson attack on a Gold Coast home. Two men have been rushed to Royal Brisbane and Women's Hospital in a life-threatening condition while a man's body was discovered inside the Hope Island house. Georgia Costi from Seven is on the scene this morning and has told us the casualty could be behind the alleged attack that occurred around midnight.
19: Sadly, a 38-year-old man is dead. Police will allege that he is the arsonist who came here and allegedly deliberately set the house on fire. But police are still trying to piece together exactly why he was here and how it all unfolded.
18: While police have since confirmed those involved are known to them. An 18-year-old man has suffered life-threatening injuries in a crash on Upper Coomera's Reserve Road. Gold Coast house prices are down for the first time in almost 4 years. The government's tax changes partly to blame. And the Gold Coast Suns have their biggest AFL home game of the year this weekend against Collingwood.
2: Triple M National News.
16: Good morning, I'm Matthew Layton. The Albanese government is talking down fears of a full-blown housing slide, despite fresh data showing home values dropping across the country. Cotality and PropTrack say prices are falling, with further drops likely, but Labor says that could give first home buyers a bit more breathing room. Mark Butler is not buying into talk he could one day replace Anthony Albanese, saying the whole thing is pretty confusing. The Health Minister telling the ABC Albo won a strong victory for Labor and the team's focus should be on governing.
20: Only a year into a term where our Prime Minister Anthony Albanese won a really significant victory with a really big agenda that we're all working together to deliver in incredibly tough times.
16: A deadly Gold Coast house fire is now being treated as alleged arson. Police saying it started inside a bedroom at Hope Island, leaving one person dead, two men critically burned, and two others forced to leap from a balcony to escape. And Aussie kids are moving less, with teens averaging 4 hours of screens a day and exercise rates lagging.
21: Research shows that regularly eating ultra-processed foods can increase your risk of developing type 2 diabetes by 53%. Search Diabetes Australia for more about the nation's fastest-growing chronic condition.
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16: South Sydney's attack gets a bit of extra spark this Friday with Jack Whiten finally back on deck. He returns for the Rabbitohs meeting with Penrith after nearly 2 months sidelined with an arm injury. Serena Williams' big return at Wimbledon has run into an Aussie roadblock named Maya Joint. The 20-year-old spoiled the comeback with the 6-3, 6-7, 6-3 win on centre court. Fellow Aussie Alex Demonor joins her in round two. And Australia's women have punched their ticket to the T20 World Cup final.
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18: Mostly sunny for the rest of today on the Gold Coast, tonight down to 16, and tomorrow mostly sunny with a high of 24. Similar conditions on Friday. 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
0: Well, a couple of two big things that we know will happen. It will go to a Gold Coast of this $10,000 and it is going to go off before Friday. Julie in Pack Pines, you've thought about winning this $10,000, right?
24: Wouldn't it be a dream? 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
0: Yeah, get rid of the debt, then go on that holiday. These three artists could get you there.
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0: So you know the deal, Gold Coast, in that exact order, back to back to back. Any song from them, it doesn't matter what song, but it's got to be Cold Chisel, then Coldplay, then Crowded House. 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
2: Pigeon. Oh, for God's sake, touch Liam. Again.
1: And they said to Alana, they're like, when these got handed in again, 5 minutes after I

0: to the great actor. It's Tiny Dancer. I know, you can hear Tiny Dancer, I know. We'll get to that coming up inside the next 20 minutes on the Gold Coast Original 92.5 Triple M Gold. Carol in Narang, your favourite go-to 80s band?
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0: All right, what about you, Alana in Service Paradise?
1: I definitely go Bon Jovi. Yeah. Bon Jovi, always.
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1: Liam and Spider.
0: The guys are back tomorrow morning and 7 a.m. $10,000 on the line. They supersized the Triple M Gold $1,000 minute. Yeah, why not? Let's make it $10,000. That at 7. This morning on the show, Liesl asking this question.
2: Is it okay to discipline other people's children? Ooh. Because I was at the doctor's surgery the other day and there was a sign on the water fountain that said, please do not leave your children unattended with the water fountain, because this kid was there. He was playing with the water fountain was going all over the floor. So it was a big puddle of water. He was playing with all the cups and stuff while dad was distracted. And I don't know if I'm a bad person. I really wanted to say, hey, buddy, stop with the water. Mm. It's going everywhere.
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0: Stevens coming back to the Gold Coast to play live. If you've seen him live before, you know he's brilliant. It's the Noise Works and In Excess Collection 2026, Thursday, August 13 at Twin Towns. We are the Gold Coast Original 92.5 Triple M Gold. Our good times and greatest hits while you're working. Yes, you know that we got more of that. What about this for variety? Wham! We get to in just a sec, right? Straight out of the 80s. And then right after Wham! Into the powerful Evanescence. Hey, and just maybe, come a little closer, just maybe could be playing Cold Chisel, Coldplay and Crowded House for a chance at $10,000.
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0: Good afternoon, I'm Lee Jollo. Investigations are continuing after a fatal fire at a Hope Island home overnight. A 38-year-old man has died, believed to be the offender who allegedly lit the blaze around midnight. Two other people are in a critical condition. Detective Inspector Chris Ahern says police are at the scene.
11: Those people were known to police. Last Wednesday, police were called to that house in response to a disturbance.
0: Police are appealing for witnesses after a Ford Falcon smashed into a light pole in Upper Coomera yesterday afternoon. An 18-year-old driver suffered life-threatening injuries. The Premier has put energy retailers on notice to follow in Ergon's footsteps and pass on savings to our power bills. David Crisafulli says the money from lower electricity tariffs should stay in the pockets of Queenslanders, not line the pockets of big corporates. Power bills will go down by 7% for households, saving about $150.
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13: Hello there, I'm Matthew Layton. The Prime Minister is not buying claims. Treasury has fluffed the numbers on housing. Anthony Albanese telling the ABC the June price drop is not the full story, arguing serious forecasts are not judged week by week and homes are still expected to climb.
24: I'll give the same answer, which is that Treasury estimates are that there'll be an increase in the value of homes, but it'll be slightly lower than it would have been without these measures.
13: A suspicious house fire on the Gold Coast has turned deadly, with one man found dead inside the Hope Island property and two others fighting for life with severe burns. There is a small win for millions of workers as the financial year clicks over. Tax cuts are landing. The minimum wage is now above $1,000 a week. Paid parental leave expands to 30 weeks and super payments will follow each payday instead of waiting 3 months. And there is a $100 bonus on the table for West Aussie drivers today, aimed at easing bill stress as petrol prices start putting the boot in.
25: Did you know that diabetes is Australia's fastest growing chronic condition? Over 300 Australians are diagnosed with the condition every day. Search Diabetes Australia to find out more.
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13: Cam Munster says the Maroons can't just bank on the Suncorp crowd to carry them home in the Origin decider. And Serena Williams' comeback party has been crashed by Aussie young gun Maya Joint at Wimbledon. The 20-year-old took down the tennis great in three sets after Serena pinched the second in a tiebreak.
27: I mean, she has such an aura. She's such a legend. And this court has so many huge names that have played on it. I've been dreaming about this moment since I was a little kid, so this is pretty crazy.
13: Audio from Nine.
28: Humans are social creatures and we need connection to feel good. Make sure to check in on your mates. A quick chat can change more than you think.
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0: at Triple M Gold. And the Gold Coast, home of big cash winners. Yeah. There's a big cash winner right there on Triple M Gold. Bruce in Mudrabar, the Triple M Gold 10K triple play. We know that the artists are Cold Chisel, Coldplay and Crowded House, back to back to back. Haven't played them yet in that exact order, yeah?
1: So you've got to be onto it, eh?
0: Well, it could be happening at any stage, Brucey boy, so get ready, okay?
1: Yeah, yeah.
0: Good on you, Bruce. Good luck, okay?
1: Thanks, bud. See ya.
0: See ya, bye. Here's Chisel.

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3: Hello.
0: Hello, who's that?
3: It's Lachlan.
0: Where are you from, Lachlan?
3: From Upper Coomera.
0: What's happening today, Lachlan?
3: Oh, just another day tiling some walls in the bathroom.
0: Are you in a house right now tiling, are you? Is that what you do? You're a tiler?
3: Yeah, I'm a tiler.
0: Yeah. You got a few people there with you?
3: Yeah, there's a few chippies on site, but...
0: All right. You've been listening out for the Triple M Gold 10K triple play, obviously.
3: Yeah.
0: Yeah. Yep. The artists that we had to have in the exact order, who were they again?
3: It was Cold Chisel, Coldplay and Crowded House.
0: That was the right order. Did we play them in the right order?
3: I believe so.
0: Lachlan the Tyler and Upper Coomera, you've just won $10,000.
3: Yeah, good. I'm packing up and going home.
0: Who's the nearest person near you? Who's the closest person where you're working right now? Where are they?
3: Oh, there's a couple of chippies inside.
0: I need you to go up to them and say, guess what? I just won $10,000 on Triple M Gold.
3: Oh, let me find them. Hey, I was fighting 10 grand on the radio.
0: $10,000 listening to Triple M Gold. Lockie, he's a smart Tyler. Yes, he did.
3: Holy sounds good.
0: All right, sounds like you could be shouting them a drink after your knock-off today. But that $10,000, what's it mean to you, Lockie?
3: Oh, man, I'm stoked. Me and my missus got married about a month ago.
0: Yep.
3: And now we're going to Europe. Money was a bit tight, but now it sounds like we're going to have a good honeymoon.
0: $10,000 towards that honeymoon.
3: Wow, that's awesome. I can't believe it, boy.
0: Hey, thanks to our mates at East Coast Energy Co. 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
3: Cheers, mate. Appreciate it.
0: Yeah, I'm sure you do.
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0: 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And we are the Gold Coast home of big cash winners. Lockie and Upper Coomera, the Tyler, just won $10,000.
1: Oh, man, I'm stoked. Me and my missus got married about a month ago.
0: Yep.
1: And now we're going to Europe. Money was a bit tight, but now it's

0: Sounds like we're going to have a good honeymoon.
1: Yeah, Lockie, the big 10K winner with the Triple M Gold 10K triple play. Going to play more good times and greatest hits. We're not done with that. The Oil's the Dead Heart inside the next 20 minutes at 92.5 Triple M Gold. You still with us, Lockie?
0: Cheers, mate. Appreciate it.
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14: Good afternoon, I'm Lee Jollo. It's been revealed the man who died in a house fire on the Gold Coast was the alleged arsonist behind the blaze. The 38-year-old allegedly lit the Hope Island home on fire around midnight while several others were inside, leaving two men fighting for life in hospital. Detective Inspector Chris O'Hearn says there was a disturbance between two people living there recently.
15: It was alleged that some threats were made. Police took some action in the form of a police protection notice and a domestic violence protection order was issued by the court earlier this week.
14: Gold Coast house prices are down for the first time in almost 4 years, according to PropTrack, to a median of $1.18 million. It's being put down to global uncertainty, interest rate hikes, and controversial tax changes. Sweeping e-bike laws have taken effect across Queensland, banning under 16s unless they're supervised, as well as devices travelling faster than 25k's an hour. A child was seriously injured just Sunday after a crash at Varsity Lakes.
9: Triple M, national news.
16: Hello there, I'm Matthew Layton. Prime Minister Anthony Albanese is talking up the upside of cheaper homes, saying it's great news investors are being pushed back. The opposition says there is a sting, with some first home buyers reportedly in negative equity after property values fell below what they paid.
17: No wonder the auction clearance rates have slowed so much. I mean, why would you sell your house if the value of it has already crashed? Why would you buy a house if you don't know whether that correction is going to continue?
16: Senator Jane Hume there on Sky. The coalition says Labor has dropped the ball on border security after 12 Chinese asylum seekers were reportedly intercepted off far north Queensland. A fresh financial year means a few handy wins from today, with small tax cuts for millions, minimum wage passing a grand a week, and paid parental leave growing to 6 months. And Aussie teens are now clocking about 4 hours a day on screens, while ABS figures show fewer than one in five kids are hitting daily exercise targets.
18: Research shows that regularly eating ultra-processed foods can increase your risk of developing type 2 diabetes by 53%. Search Diabetes Australia for more about the nation's fastest growing chronic condition.
16: The Socceroos have relocated to Dallas ahead of Saturday's World Cup round of 32 clash with Egypt. After failing to score in their final two group matches, attacking midfielder Aiden Rustich knows they'll have to rise to another level in the knockouts.
19: You just got to go, and you got to be prepared from the first second, and I think this is what we've realised, and I'm happy we went through this, I wouldn't say bad half, I'd say a half where we got taught.
16: And Maya Joint has crashed Serena Williams' Wimbledon return with a 20-year-old among five Aussies through to the second round.
20: Arrive alive. Drive to the conditions. Stay alert. 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And keep your phone out of sight.
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23: Mostly fine for the rest of today on the Gold Coast. Tonight down to 16. And tomorrow mostly fine with a high of 24. 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
1: I got a haircut. The clippers went down the back of my neck, kept going.
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1: I don't know.
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1: what's
2: one thing,
1: happening
2: don't
1: to me?
2: Don't sunbake up at Oxford laying down. I think you're Mary. Starting a fantastic devil. Start a forest fire.

0: 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We are still on a bit of a high at the moment because we just gave away $10,000 with the Triple M Gold 10K triple play to Lockie the Tyler in Upper Coomera.
1: How good. I'm packing up and going home.
0: Yeah, he's done for the day. Fair enough, too. Totally get that. I just tried to call him back to confirm details and all that sort of stuff, and I'm getting this all the time.
2: Your call has been forwarded to voicemail.
0: Well, everybody's phoning him saying, Lockie, you've just won $10,000. Where's my cut? Where's my share? 92.5 Triple M Gold. Good time for greatest hits. Here's the Oils.
1: How good.

0: Yeah, it's not every day that you get to give away $10,000. It's not every day that you get to win $10,000. The 92.5 Triple M Gold 10K Triple Play. It went off about an hour ago. Lockie, the Tyler, working in Upper Coomera. And Lockie, just checking in now. Has it sunk in? Have you got your head around the fact you've just won $10,000?
1: Oh, I still have the moon, mate. Just putting up a few more tiles and I'm calling it a day.
0: Your fiance's name, what's her name?
1: Cindy.
0: Have you phoned Cindy and told her? Obviously you have. Come on.
1: I tried to, but she must be flat out at work.
0: Okay. That's going to be a fun phone call to make.
1: Yeah, I called Dad.
0: Yeah, what did Dad say?
1: He thought I must have just won Origin tickets or something. So we won enough to get the whole box.
0: Exactly. Not $10,000. So thank you for listening to us while you're working, while you're tiling away. We appreciate it. But it's paid off for you, right, hasn't it?
1: Yeah, it has, mate. It has. I've been trying to win one of these for years.
0: Yep, well, you're a winner now. So good job, Lockie, and thanks again for listening to Triple M Gold, buddy.
1: Thanks, mate. Cheers.
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11: Good afternoon, I'm Lee Jollo. It's been revealed the man who died in a house fire on the Gold Coast was the alleged arsonist behind the blaze. The 38-year-old allegedly lit the Hope Island home on fire around midnight while several others were inside, leaving two men fighting for life in hospital. Detective Inspector Chris Ahern says those involved were known to police.
12: Indeed, last Wednesday... Police were called to that house in response to a disturbance.
11: The Premier says regional Queenslanders will start seeing power bills fall from today. The Energy Roadmap price drop has now come into effect, lowering electricity tariffs, with the savings passed on in full to Ergon customers and energy retailers put on notice to do the same. David Crisafulli says the money should stay in the pockets of Queenslanders, not line the pockets of big corporates. And the Gold Coast is becoming a buyer's market, according to PropTrack. The median cost of a house has dropped for the first time in almost 4 years.
10: Triple M National News.
13: Good afternoon, I'm Matthew Layton. The housing market has hit the brakes, with new data showing prices falling to levels not seen since COVID. The PM says he's not too worried, arguing homes will grow in value long term. But the opposition says some first home buyers are already feeling the squeeze, with properties worth less than they paid. Prime Minister Anthony Albanese says it is alarming anyone could have their bank details accessed without permission. Two EY grads working at the Commonwealth Bank have been sacked over the incident after allegedly looking up his personal info. The PM telling the ABC privacy matters.
14: Accessing anyone's privacy, any Australian's privacy, is alarming, let alone someone from a contractor who's not an employee of Commonwealth Bank being able to access that information.
13: And the ACCC has flexed its new supermarket powers for the first time, stopping Coles from opening another Kalgoorlie-Boulder store amid fears a local rival could be squeezed out.
15: Did you know that diabetes is Australia's fastest growing chronic condition? Over 300 Australians are diagnosed with the condition every day. Search Diabetes Australia to find out more.
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13: The NRL expansion race has another big name cheerleader, with Cameron Munster throwing his support behind Central Queensland's bid. Munster says the region is a perfect fit.
16: It's been a great nursery for, you know, some kids that have come through, your Reece Wellers, your Ben Hunt, your Matt Scorts, your Harry Grants, like myself, you know, product of rugby league in Rockhampton. And it's only going to get bigger.
13: And Maya Joynt is still trying to get her head around the biggest win of her tennis career. The Aussie young gun stunned Serena Williams on Wimbledon centre court, beating the seven-time champion in three sets.
17: Humans are social creatures and we need connection to feel good. Make sure to check in on your mates. A quick chat can change more than you think.
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19: Mostly fine for the rest of today on the Gold Coast. Tonight, down to 16. And tomorrow, mostly fine with a high of 24. 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

0: It is Lou and Josh for your early drive home on your Winston Churchill Wednesday. And, I mean, hitting the news recently has been a little girl who's obsessed with something that you typically wouldn't be.
1: Well, there's a world that's rattled.
2: Hey, could you talk to me about it, mate?
1: It's going to rattle you. So hold on to your chair.
2: Oh, hold on.
1: Great segue from me. That's what we do in radio.
2: You know, is it?
1: Loop things back.
2: Righto. Okay, I'll learn.
1: Yeah, no, you're all good, mate.
2: Thanks.
1: I'll teach you the ropes.
2: Thanks, mate.
1: It's okay. There's a viral video going around.
2: Sorry, did you need to be?
1: Yeah, hold on to your chair.
2: No,
1: seriously, hold on to it.
2: All right, hold on. I'm got it.
1: Yeah, good. Okay. Little girl obsessed with chairs, not toys. So she might come in here and steal your chair.
2: Oh, that's adorable.
1: She literally sleeps with a little chair, like one of those little plastic ones from Bunnings, in her little cot. She makes little chairs out of Lego. Just everything chairs. Like, no toys. She doesn't want your Lego. She doesn't want your Barbie. She just wants chairs.
2: Well, I would dispute that, Louisa, because the first photo is a Duplo-built chair. So if she does have Duplo, which is the big blocks.
1: I used to play with Duplo.
2: Remember Duplo? She's built a chair out of that. There must just be something about the aesthetic of a chair that just tickles her brain.
1: She's sitting on it in her little cot.
2: You got a chair in a cot.
1: She's got tiny little chairs. She sits like a little camp chair as well.
2: Can I be honest?
1: What?
2: I feel like this is some foreshadowing to an ominous future.
1: She's got to be a chair maker.
2: No. Worse.
1: Mm.
2: Name the one thing that megalomaniac villains are known for.
1: Chairs.
2: Swinging around in a chair when the spy walks into a room.
3: Oh.
1: She's the
2: patting
1: villain.
2: A cat. Patting a hairless cat.
1: She could, a little mini-me.
3: She could also be a judge on The Voice as well.
1: Yes.
2: Oh, well, let's hope it goes voice-wise.
1: She could be a regular at the pub.
2: If she gets to 12 and starts building lairs instead of chairs, we know which way she's going.
1: Patting the cat evilly.
2: Yeah. And just always needs to have a feline around.
1: Did you ever have weird obsessions when you were a kid?
2: You know, I used to, when I was a kid, I used to, well, not really weird, but I was obsessive about drawing and reading.
1: Yeah, the shapes. I remember the one you were drawing.
2: What?
1: The shape you were drawing.
2: What shape was it?
1: Come on.
2: I used to draw and read. Mum would come into my room and it'd be 3 or 4 in the morning and I'd just be there obsessively drawing and reading. Not really a weird obsession.
1: I used to love eating Play-Doh.
2: That explains a whole bloody heap.
1: It was salty. It was real salty.
2: Weird obsessions.
1: Whip up a batch of Play-Doh for me, would you, Jill?
2: Yeah, but, you know, it's because it looked good, Lou, and it smelt good, and it wasn't dicey.
1: You could do burgers out of it.
2: Yeah, you
1: could,
2: and then you'd convince yourself as a kid, this is going to taste good, and then you'd bite it, instant regret.
1: Yeah, going, ew. Well, not for me. I'd eat anything, Jay.
2: That is correct.
1: Yeah. Do you know someone with a weird obsession?
2: Yeah.
1: We'll take kids and we'll also take adults.
2: Yeah, we'll take kids and adults.
1: You know, like we're watching the Lord of the Rings chick?
2: Which bird?
1: Was it Lord of the Rings? And she, didn't she have like a, she'd play like Duck, Duck, Goose with them?
2: Oh, yeah. She had cardboard cutouts of the Lord of the Rings characters.
1: Yeah.
2: And she'd have real people in a circle and cardboard cutouts playing Duck, Duck, Goose. And she'd hit Goose on the cardboard cutout and then run away from it.
1: Absurd.
2: Insane.
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7: Getting some delays with a crash reported at Brisbane Road, Arundel, around Pine Ridge Road. It is slow both ways through there. Also reports of an accident, Markerry Street near Clipper Boulevard in Robina on the M1. It's all looking good. North and southbound, no delays out of Brisbane down through Yatala, Ormo and Pimpamar. In Burleigh Waters, some congestion now both ways for Bermuda Street at Christine Avenue. 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
8: Good afternoon, I'm Lee Jollo. More info on the fire that killed a man at a Hope Island house last night. Police believe the 38-year-old locked himself in a room before lighting the blaze. Two people had to jump from a balcony to safety while two others suffered critical burns. Officers were called to the house over a disturbance just over a week ago. It's not the only fire in the past 24 hours, with a Miami social housing unit going up in flames on Tuesday arvo. Queensland police have wasted no time in launching a statewide operation focused on enforcing e-mobility laws. The reforms have taken effect today, meaning penalties for parents allowing kids under 16 to ride without supervision. Police can also seize devices that can do more than 25 k's an hour. A child was seriously injured after a crash at Varsity Lakes on Sunday. And Gold Coast Deputy Mayor Mark Hamill has thrown his support behind the modular housing industry, saying there's no other way to rapidly increase our supply. A recent report found the city is well behind what's needed to meet demand.
7: Triple M National News.
9: Hey there, I'm Brett Thomas. With the new financial year ticking over today, Aussie workers are set to receive a $268 tax cut or an extra $5 per week. The Treasurer, Jim Chalmers, says it provides some relief.
10: We know people are still under pressure. That's why we're helping with the cost of living and why this day, 1st of July, is so important.
9: Among the other changes kicking in today, those on the minimum wage get a pay rise of almost 6%. Super will now go in on payday. There's an extra 10 days paid parental leave and the fuel excise discount has been dropped to around 16 cents per litre. The Royal Commission on Anti-Semitism has heard from an online hate prevention charity that says trillionaire Elon Musk is partly to blame for anti-Jewish hatred on social media platform X. Formerly called Twitter, the platform hasn't responded to requests to contribute to the hearings. And Border Force and Queensland Police have jointly intercepted a boat reportedly carrying a dozen Chinese asylum seekers off far north Queensland.
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9: The Socceroos have touched down in Dallas, Texas, ahead of Saturday's round of 32 clash with Egypt at the World Cup. After a scoreless draw with Paraguay secured their place in the knockout rounds, attacking midfielder Aiden Rustic says they take plenty of confidence into the next stage of the tournament.
12: We went out, had a great game against Paraguay, I thought 0-0, clean sheet, and I think you'd had a chance or two to score, right?
9: And Serena Williams' comeback has been spoiled by an Aussie at Wimbledon. Maya Joint stunning the 23-time Grand Slam champion on centre court in three sets.
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0: Your early drive home on Triple M. It is Lou and Judge. Right now, it is time for us to play one of our favourite games. Two letters.
1: One word.
2: Two letters.
3: One word.
4: When will you ever get it?
1: I've got it. Sorry, I was just scrolling.
4: You're an idiot, Archdale.
1: Cheers, Dalton.
4: Okay, we've got Lauren and Thomas on the line.
1: Howdy.
5: G'day, how are you?
6: Hi.
4: Happy Monday, team.
1: Happy Monday, LT. Now, do you guys know how this game works?
5: Yes, yep. I do.
1: I don't.
4: I'm going to start with a letter.
1: Okay.
4: And then Jarch is going to say the letter it has to end with.
1: Yep.
4: And you've got to find a word.
1: Best of five.
4: Yes.
1: So it's a shout out the name to... Lock in your bloody points.
7: Your name is your buzzer. Your name is your buzzer, and then you say the word.
4: Lock in your bloody point.
1: All Everything's right. fine.
4: I'll start. S.
1: T.
6: Lauren.
1: Lauren.
5: Thomas.
7: It was Lauren.
1: Lauren.
6: That.
1: Oh, sorry. What it was an S.
7: S.
1: But that's...
6: That.
1: No. That's mishearing. We've got to make it very clear.
4: Chat.
1: Sat.
4: Oh.
6: That'll work too, because I was going to say fart, so.
7: Okay, guys. Can we have a bit of order?
1: Yeah, so a bit of, well, I wish Judge Jarchi was here.
4: Okay.
1: Yeah. Okay.
4: All right.
7: 1-0 to Lauren.
4: T.
1: T.
6: Lauren.
5: Thomas.
1: Oh.
7: I think it was Lauren.
1: Tart. Very good.
4: I had a Portuguese tart.
1: Correct.
7: Okay, Lauren's up 2-0 here. It's okay. Match point.
1: Match point here,
4: yeah.
1: Mate.
4: Righty. L.
1: K.
5: Thomas. Look.
1: Very good.
4: Nice.
1: Back in the game, 2-1. Red.
4: Could have done lock.
1: Yeah, but he didn't.
7: He did look.
1: He did look.
4: Just throwing out other words for next time.
1: Could have done leak.
4: True.
1: Could have done
4: I
1: like.
4: I do need to do.
7: I couldn't have done like.
1: No,
7: I
1: was just
6: leak.
1: Yeah, yep. Yeah. Okay, next one.
4: All right. D.
1: Oh, I've used up my K. L.
6: Lauren.
1: I think that's a tie. That was a tie.
4: Okay.
7: What does that mean?
1: That means Thomas.
7: Oh, Thomas.
5: I'll go deal.
1: We'll give it to Thomas.
4: Deal or no deal, T.
7: Okay, that's 2-2. This is it.
4: Right, this is the
1: match point.
4: Winner. P.
1: You know what? Bugger it.
5: So what was that letter?
1: It was P for Percy, and the next letter is going to be P for Percy.
6: Lauren.
5: Lauren.
7: Lauren.
6: Pip.
1: Pip.
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1: Wow, she's Lauren. Pipped him in the post. Wow. Pipped him in the post.
4: Well done, Loza.
1: Yes, Lauren.
6: Yay. Well done.
1: Thank you for playing, Thomas. Very close, mate. Down to the wire.
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4: No, better luck
1: thank
4: next
1: you.
4: Time.
1: Better luck next time.
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10: G'day, car's broken down on the M1 northbound at the Southport Narang Road off-ramp in Narang. Traffic back towards Wurrungeri there. Also a breakdown northbound in the shoulder at the Talabudra Creek off-ramp in Palm Beach. On Smith Street Motorway, it's heavy now outbound from just after Parklands Drive. Plenty of traffic for Southport, the Saviata Bell Way, Ferry Road and High Street and North Street onto Marine Parade. 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
17: Gold Coast's average unleaded price today is around $1.53 a litre, while some servos are selling it as low as $1.50. 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

0: Home right here on Triple M. If you're single, you're out there, you're on the dating apps, you're dating in real life, you know just how wild it can be. And, well, nothing is more insane than this story.
1: A bloke was on a date. He went to dinner. Things were good. He didn't mind her. She's pretty funny.
2: Yep.
1: But when the date came to an end, she whipped out her phone. She was showing me this car. It was a Ford Raptor.
2: Glad you said phone.
1: She turns to me and she's like, what if you bought it for me? No, like, actually, if you just bought me this car.
2: What?
1: Yeah. Then she tried to bribe him, saying she'd do whatever it takes to get the car. It was a $90,000 car.
2: Are you fair dinkum?
1: Yeah.
2: And he said, cool.
1: I've just met you on a first date. It's definitely not happening. Mind you, I was paying for dinner, so why don't you wine and dine me before you extort me? So this bloke, Kyle Hunt, he's known online for doing random acts of kindness. He's like donated 10 grand to a 12-year-old boy with cancer, paying off strangers. Rents for a year, spoiling his employees with lavish gifts.
2: Love that.
1: So she's obviously done her research, I think.
2: What a pig. I'm definitely not going to amalgamate his name.
3: No.
2: But
3: don't charchify Kyle Hunt.
1: Yeah.
2: So for example, if Louisa Dalton, Loudon.
3: Yeah.
2: Lockie Pringle, Lingle.
3: Lingle.
1: Kyle Hunt.
2: We won't do it.
1: Nah, we won't, Jack.
2: Now, she is a... what a disgrace.
1: That is actually just going, what if you just bought it for
2: yeah,
1: me?
2: Yeah, like...
1: Also, he's probably paying for dinner as well.
2: Yeah.
1: Like we said he was.
2: Oh, no, she's a mongrel.
1: You've never asked someone on a first date, can you buy me a car?
2: I love that she's, like, fully prepped this, planned it, like...
1: What if you just buy it for me?
2: Oh, like, this is a really... Like, imagine, like, I love she tries to position it as, like, how wacky would it be if you just bought that for me? It's like, dude, that's not how this works.
1: No.
2: You idiot.
1: You're getting a free meal as well. Yeah, probably a fancy restaurant, too.
2: A freel from...
1: Kyle. You just had to do one because you couldn't do Kyle's one.
2: If you want to hear me talk about amalgamate his name on the podcast,
1: yeah, we mean well.
2: Listen to We Mean
1: there you
2: Well.
1: Go. Have you ever had a bad request on a first date?
2: Do you know what, Lou? I don't think I have.
1: Mm.
2: Every first date I ever sort of went on, they were pretty good.
1: Okay, well let's don't.
2: That's
1: let's
2: not a bad request.
1: We need to get out of here. We're getting silly.
2: Yeah, we are.
1: All right, worst requests on a first date.
2: Yeah, we want to hear them.
1: Yeah, there'll be some shockers.
2: There will be.
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9: G'day, it's heavy westbound on Hope Island Road from the Coomera Connector towards the M1. We've got a breakdown on the M1 northbound at Southport Narang Road off-ramp in Narang, so traffic's back to Wurrungery there. Southbound delays from Pimpamar cleared the breakdown now northbound at the Talabudra Creek Road off-ramp in Palm Beach. Heavy outbound from Parklands Drive on Smith Street Motorway through Parkwood. 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

0: James.
1: How you going, guys?
2: Good,
1: I've
2: mate.
1: Had a doozy. I've had a doozy, mate.
0: So what happened?
1: I hadn't even gotten on a date yet. And I was 2 weeks talking to her, and I said, I'm building my house at the moment. I'm retired. She asked me all that. And she goes, how about you buy me a house?
0: What?
1: And I went, excuse me? She goes, oh, well, to get a date, I think you need to buy me a house first.
0: What?
1: And I went, are you shitting? Oh, sorry.
2: You're right.
3: It's all right.
0: A house?
1: Are you kidding me? Yeah, a full house.
0: Just buy a Lego house.
1: In Warrigal. It had to be in Warrigal. Because I'm in Port Dale, which is half an hour away. And I went, are you kidding me? And she goes, no. She goes, if you want a date, you've got to buy me a house.
2: I don't want a date anymore,
0: yeah,
2: darling.
0: Yeah, I hope you didn't
1: go
0: on a date.
1: I didn't even get there.
0: Good.
1: I just went. No, sorry. And I blocked her.
2: Mate, all these women are bullets dodged. To be honest with you, you guys have all been.
0: A house is absurd.
3: That's ridiculous.
2: Insane.
0: Like, ask for a coffee first, maybe.
2: Yeah, ease up to the house. Work up to it.
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2: 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All woman. 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
12: Good afternoon. A breakdown on the M1 northbound at Southport Narang Road off-ramp in Narang. Slowing traffic right back towards Gooding Drive. If you're coming the other way, it's slow in patches all the way down from Yatla, Ormo through Pimpamar and down into Helensvale. At least 7 minutes in delays outbound on Smith Street Motorway through Parkwood currently. Plenty of traffic in surfers this afternoon. Northbound on Fernie Avenue and eastbound on Thomas Drive at the river. A $5 gate fee now applies when you dispose of landfill waste at waste and recycling centres. 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
11: Hey there, I'm Brett Thomas. The Prime Minister has fired back at claims from the opposition the federal government is contributing to cost of living pressures. Anthony Albanese instead talking up some of the relief measures coming into effect in the new financial year starting today.
12: Unlike the three right-wing parties with their axis of grievance,
13: order.
12: What we are doing is actually not just identifying issues but making a difference.
11: Some of the changes today include a near 6% increase to minimum wage, a $5 per week tax break for Aussie workers, and an extra 10 days paid parental leave. A deadly Gold Coast house fire is now being treated as alleged arson. Police saying it started inside a bedroom at Hope Island, leaving one person dead, two men critically burned, and two others forced to leap from a balcony to escape. Serena Williams' comeback to tennis has been ended by an Aussie at Wimbledon. Maya Joint upstaging the 23-time Grand Slam champion in three sets on centre court.
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11: Broncos veteran Ben Hunt has shut down rumours coach Michael Maguire is facing a dressing room revolt at Red Hill. Reports claimed some players won't sign new deals if the coach remains. But Hunt says his new one-year contract is proof that's not true.
15: Look, I know we lost on the weekend, but have a look at that game and the effort, I think, that we put in. We fought hard in that game. I really think we did. And, if you take anything out of that, I think it's that the boys are fighting for him.
11: And France beat Sweden 3-0 at the FIFA World Cup, progressing to the round of 16.
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16: Mostly fine for the rest of today on the Gold Coast. Tonight down to 16 and tomorrow mostly fine with a high of 24 and your music sorted with a curated playlist for every mood. 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
2: Queensland, it's knock-off time. 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We've got two blokes ready to join you. Ben Dobbin, Elliot Lovejoy. Wherever you are across this great state of Queensland, this is Triple M's Rush Hour with Dobbo and Elliot.
13: A show live out of Queensland for every single Queenslander. Hey, welcome to July. It's the first. Ben Dobbin, hello to you.
18: G'day. Happy 1st of July. Happy birthday to my sister-in-law, Sian Quinn.
13: One of the great women.
18: Yep. Turns, no, I won't tell you what she turns today, but
13: she's an age.
18: She's an age. She's a great woman. She's my wife's sister.
13: What's great the best thing about her?
18: She loves her family more than anything. She puts her family first over everything, no matter what.
13: Is this the hairdresser at what's shout out to the great business at
18: Gay's Hair Fashions?
13: Yeah, at
18: Riverlink, Vival. They've got multiple stores.
13: Oh, they've got a few.
18: Yeah.
13: They've expanded. That's when you know it's a good service. Gay's River.
18: Don't worry.
13: Gay's Hair. Oh, I'm trying to give her business some love.
18: It's Just Cuts and Gay's Hair Fashion.
13: Okay. Like Just Cuts the chain?
18: Yeah, they've got a few of them.
13: Oh. Apartment.
18: I'm not going into what they have.
13: They're doing just well. Addresses. Shout out to Sian.
18: Sian Quinn. Happy birthday. I hope, Quinny, I hope you bought your wife a birthday present.
13: Today on Triple M's Rush Hour, would you say that Am has any icks about you? Like something that you do that makes her
18: wake up?
13: Breathe.
18: Talk to her.
13: We unpack some of the best across the state of Queensland. But up next, I know these guys do your nana, the real estate agents that are trying to be social media famous in this
18: state. Oh, my God.
13: In Brisbane.
18: Oh, my God.
13: Yeah.
18: I'm not just a real estate agent. I'm a car salesman. You're a shonk.
13: We unpack that world next on Triple M.

0: It's already been a big year on Triple M's Rush Hour with Dobbo and Elliot, and here's one of our favourite moments.
1: Georgie Parker here with us today as well. And I do want to start this by saying this is not an attack. This is an investigation. This is a deep dive into a group of people across this state that for me have changed. That for me, maybe some of their jobs have become cushy because we need them more forever. And that for me now, because of the videos Dobbo sends me daily, my algorithm is filled with them being, some of them,
2: no
1: peanuts.
2: No, we're talking about real estate agents. Now, I've got to be honest with you. There are some good real estate agents and there's some real bad ones.
3: There's some good radio hosts and there's some bad ones. There's
2: correct.
3: Good in any industry.
2: Correct.
3: I get it.
2: So we're drilling down on the bad real estate agents.
1: They're not bad, just...
2: No. Some are
3: bad.
2: Some have become egomaniacs. And I want to know, I don't understand.
1: Yeah.
2: When did real estate agents become famous and like influencers? That's what I don't understand. Like,
3: I understand the importance of social media for real estate, being a real estate. Well, because the reach and what you can do, it's essentially marketing.
1: Yeah, but we don't need videos of you.
3: Oh, exactly. So what happens is the difference of showing the house and making a beautiful piece for the house that you're showing, is the difference of that as opposed to being an...
2: Or this.
4: I'm not just a real estate agent. I was also an Olympic swimmer. Well, that's not actually quite true, but I was a champion school swimmer for Queensland. So if you decide to sell your house to me, you never know. I might be able to jump in your pool and give it a bit of a clean.
2: Okay, stop. He said, I'm not an Olympic swimmer, but I could be an Olympic swimmer.
1: I
2: could jump in your pool. That same real estate agent has said that, like he'd buy Birkenstocks for them.
1: Do you want to hear them?
2: Yeah.
3: Go on.
4: I'm not just a real estate agent. I'm also an expert in male fashion. I was also an Olympic swimmer. I'm also a shop assistant. I can also be your chauffeur. I can help prepare your house for an open inspection. I can also reroute your bathroom. I'm also a injectables nurse. I'm also a barista.
3: It sounds like every person's Bumble profile. I can do it all.
2: Set a trap, catch a rabbit. That's all I'm going to say. This bloke, and look, he's not alone.
1: Oh, no, mate.
2: And they give the good ones a bad name.
1: Yep.
2: Right? And what they do is, you're right, at the moment, the housing market's booming.
1: Yeah. We need them.
2: A kid could stand out the front with a for sale sign and sell a house. Like, I'm not being rude. That's a generalization. But I know good agents, right? Yeah. There's some good agents. Can we at least get an idea on what is going on and talk to a decent agent?
1: I mean, if you know someone, I would like to find out why there's, and it's not just this bloke that I know that's been popping up in your feed. My algorithms, it's a lot of humans like this.
5: Now, if you are interested in any properties coming up in the 2026 year, whether that be buying, selling, investment, rental opportunity, give me a call, send me a text. Now, this year is going to be a fun one, so keep your eyes peeled and do not hesitate.
1: Put that on a billboard.
2: Peel a prawn, brother.
1: I don't understand, but I don't want to judge. Maybe they have to be social media influencers to do their job.
3: I think judging sometimes is really important.
2: Judge away.
1: We have that rule.
2: We listen and we don't judge.
1: Yeah.
2: That's a TikTok meme. Okay. we're not doing that. We're judging.
1: So do we know someone? Do we have access to someone in this world that could unpack it?
2: Look,
1: I don't get it.
2: Look, in Brisbane, there's a group called Ray White Collective, Hazley Cush and Matt Lancashire.
1: Okay.
2: They're the group ones. They're the pinnacle.
1: Are they normal?
2: Mate, as normal as you get.
1: Okay. We need normal.
2: Let's get Matt on. Let's ring Matt Lancashire.
1: And we can show him some of these examples.
2: Oh, no.
3: It's safe to say usually you know a guy with everything, don't you?
2: Oh, we know somebody.
1: He's got some deep, dark underworld I don't want to know about. But for now, it's real estate agents. Matt.
2: Lancashire, okay. Ray White Collective. He's at Ray White New Farm. He's the best.
1: Okay, we'll try and meet him next and work out what the heck's going on with our real estate agents in Queensland on Triple M.
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1: I dreamt about this.
0: But Dobbo and Elliot return next week. Brace yourself.
2: And if you're just joining us, and this is not an attack, it's an observation.
1: No, it is.
2: Real estate agents across this state and the country, a lot of them on social media seem to think that they're influencers. One bloke that keeps popping up, we're not naming him.
3: I'm not just a real estate agent, I'm also an expert in male fashion.
4: I was also an Olympic swimmer.
3: I'm also a shop assistant. I can also be your chauffeur. I can help prepare your house for an open inspection. I can also reroute your bathroom. I'm also a injectables nurse.
1: Oh, no.
3: I'm also a barista.
2: We just have questions.
1: I just can't deal with this bloke. I mean, seriously.
5: You've watched that so many times. I saw your mouth moving.
1: Oh, it's just driving me bananas. It's ruining me. But look, Ray White Collective are the best agents in Brisbane. Hazley Cush and Matt Lancashire are the best too. And you know how they got there? From results, from hard work, not from getting on the gram and big noting themselves. Matt joins us this afternoon from Ray White Collective. Hello, brother. How are you?
6: G'day, guys. How you going? Thanks for having me. Hope you don't attack me. Please don't attack me.
1: What's happened to the agency game? I mean, how has this world changed now that real estate agents are now doing these social viral videos talking about their baristas and all this other garbage?
6: I have no idea. Look, it's real estate agents already have a bad enough name. So it's I don't think we need any more help from some of these people that do these things. So, look, I don't know. I just focus on myself. I focus on our clients. I focus on being discreet. And I focus on getting eyeballs on properties. But, yes, there are some questionable posts that I'm seeing that that come across my feed, which actually sometimes embarrasses me to be a real estate agent.
5: Bring back a little bit of a clip. Do you know what I mean? Like, if there's a young kid wanting to be a real estate agent.
1: Are you saying be violent with agents if they're wrong?
5: No.
2: Well, verbal clip.
1: Are you
2: verbal
1: suggesting? Clip. Well, I don't know. I reckon
5: they're. Figurative clip.
1: Well, I like the old days of a dust up. Do agents bicker? Like, Matt, is that honest? Like, I mean, I'm using you guys as the benchmark here, but are there dust ups verbally between agents?
6: Oh, look, I just run my own race, to be honest. But it's, I try to be friends with everyone. And if I don't have anything nice to say about anyone, I just sort of keep my mouth shut and block them or mute them. But I think at the end of the day, back to your question, do we clip agents for some of the
5: internally
6: tasteless
5: maybe
6: posts?
2: Yeah.
6: Absolutely, we do. So we, it's called having social awareness.
1: Yeah.
6: And it's, people don't like real estate agents. I'm very comfortable with that fact because, yeah, there are a lot of bad real estate agents, but there are a lot of good real estate agents doing good things out there. But look, we are very, I like being called vanilla. So when you're vanilla, it means you're sort of not going out there to a point that's going to, you know, make you end up on Triple M. and yes, we do give little clips from time to time, but I don't know. There's a few that I've seen recently that I'll send you some clips, but bloody hell,
2: please
6: it
2: don't.
6: Just doesn't. Your algorithms will change again and it'll haunt you before you go
2: I'm
6: to
2: good.
6: Bed.
2: But Matt, I need a lid lifted here, and you've dead-batted some of this very nicely. You're in the game. You get it. There's obviously a thought process behind, and it's not an attack on one agent, but those going on social media saying, oh, I'm Marcia Smith, I'm the best, buy by me, and I'll give you a car, or I'll buy you. Like, what is the, is it, if I'm seen, no matter the drivel that's spewing out, it's a good thing?
6: I think if you look at some of the people that do that and you look at their figures that they ride in business, it's probably reflective of what they're putting on Instagram. But at the same time, you know, like they try to make a difference and do something different. And sometimes some are on the mark, some are off the mark. But I just think, you know, be vanilla and, you know, just do the right thing by your clients and you'll be fine. But yeah. Look, it's becoming a wild world out there.
5: So what?
1: No, I understand.
5: A serious question. So when you are a buyer, there's a lot at the moment wanting to buy or sell. What should we be looking out for as a real estate? What is showing a good real estate?
1: So what are
5: you going to be providing that these guys that are like, you know, cowboys doing?
6: Well, if you look on the social media accounts, that is a good reflection of the agent because a lot of them, that is them trying to be authentic to themselves. And some people just don't have self-awareness that what they're putting on there is actually garbage. But at the same time, I think look at results, look at, you know, the business that they're in, the leadership that they've got, make sure that they're actually nice humans. And that's probably the main thing. But, you know, when you're seeing some crazy things that are going on there and they're putting right. themselves out there and trying to do something different,
2: yeah.
6: it doesn't always work.
2: All right, here's the fix. And obviously you can use Matt Lancashire if you're in the Brisbane region, et cetera. A lot of people across the state.
1: I've got to say they are the best, without doubt.
2: I'm not disputing that, but I think the fix is that moving forward, we let the kids under 16 back on Instagram and we ban real estate and real estate agents right across
6: that
2: the
6: is
2: country.
6: A great, that yeah, is a, that. It's a necessary evil, unfortunately, in our gig.
2: Yeah. Come on, Zuckerberg.
6: And I agree with you.
2: Yeah. Matt Lancashire, hey, thanks for shedding a bit of light. Appreciate your time on Triple M's Rush Hour.
6: Thanks, guys. I appreciate you. Thank you so much.
0: Stick around. There's still more of our favourite moments from Triple M's Rush Hour with Dobbo and Elliot still to come. Humans are social creatures and we need connection to feel good. Make sure to check in on your mates. A quick chat can change more than you think.
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8: Cars broken down now on the M1 southbound at the Mirambina Drive exit in Ormo, causing some minor delays. There's a breakdown northbound at the Southport Narang Road off-ramp in Narang. So traffic's right back to Wurrungeri there. Congestion for Bermuda Street through Burley Waters at Christine Avenue. It's also heavy at Markiri Street. Some congestion at Hooker Boulevard 2 in Broadbeach Waters. Slow outbound on the Smith Street motorway from Parklands Drive. Bob Jane T-Marts has a massive 35% off selected Bridgestone tyres. The savings are huge and they won't be beaten with their best tyre price guarantee. Bob J. T-Marts, they'll look after you. 92.5 Triple M Gold, the Gold Coast original.
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1: Georgie Parker, our Olympian, filling in before Dobbo today.
2: Now, Dobbo, I want to ask the people of Queensland.
1: Sorry, what did you just call me?
2: Elliot, sorry. I don't know. How did that one make you feel?
1: Not the best. Keep going.
2: Elliot, I want to ask the people of Queensland.
1: Yeah.
2: What is on their ick list?
1: Their what list?
2: Their ick list. So 133353. What's on your ick list? Your ick being something when you see it, you just go, ugh. You know those things where you see it once and you just go, ugh. This is coming off of, as you know, and the good listeners of the Rush Hour know, I am the Dolphins' number one fan.
1: Number one ticket holder.
2: That's it. I'm the number one fan. Yep. I love them.
1: Right. So what's your ick?
2: I do fins up quite a lot. And my boyfriend looks at me and just goes, whenever I go, yeah, fins up, and I put my fin up on my head, and he just goes, massive ick.
1: So ick, as in it means, like, that makes them a little bit less attracted to you as a human being?
2: Yeah, as a human being. And so we've all got them where you just look at your partner, and I still, you know, like, for example, another example of this is my boyfriend and I, it was raining one day, and we're on holiday, so we went into time zone, bit of fun. Watching my boyfriend, a grown man in his mid-30s, go on one of those horse riding machines.
1: Like the mini buckaroo thing.
2: Okay. When you're on the horse and you're racing in time zone. I've got a video for it. I'll show it to you. Maybe put it in our socials. One of the biggest icks I've ever seen in my life.
1: I don't know that our house is that judgmental. I mean that in the nicest possible way.
2: Do you know what?
1: We don't have these things.
2: Do you know what? I knew you were going to say that.
1: Yeah.
2: So I actually reached out to your beautiful partner,
1: Abby,
2: and she disagreed. So would you like to play that audio in front of you?
1: This is coming from the kindest person I've ever met, not you.
2: So why don't you play that?
3: The first one was this god-awful pair of light acid-wash skinny jeans. They were so offensive, and he used to wear them on dates all the time, and so I ended up cutting them up one night after a date and made him watch me throw them in the bin. The second one was when I first moved to Australia, he got me to come and watch him play indoor cricket, and there is nothing more yuck than a man having a tantrum and throwing a cricket bat on the floor in anger. That was, but we have grown out of that now. Both of these we've moved on from, which is beautiful. The only one that we have at the moment, which is a major ick, and it is an ick for anybody, but I think weeing on the floor in the shower is a huge ick. Especially ick if you're not the one that cleans the shower. So yeah, love you. Bye.
2: You might impress another one.
1: Why is there an extra one?
3: I've got myself to thinking now. Do you know what is an ick? Not being able to use roof rack straps. That's an ick.
1: I can use roof rack straps. I had the wrong straps for the roof racks last time we tried to put a
2: foot on. What about throwing your cots out, the toys out the cot?
1: That was 10 years ago. I've grown up since then. I did have a tantrum. I can't believe she had so many.
2: Adam from Willowvale, what's yours?
4: Mine's pretty picky too, mate. Left-handed people for me, eh?
1: I
4: don't know why. It's not being disrespectful to left-handed people, but when I see someone using their left hand, I'm like, just grow up, mate. Like,
2: put it in your right and learn to read at the right. Probably. Are you talking about like everything, like from
1: sports,
2: so swinging, a tennis racket, I think golf clubs, hitting a golf club left-handed is like, come on.
1: I'm going to, Adam, look, this is a safe space. As a left-hander, my words hurt. So you're telling me you could never enjoy the great Brian Lara, despite how good he was at the game of cricket. He was left-handed, so you couldn't appreciate that.
4: Brian who?
2: He's
1: Adam,
2: more a Ricky Ponting guy.
1: Adam.
4: I don't know why. It's just the way it is, mate. I just can't do it. I can't.
2: Guess what hand? Yeah. Guess what hand Elliot uses?
1: I just said I was left-handed. Thank you, Georgie.
2: I clearly wasn't listening to you.
1: You do this to me a lot, yeah.
2: Jenny from Paradise Point, what's your ick?
5: Left-handers live longer. my ick is when you're home after a late night, you've met somebody in a dark club and their hair starts doing that, you know, gins up all by itself.
2: You're talking about a toupee?
5: Properly, and you're bonking, and it's going up and down and up and down. It's talking to you. Slapping.
2: This happened to you. Ick. That's happened to you, Jenny.
5: Told my grandkids, you go out late at night, check the hair.
1: That.
2: Are you talking about a toupee, Jenny?
1: Could be the most sound piece of advice we've ever received.
2: Check the hair.
1: Check the hair. And the bit of advice she's passed on to her grandkids is if you've decide to go home late at night after a great night and you find someone you want to be with for the night.
2: Check the toupee.
1: And no offense to anyone that has a toupee. I don't know if that's a nick of mine, a toupee bouncing up and down, but for Jenny in Paradise Point.
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8: Good afternoon. Breakdowns on the M1 northbound after Peachy Road, Ormo, southbound at the Murrumbina Drive exit as well, and one northbound at the Southport Narang Road off-ramp in Narang. So traffic there is back to Wurrungarri. Quite heavy on Narang Broadbeach Road, outbound from Carrara this afternoon. Slow going westbound from Parklands Drive on Smith Street Motorway towards the M1. Busy in Surfers, northbound on Fernie Avenue. The new Queensland government is delivering tougher e-scooter and e-bike laws from the 1st of July to stop behaviour that puts lives at risk. 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

0: Everyone gets to take a break at some point, even Dobbo and Elliot. So we're reliving some of our favourite moments from this year on Triple M's Rush Hour.
1: For many years, Dobbo has had one dream.
2: I've always wanted to get a hole in one.
1: All he needs is one shot.
2: One shot.
1: One glorious drive that lands, rolls and drops into the hole. This is one man's shot. This is Dobbo's shot. This is Dobbo's hole in one.
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5: Trying to make a one-man's dream a reality. Ben Dobbin, you're turning 50. The thing you want to tick off that bucket list, a hole-in-one. So, St. Lucia Golf Links have shut down one of their holes. You've been able to play it again and again and again and again and again. I mean, I feel like if we haven't been in this studio, we've been at the golf course.
6: Yeah, that's exactly right, and I'm pleased that we are having Thursday, but boy, oh boy, my shoulders are sore. Oh, wow. I haven't had a lot of luck. I'm trying my hardest, but I haven't had a lot of luck at this stage.
5: They say you create your own, which is what we've tried to do. We brought a witch on board, Eric the Witch. He blessed your 9-iron or removed a curse from it. I mean, that didn't work. So we brought in a young man, and geez, what a specimen he is. The spitting image of his father. A 21-year-old joined us today. The firstborn of Ben Dobbin, his son, Will.
7: If you don't know who this is my eldest. This is Will Dobbin, who I've talked about a lot. He is not a very good golfer, but he's decided to weigh in on whether or not he thinks he can offer some assistance. Do you think you can help me getting a hole-in-one?
8: No, probably not, eh?
7: Anyway, it's all about support as we keep to live the dream. You know, he obviously is a lot stronger than me. He's not a better golfer than me, and he's not a better fighter than me. But you know what? He goes okay at rugby. Ah, that's that is shit.
8: What are we doing for your 50th, Dad?
7: This is it.
8: Ah, oh, Jesus.
7: Help me.
9: So, like at golf,
7: this
9: world?
7: Is a game.
9: Okay. Has Dad got a soft, sensitive side?
8: Yeah, definitely.
7: Have you ever seen a blow-up?
8: Oh, yes.
7: Big time.
8: More often than not.
9: What's the best Dobbo blow-up?
7: You missed the christening.
8: Okay, let's not bring that up.
7: You missed the twins' christening because you were blind and you're on the side of the road on the Warrego Highway.
8: Okay, that hang on. I'm not going to air your dirty laundry out here, so...
9: No, air it. That's what you're here for. Oh, shot. See, that's that got him going.
8: I reckon the best one that I've ever experienced was the day before my English external in school when me and my mates, we went to the library in the morning and the afternoon, it was a sunny day, we rocked up to his place with a carton of beers before the English external and said we're sitting by the pool just to de-stress before tomorrow. And he wasn't too happy.
7: I could tell you one. You want to go down this road? The twins are 4 days old. They're in the NICU. They're preemie. Will and his best mate went out to CMC and hadn't had a shower or anything in 3 days, you can imagine, and rolled in to the hospital and wanted to try and touch his brothers and give them a hug. Like you,
8: to be fair, I came to the hospital though the next day, didn't I?
7: Yeah, you did.
8: So,
7: yeah.
9: God, there's two of you.
7: If you want to talk about stories...
9: We can't tell the BB gun one, but that's for another day.
7: No, mate, there's a lot...
8: The BB gun one was an overreaction.
7: Stop.
9: We're not, not, not, not.

0: thrown your clubs, Dobbo? You strike me as a club thrower.
1: I have thrown a club. I'm down on the Gold Coast with Jason Matthews, who's now on another rival radio station playing golf. And a friggin' crow stole my meat pie out of the golf cart, and I got my club and used it as a javelin to try and launch at the crow. I did throw the club, I missed him. The friggin' thing took my whole pie.
0: Pelican stole my Mars bar once, out of my hand.
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6: What I didn't plan for is that you and Will... 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
7: Well, we don't bicker, but we've... I mean... there was a couple of things. I don't know why you brought up the BB gun, but anyway, that was a whole nother story.
6: And you guys actually did play some golf after that. Could the love from your son and just the terrible banter get you across the line, get you that hole in one? 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
12: Multi-vehicle crash now, Reedy Creek Road, Burley Waters. It's blocking a lane eastbound at Executive Drive. There's still delays with a breakdown on the M1 northbound at the Southport Narang Road off-ramp in Narang. A breakdown northbound too after Peachy Road, Ormo, and one southbound at the Mirambina Drive exit through Ormo. Heavy outbound on Brisbane Road getting through Arundel, and slow outbound from Parklands Drive on Smith Street Motorway. 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
6: Hey there, I'm Brett Thomas. The Prime Minister has been grilled by the opposition during a fiery question time whether he can guarantee house prices won't fall further. It comes as national home values fell 0.4%, the biggest monthly decline in almost 4 years. Anthony Albanese sidestepped the question but believes it is good news for first home buyers.
7: That is what we are aiming for, making sure that young people get a fair crack.
6: And there's a small win for millions of Aussie workers as the new financial year clicks over. Tax cuts are landing. The minimum wage is now above $1,000 a week. Paid parental leave expands to 30 weeks and super payments will follow each payday instead of waiting 3 months. The ACCC has flexed its new supermarket powers for the first time, stopping Coles from opening another Kalgoorlie store amid fears a local rival could be squeezed out. And there's a $100 bonus on the table for West Aussie drivers today, aimed at easing bill stress as petrol prices start putting the boot in.
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6: The Socceroos have relocated to Dallas, Texas ahead of Saturday's round of 32 clash with Egypt at the World Cup. After failing to score in their final two group matches, attacking midfielder Hayden Rustic knows they'll have to rise to another level in the knockouts.
9: You just got to go and you got to be prepared from the first second, and I think this is what we've realised.
6: In the NRL, Bulldogs young gun Lachie Galvin has been called up to the New South Wales camp. The playmaker will help the Blues prepare for the Origin decider during training sessions tomorrow and Saturday.
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10: Mostly fine for the rest of today on the Gold Coast. Tonight down to 16 and tomorrow mostly fine with a high of 24 and your music sorted with a curated playlist for every mood. 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
5: Queensland, they're back for a huge second hour. Ben Dobbin, Elliot Lovejoy, Triple M's Rush Hour with Dobbo and Elliot.
16: We're counting down some of our favourite moments of 2026. Before we get to this next bit, have you apologised to your mum yet?
17: No.
16: You had another blue last week.
17: No, we're not on talking terms at the moment.
16: Because she...
17: But I think she'll talk to me on Friday because it's my birthday. But,
16: yeah.
17: The biggest blue we've had this year is over my meatloaf, the meatloaf recipe.
16: Yeah. But it was a big fight. She wouldn't hand us down. It was a generational recipe thing.
17: I got it down. After much pressure, I've got it.
16: Well, not even pressure. You skirted round it and you did a dodgy on your poor mother. Shout out to the great Wendy Proctor.
17: Yes, well done.
16: What a woman.
17: Yeah.
16: Mate, Windows, legend. By the way, your whole life, I got it now. Ella Ava, Will, Banks, Forbes, Amity, Patrice in A Former Life, Katie, the other mum, that's not her name, Kelly, Katie, Kim, Kardashian, nah.
17: Kylie!
16: Thank you.
17: Starts with a K.
16: And best mate, Ben Fordham. Anyway, where were we going?
17: You have been Meatloaf Recipe.
16: Let's do that next on Triple M.

0: Elliott recharge from a big year.
1: It was a beautiful experience.
2: Yeah.
1: For some.
0: These are the moments we couldn't stop talking about from the Triple M Rush Hour.
1: Now, we want you to come on a journey with us in just a moment. But before we embark on this, we're going to take you back to the 18th of March, when the feud between Dobbo and his beautiful mother started.
3: We've had a dispute in my family between my mother and I, and it's all over a recipe. Mum had this meatloaf recipe, and it wasn't just the meatloaf, but this tomato glaze that goes over the meatloaf. It is unbelievable. So Monday, I send her a text and said, I'm cooking tonight at home. Would you mind just giving me the meatloaf recipe? And she's like, no. You're not getting the meatloaf recipe. And I'm asking her why not. She's like, I'm not passing over her meatloaf recipe. Now, I don't understand why she won't pass it on, but I'm like, Mum, just hand over the meatloaf recipe. The glaze is the secret. There's some ingredients in the glaze she was refusing to hand over. Hey, Michelle, what's the secret, do you think?
4: It was a recipe that was in a magazine many years ago, and it was called barbecue meatloaf. And two of the ingredients in the sauce are vinegar and coffee powder.
3: So you think that comes from like a Woman's Weekly recipe magazine? Because that could well be the case. That would be true to my mum.
1: Has peace been made?
2: Well, look, that was on the 18th.
1: Yeah.
2: It's amazing the power of radio.
1: Right.
2: Because on Friday the 20th of March at 1:58 p.m, I was sent through a photo with some instructions with the full recipe of the meatloaf.
1: From your mother.
2: From the great Wendy Proctor. Yeah. She's decided to deliver. You are right, and people were very, very quick to say that it was from a Woman's Weekly magazine.
1: Is that right?
2: It was, but there's no coffee in it. I have got it's the savoury glazed meatloaf recipe. It's that old. It's in pounds. The measurements are in pounds, so I've got to convert it. And you know, for the glaze, you've got dry mustard and tomato sauce and brown sugar, and you've got evaporated milk. There's a lot in the glaze, right? Mum, in her wisdom, sent through, she said, for the breadcrumbs, put some stale bread in the blender to make breadcrumbs. If the bread is fresh, it will just glue. Packet crumbs make the meatloaf too dry. So she's given me the full thing. To make extra glaze, she glazed the loaf halfway through cooking. Right. Now, this is very good. I haven't made it yet, but thank you to Wendy Proctor, my mother, out of Sydney. She's finally given up this recipe.
1: Well, because you shamed her.
2: Well, I just don't understand why people are so secretive about recipes. So what I want to do for the good people of the Rush Hour, because, you know, I can't be a hypocrite here. So I'm sharing the recipe on our social media. I am going to make sure that this recipe, the screenshot of this recipe that my mother has shared with me.
1: Does she know this?
2: No. Oh, but no, I want all of Queensland to understand.
1: Does Wendy?
2: She has no idea.
1: No, I get, but will she want all of Queensland to understand?
2: Well, I don't care.
1: Oh.
2: She's passed it on to me.
1: I have an obligation
2: to share this recipe, one of the greatest meals that I've ever had in my life, Wendy Proctor's meatloaf, with the glaze. I'm actually going to screen the whole shot as well, like the whole thing, and it'll be going up there for everybody, but we're not mucking around.
1: Right.
2: We're not mucking around. Now, what I would like from you, Elliot.
1: Yeah. You want me to breach my parents' trust too?
2: And I would like Georgie and Cody, who are all part of this show as well, Romy.
1: Yeah.
2: I would like everybody to attempt to make this meatloaf recipe as well, and we can all try it, because I feel that this recipe is going to be one for the family, one for the Triple M family.
1: I think it's okay. We'll put it on Rush Hour QLD on Instagram. I think your mum's going to be off you. You know I don't cook.
2: Well, too bad. There's always time for change. I am sending through now this recipe to Cody. It will be up. And to people of Queensland, you can hold your thank yous till you have it, but well done. It is in pounds, so you'll have to convert it to kilos, but it's amazing the power of radio. She got pressured into it, and she's finally given me the meatloaf recipe.
1: And so much respect to your mum, and not heaps to you. Like, this is one of the worst gifts you've given me, a meatloaf recipe.
2: Yeah.
1: I mean,
2: With a glaze. Yeah, well, she says you have to glaze halfway through just to give it a bit more.
1: Rush Hour QLD, that would be an reason to unfollow us on Instagram, but if you want to follow along, grab the recipe. Producer Cody's just said she's never had meatloaf in her life. Well, this will be the first and the best.
2: Cook away, Cody. Cook away.
1: It's Triple M's Rush Hour.
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0: Triple M's Rush Hour next week.
1: That's my own fault. This is where you come in.
0: Meantime, here's something we prepared earlier.
2: Johnny is a man that, for anyone that's played more than 10 games in Origin, has the greatest winning percentage in Origin history. He's part of the Triple M fabric that is written on every event he's ever done. The polar bear, Ben Hannon. Hello, Benny.
3: G'day, boys. Great to join you on the show.
2: Ben, let's get to the crux here. Away from Queensland Rugby League, there has been a huge scandal at one of your kids' schools. And I mean, they've used your good name to get themselves in trouble. What is doing with two of your young boys?
3: Man, I was so proud to punch them. I was so excited for them because they came up to me a couple of weeks ago and they're like, Dad, we've got your footy cards. We'd be so honoured if you'd sign one of them for me. And I remember just thinking to myself, how special is this? My kids realised that their dad was someone. It was a special moment. I said, I'm happy to sign it.
1: Long time
3: I signed the Broncos one.
1: Yeah.
4: Yes.
3: And the thing, that's it. The next day, my other son, who is 8 years of age, Koa, comes up to me and goes, Dad, can you sign your Channing got you to sign a Broncos one. Can you sign a Cowboys one for me? Yep, done that. And then the next day, the other son came back again and said, look, can you do an Origin one? And Australian, I'm thinking, but how awesome is this? My kids love me, think I'm amazing. Then my wife went through their bag and found $80 in their bag. They were selling those cards for $20 a piece at school. Part of me wants to be proud of them going, flipping, that's awesome. I'm worth $20 a card. And part of me's like, hang on, they're running scams at school.
4: You know, the funniest thing is, Ben, you would have been so proud when Em told you that they have been running rackets at school. I mean, you train your kids to be entrepreneurs. There is so much of that Ben Hannett entrepreneurial that's rubbed off on those younger ones.
3: I was proud as punch. I know there's a part of me that's like, I feel bad ripping off these other kids, but you know what? They had it coming. They thought I was worth 20, but hey, you're only willing to pay what you're worth, okay? And not $20 a card. My kids must be unbelievable when it comes to selling a story.
2: With respect, Fossil, you would have been retired long before most of these kids were born.
3: That tells you the selling skills of my 8-year-old and my 10-year-old to say how good they're old. Part of me feels proud that they actually think I'm a somebody.
4: I don't know who it was.
3: Jeez, these guys are scumbags.
2: You know what I'd love to do today? I'd love to do, what did you sell at school? And maybe it was your kids, it was you when you were younger. How did you make a buck? What were you trading? Because Ben Hannett trading cards, with so much respect to you, mate, you did so much in the game, but none of these kids know you that are buying your cards, and they picked them up for $20.
4: Yeah, but it's a good sale. Hey, Christy in Ipswich, what's your story, and please share it with us.
5: I'd love it if it was me, but unfortunately I wasn't this smart when I was a kid.
1: Right.
5: I have a really good friend of mine who has three children close together. They're nearly teenagers now, but the eldest one decided that he would have a bit of a tooth fairy racket going on when he was in primary school.
2: What do you mean?
5: So when his brother and sister lost their teeth, obviously we'd leave them out for the tooth fairy, and they'd get some coins for that.
1: Yep.
5: And then my girlfriend had a little special place where she'd put the teeth for the adults later on, and he found out about that. So he let the tooth fairy come and then grab the teeth, take them to school, and resell that tooth for paper money to his friends so that they could put it under their pillow. Yeah, I don't know how the parents find out. I don't know how they got away with that, with the parents not missing a tooth, but he got some money.
2: So smart. How old? Sorry, Christy, at the time?
5: I think he was 7 at the time.
2: That's outstanding. Oh my God.
4: One of the greats of all
2: time.
4: He's probably
2: a CEO somewhere now. Let's go to Belbarry. Ian, a precursor for this, from what I've read, this is disgusting, but take it away, brother.
6: Well, back in about 75 or 6, when I was a kid, I had this friend who had a really steep driveway, and I was on this trike, came down onto the road, came off the bike, tore up my elbow, and later on they told me that this other kid sold the skin off off my elbow for 50 cents at school.
4: Oh, my God.
6: And I didn't even get a cut of the 50 cents.
2: Did you ever find out? Which kid it was, and were they an H Lecter, or I don't understand who purchases, Ian.
6: I don't know either.
2: Yeah.
6: I just heard about it later.
2: Far out.
6: But I was dirty that I didn't get a cut of the 50 cents. And in 75, 50 cents was a bit of money.
2: That's a lot of coins. Someone bought the skin off another kid's elbow for 50 cents.
4: Yeah.
2: I hazard to guess what they are doing now.
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9: Multi-vehicle crash this hour on Reedy Creek Road, eastbound one lane's blocked at Executive Drive, Burley Waters. Still some big delays outbound on Smith Street, motorway through Parkwood as you head towards the M1. There's a breakdown now southbound through Gavin on the M1, heavy northbound from Robina. A breakdown on the M1 northbound after Peachy Road, Ormo, and one southbound at the Mirambina Drive, exit 2. KFC are dropping 31 deals over 31 days this Christmas in July for you to unwrap in the app. Let the festivities begin. 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

0: 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From Triple M's Rush Hour with Dobbo and Elliot.
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2: One up
1: that lands, rolls, and drops into the hole. This is one man's shot. This is Dobbo's shot. This is Dobbo's hole in one.
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4: Celebrating Dobbo's 50th in style, searching for a hole-in-one, something he's never achieved. You can be part of the action on that Thursday night. Triple M's Rush Hour, we broadcast live from St. Lucia Golf Links. And we'll have tickets to the Origin Decider there as well. And importantly, hopefully by then, Dobbo, I mean, you're playing the same hole again and again. They've shut this down at St. Lucia Golf Links for you. Hopefully you've put it in the hole.
5: Yeah, hopefully I do. At this stage, it hasn't had the success that I needed. But you know what? Hey, ye of little faith, let's just keep on ploughing on. That's all I say. Keep on ploughing. I'm a big chance of getting there eventually.
4: Will Dobbin, your firstborn, with you this morning. There was a lot of fighting in the first hour, about three golf balls hit.
3: Let's head back to St. Lucia Golf Links to see if Dobbo and his son Will have stopped squabbling and focused on Dobbo's hole-in-one.
6: That's on the money.
7: Dobbo, we've been here 2 hours today and that's the closest so far.
8: Are you fatigued? I'm fatigued.
7: Are you starting to go mentally or physically?
6: I've got a lot left in me.
7: If he does hole out, would that be your proudest moment as his son?
9: I reckon.
6: Oh, whatever.
9: I reckon that'd be a collective 50th present from all the kids, but...
8: Because you don't want to buy him anything?
7: So hang on, if he holes out, you don't have to get him a present.
9: I reckon none of the kids have to get him a present.
8: I don't think any of us need to get a present.
9: Because let's be honest, it'll be...
8: It'll be with his money anyway.
9: Hang on.
7: Well, you're going to take him out for dinner for his 50th.
6: No, yeah. He doesn't.
9: Yeah, I am taking you out to dinner, mate.
7: On your dollar?
9: Not on my dollar.
7: Whose dollar?
9: Well, if he chooses the restaurant, it's on his dollar. If I choose the restaurant, it'll be on my dollar.
7: So it's either Taco Bell or Walter's.
9: Oh, I was thinking something more like, is there a Sizzler still kicking around or something?
7: We could have gone to Sizzler twice and come back. We've been here 3 hours.
6: Bah, pulled that across my chest.
7: I'm worried that he's getting worse.
8: It's because he's going to get tired.
6: Can you stop, you two? Seriously. I mean that. Like, it's not helping negative.
9: You don't need to talk. I'm not saying a thing, mate. Just get to hitting your golf balls, eh? I should have brought some deep heat down for you. Why would you do that?
7: Keep the body going.
8: Because you're nearly 50.
6: You know, he's tried to fight me.
8: Did he win?
6: No.
8: He's way bigger than
6: I threatened him and the lip started to quiver. He was in a fishing boat. 16. Oh.
9: 14 max.
6: He was in a fishing boat and he goes, I'll go ya.
8: You would fight dirty, I reckon.
7: But I think every son's tried to fight their dad at some stage. Will, it's been 3 and a bit hours. I mean, are you proud of the effort so far and do you feel like we're going to get there this week?
9: It's going to be a long week.
7: Yeah, it already has been.
6: That's it, baby.
7: Get in the hole.
8: Good shot.
9: I mean, if you keep trying to against the wall, it'll eventually stick, so...
8: That's it.
6: Okay.
7: There's motivation in that.
9: If you keep hitting golf balls,
6: what
9: about eventually
6: I didn't
9: get one in.
6: What about I had to sort out the problem the night you started a rumble at the strippers?
7: Why are we saying all nasty things about
6: Will?
7: I'm
6: just trying to get there, like, all the stuff, like, you know...
9: I have not come in there to your dirty laundry out at all. I know how that ended last time I was on the bloody radio about you.
6: What was that?
9: They said, oh, what's the most annoying thing about your dad? And I said, oh, when he falls asleep on the couch, he always has his hand down his pants.
8: That's very common.
9: And then you made it out and make everyone think that I thought that you said, that they thought that I said that you were sitting on the couch. And then I was in a world of hurt there.
6: Did I get up here?
9: Yes.
6: I probably was.
3: Right. Well, before it gets too weird, let's call it a day there. And we'll be back tomorrow with a few special guests from the Triple M Rush Hour family.
4: The dynamic between you and your son, I could have never predicted. Yeah, I can hear it and see it, but Jesus Christ.
5: Look, mate, he's as wild as a March hare.
4: Where's he getting
5: from? I'm very proud of him. He's very... Well, anyway. But I am very proud of him. I've got to be honest with you. He's very successful in his own right, but... Mm. He is just a law unto himself.
4: Well, He did nothing for us. That's in my terms oldest. Of
5: That's William.
4: Ones.
5: That's
4: yes.
5: William.
4: I get it.
5: Oh, mate, and he, mate, yeah, he caused me to get a bit angry. Like there is some stories that half the stories I didn't even tell. But like seriously, you got no idea.
4: I'd like to stay on the air. The hole in one. The quest continues.
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12: Getting some delays with a crash reported northbound through Robina on the M1. They've cleared that multi-vehicle accident, Reedy Creek Road, Burley Waters, eastbound at Executive Drive. There is a breakdown now on the M1 southbound in the left shoulder at Smith Street, exit 66 through Gavin. One southbound at the Mirambina Drive exit through Ormo. And it's heavy in Southport this afternoon on North Street onto Marine Parade with traffic back past Scarborough Street. A $5 gate fee now applies when you dispose of landfill waste at waste and recycling centres. Dropping off recycling and green organics will remain free of charge. 92.5 Triple M Gold, the Gold Coast's original.
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12: G'day, team. An overnight house fire at Hope Island is being treated as suspicious and a potential case of domestic violence. It's believed the arsonist died in the blaze. Two others are fighting for life. 12 suspected asylum seekers are in custody after wandering into Weipa. Locals alerted Border Force when they encountered the Chinese nationals at a local pub. And Aussie Mayer Joint has stunned the tennis world, spoiling Serena Williams' comeback to Wimbledon in 3 sets. See you on 7 at 6.
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1: Oh my God, you make these rash statements all the time with absolutely zero basis behind it.
0: In the meantime, here's some stuff you've loved from earlier in the year.
2: Here it is.
1: I want your honest opinion.
2: Everyone's favourite game. Take it away, Dobbo.
1: Do you guys think I'm being unreasonable?
3: I was lucky enough today to be involved with a really important lunch. The Carbine Club, which is a group of men and women that raise money for bursaries in sport, especially rugby league, comp fraternity, younger kids raising funds. Awesome organisation.
4: Good course.
3: Yeah, great course. Pat Walsh was the MC out to do the auction, do some interviews. There was so many good people in the room. Mal Meninga was there. Lorna McPherson, new CEO of the PNG Chiefs, Ben Eichen, yeah, Dennis White.
4: The who's Liz who. Desert.
3: It was a really good day. Was that Tats, Brisbane Tats, you know, City Tats, which is a really good joint as well. They've done it up. Renovations are unbelievable. But I am so sick of alternate drop and so sick to death of fish as one of the alternates. Like, I think I've gone off about this a couple of times to you privately, but I got there and for entree, it was either quail or like, you know, that raw fish, like sashimi sort of raw fish. Like
4: sushi. Yep.
3: No, it's not sushi, but it's that white fish, like, you know, like, I don't know what it's like, kingfish or something like that. Anyway, that was the entree. I got the fish to start off with.
4: Beautiful.
3: It was okay. Then it was either barramundi or steak.
4: Okay.
3: Now, I'm sorry. Chicken and beef. If you're a vegetarian, you got a dietary requirement, you get barramundi. It's chicken or beef. I don't
4: pescatarian, yeah.
3: I don't want, well, but if people don't eat meat or yep. you know, like, you know, they just go and eat chicken, like they get fish. I'm so sick of getting the booby prize and then having to swap plates. I had fish for entree, like this sashimi or whatever it was.
4: Yep.
3: And then I got barra. And thank God Pat Walsh. He wanted
4: did he
3: fish.
4: Trade
3: he
4: with
3: trade,
4: you?
3: Trade.
4: Can I just a couple of quick things? And first, we'll go through a quick dietary listen. Pescatarian eat fish. Vegetarian don't eat fish or meat. Vegans okay. don't eat any animal products. There's one for you. And number two, steak's brilliant. But barramundi, is that not the fish of Queensland? Like, that is a great eating fish.
3: Yeah, if it's caught out of the condamine, it is. Like, or caught out in it. But if it's farmed barra, come on.
4: So you don't like options?
3: I don't think
4: fish
3: should
4: be
3: an alternate drop. Fish should not be on an alternate drop.
4: I have fish on a higher pedigree than chicken in terms of fancy food.
3: But you're not fancy.
4: Yeah, but if I could pick a steak, chicken,
3: or
4: order fish.
3: It. Say you're a pescatarian and go and get fish. But, like, I'm sorry, for the average Joe, which I am, I don't want to have to go there and contend and deal quail wings to start up with.
4: Yeah.
3: That's chicken.

0: I think you're unreasonable about this. Embrace the fish.
1: Mate, that's just a stupid, stupid way. It's a cheapskate way to you know.
0: Like, would barra not be more expensive than chicken?
1: I don't think. I think as a general rule, most people don't like barramundi. I think if people had the option between fish and chicken, they'd take chicken most days.
0: All right. Are you being unreasonable? Yes. Take the fish. You swap with Pat Wells, for God's sake. You ruined his day. He probably
1: wanted it. He wanted
0: fish.
1: You
0: were probably whinging so much.
1: He said he's on a diet.
0: I'll shut this bloke up.
1: I'm not.
0: He's looking good, Pat.
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6: Good afternoon. A breakdown now on the M1 northbound in the shoulder after Foxball Road off-ramp in Upper Coomera. Another one northbound after Peachy Road, Ormo. Breakdown southbound at the Mirambina Drive exit in Ormo, and one southbound in the left shoulder at Smith Street exit 66 through Gaben. It's quite heavy northbound through Robina 2 round Robina Town Centre Drive, easing outbound through Parkwood on Smith Street motorway. KFC's new lunchtime box full range packs an unreasonable amount of chicken into mouth-watering $5, $10 and $15 boxes until 2 p.m. Pick up only, not everywhere and not forever. 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
6: Hey there, I'm Brett Thomas. The Prime Minister has defended the cost of living relief measures coming into effect in the new financial year. From today, that includes tax cuts for Aussie workers, putting $5 per week back in their pockets, and a raise to the minimum wage. Amid opposition claims those benefits will be swallowed up by inflation, Anthony Albanese hit back.
7: That is what delivering real change looks like. That is what makes a difference to people who are under financial pressure.
6: A boat reportedly carrying a dozen Chinese asylum seekers has been intercepted off Far North Queensland. Nationals leader David Littleproud is accusing Labor of dropping the ball on border security.
8: I think there's been a lack of investment, particularly in Northern Australia, not only on air but on sea. And it's important the government understands that we are a soft target.
6: And Aussie teens are now clocking about 4 hours a day on screens, while ABS figures show fewer than one in five kids are hitting daily exercise targets.
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6: Broncos prop Corey Jensen faces an uncertain future in the game. Brisbane's club doctor revealed it's still unclear what caused blood clotting in a round 7 match against the Tigers, and medication to treat the condition will keep him sidelined for 6 months. Meantime, veteran and teammate Ben Hunt says it was a no-brainer to sign a new one-year deal.
10: I'm just excited to go around at this club again, mate. 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I still feel like I can play. Madge came to me and asked if I was interested in going around again, and I still feel like I can.
11: 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A quick chat can change more than you think.
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15: Driving you home with some of the best bits from this morning's show for this Wednesday afternoon.
16: Don't drive too hard. You're because the fines have gone up.
15: It's a bit
16: expensive. Okay?
15: Brand new month here on the GC. And it's gotten expensive, Liesl.
16: It has. Life is getting very expensive, but that's okay. We're going to talk about our podiums, our MVPs of our household items.
17: I'll tell you what, you had a big morning considering that you've got to run the marathon as well, but you're doing...
16: The 5K, not marathon.
15: No, say marathon.
17: Okay, say fair. Marathon. You're I'll a part take of it. The festival.
16: It's
17: but
16: a marathon for me.
17: You're trying to pick up at the same time, and I love this
16: and
17: scenario.
16: And that's a marathon, not a sprint.
17: Okay. What? Back yourself.
16: No, saying it's taking me a long time.
15: What questions does Liesl want answered from her prospective next forever person? That's coming up for you. And Liesl, you had a very divisive question for the team this
16: morning.
15: Yeah,
16: I feel like I might be a bad person. Do I discipline other people's children or not? I'm not quite sure.
15: Tough. Good question. Divisive. Should you be allowed to discipline other people's kids? Coming up for you. Facebook Marketplace. I discovered that somebody in this office is what they want to sell, what they were planning on selling on Facebook Marketplace, Not only should they take it down, they should almost be let go by this company.
16: Oh, wow.
15: I don't think we can have this sort of a caliber of person working at this business.
16: Yeah, okay.
15: They will remain anonymous, but
17: can we have a guess?
15: No, because I think you figured it out. And if you say their name, I'll get in serious trouble. That's all coming up for you here on the second serve of 92.5 Triple M Gold Breakfast with Lisa Jones, Liam and Spider.

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3: Is it okay to discipline other people's children? Oh. Because I was at the doctor's surgery the other day and there was a sign on the water fountain that said, please do not leave your children unattended with the water fountain, because this kid was there. He was playing with the water. The water fountain was going all over the floor. So it was a big puddle of water. He was playing with all the cups and stuff while dad was distracted. And I don't know if I'm a bad person. I really wanted to say, hey, buddy, stop with the water. Mm. It's going everywhere.
4: I think you should have.
3: Do you think so? Yeah. I kept my mouth shut.
5: I think you were within your rights in those, because the doctor's surgery has put up a sign saying, don't play with the water.
3: And it's obviously a problem because kids obviously do this. It's at kid height. It was at the kid's head height.
4: I would have taken his shirt off and wiped up the water.
3: Oh.
4: And sent him back to the old man and say, there you go.
3: I felt like a bad person.
4: Imagine doing that.
3: Internally, I was like, I really want to say something like, buddy, stop. But anyway, I don't
4: know. It's a tough situation.
3: Yeah. It is. Because I'm child free, so I don't have the parameters for what parents find acceptable. I don't really know.
5: But, and I think that's, as a parent, we were just talking about this off air as well, because it's not black and white. It's such a grey area.
3: Mm.
5: But I think if you're somewhere where the rules have been set, so if that doctor's surgery had set the rule saying, don't play with the water, you as a mature, responsible adult, it's okay for you to help enforce those rules.
3: Yeah.
5: Politely and nicely to this young kid whose dad was obviously busy doing something else.
3: Paying for it.
5: I don't think that's... Now, where it gets more murky and grey is if there are no rules laid out by wherever you are. Say you're in a park or a shop or something like that, and then you...
4: A swimming pool.
5: Start to say, well, these aren't the rules, but I believe good behaviour is doing X and these kids are doing Y.
3: Yes.
5: I'm going to enforce what I think is good behaviour onto these kids.
3: Not your children.
5: You mind your beeswax.
3: Mm, okay.
5: Anyway, calls coming through, though.
3: Lana and Benora Point. Good morning, Lana.
6: Good morning. How are you guys going?
3: Oh, good. Do you think I'm within my rights to be able to say something to someone else's child?
6: Absolutely. Like, you don't need to have a child to have common sense.
3: Yeah, mm-hmm. Good point.
6: And that, so, the like, myself as a receptionist, I've intervened with children on a couple of occasions.
3: Oh,
6: I'm probably really not so great, but, you know, it happened.
4: But because you're the receptionist, I think you've got a little bit of leeway.
3: Position of authority. Compared to
4: two parents. Has ever two parents gone at it in your facility?
6: No, nothing like that. But we did have a parent. We had a shared suite with an ENT, and our doors could exit both out into the hallway type thing. Yep. But we had an open wall, and then we had this kid running around in circles. And we dealt with elderly patients, so we couldn't have this child running through these doors out in the hallway and back. So I went out and locked the front door.
4: No.
6: But it was glass, so he did bump into it. No. But it was all over.
3: I bet the satisfaction was so good in that moment.
6: It really was, because I stood up and I said, please stop that. And he didn't. So,
3: you learn your lesson.
5: Next thing you know, he's like a stunned pigeon.
0: Humans are social creatures, and we need connection to feel good. Make sure to check in on your mates. A quick chat can change more than you think.
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8: Good evening. Breakdowns on the M1, northbound in the shoulder after Foxville Road, off-ramp in Upper Coomera, northbound after Peachy Road, Ormo, 2 and 1 southbound at the Murrumbina Drive exit through Ormo. There's a breakdown southbound in the left shoulder at Smith Street exit 66. These the whole lot outbound through Parkwood on Smith Street motorway. Bit of congestion in Surfers this evening. North and southbound on Fernie Avenue and both ways across Chevron Island on Thomas Drive. 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
3: I'll give you the backstory in a moment. But first off, you've used Facebook Marketplace before,
4: Liesl?
3: I have
4: quite recently. Just sold a chair, bought a few things, sold a bench top.
3: Right. Yep. Spider?
5: I hear Cherie selling and buying all the time and carrying on about it. So I've got an education about it. I haven't personally
4: Producer
5: done
4: George
5: it.
4: Is a pro.
3: Yeah, he loves it. His partner Morgan
4: good.
3: Uses it a lot too.
5: Really?
3: Okay. So what we're going to do this morning, now, some people who might only hear us after 8 o'clock might not know about the Triple M Gold Servo Saver. We do it every morning at 6 a.m.
5: Yep.
3: And I've borrowed the Triple M Gold Servo Saver. But what I'm going to do, I want you to shout out stop.
4: Oh, yeah.
3: When I read an item that you think is inappropriate to be selling on Facebook Marketplace.
4: Oh.
3: Okay? So I'm going to start out reading some items.
4: Yeah. Oh, okay.
3: And when you hear an item that you think is not appropriate
4: yes.
3: for Facebook Marketplace, you shout out stop. Okay,
4: okay, great.
3: All right, here we go. We're going to fire it up.
4: Mm-hmm.
3: Play along in your cars. Here we go. Dining table. Golf clubs, okay. Crutches, open jigsaw puzzle, used mattress.
5: Oh, yeah, I'm out.
3: Fake teeth.
5: Stop.
4: Fair stop.
3: Used, okay, we're stopping.
4: Fake
3: so,
4: teeth,
3: okay,
4: yeah.
3: And the next one I got into there was used razor.
4: Oh,
5: okay. No.
3: Okay, you're saying inappropriate? So you stop Spider at used mattress?
5: Yeah, I think a used mattress. Nobody needs.
3: And Liesl, you're out of fake teeth. That's where you two draw the line on things you can sell.
4: I think mattress is okay. You can
5: really?
4: you can get them cleaned, yeah.
5: Not really.
3: Well, yesterday.
5: The fake teeth is.
4: That's a bit personal, isn't it?
3: Yesterday. And I have been sworn to secrecy on this person's name.
4: Okay.
5: No, come on.
3: No, I have been sworn to secrecy.
5: Do they work with us?
3: I was talking to somebody in the office after the show.
5: Oh, yes, they
3: do. I was asking what they were up to for the weekend.
4: Yep.
3: This person is headed to the Carrara boot markets.
4: Oh, yeah, right.
3: To sell some stuff.
5: He or she?
3: They are going to sell some stuff at the Carrara boot markets.
5: Yep. Sales?
3: And they were telling me about the fact that they had been going through, and they're clearing out some stuff at the moment, hence why they're going to the boot markets this weekend at Carrara. They then told me that they had a bunch of old things from their child, who's grown up now, and one of those things that they had on Facebook Marketplace listed were their child's old cloth nappies.
4: Oh, no.
5: Unless somebody needs it. Not even for a car rag.
3: Old cloth nappies.
4: Oh, they've been pooped in.
3: Now, this person swore.
5: So it's got to be an older generation.
3: Tried to tell me that they were pristine condition.
4: Oh, no, it's
3: they
4: never
3: were
4: second hand.
5: Second hand nappies.
4: That's second hand.
3: Now,
4: this
3: person had intent to go and try and sell them at Carrara. I strongly discourage them.
4: Do not.
3: They tried very quickly to take the ad down on Facebook Marketplace.
4: That's smart, yeah.
3: But I saw the price.
5: How much?
4: Also, how many clicks did it get?
3: These are used.
5: I can't believe
4: how many? 20?
3: Nappies.
4: 20 of them?
3: Let's say a dozen.
4: A dozen. Okay.
3: A dozen used cloth nappies. How much were they trying to sell them for? Their child is over 40, so these are 35 years old.
4: Oh, wow, they'd be a bit tattered.
5: I'd love
4: $5?
5: I'd love $5? To start dropping names.
3: No, don't you dare.
4: Do that.
3: You'll
4: go to HR.
3: I was sworn to secrecy.
5: I'd say if they got 12 of them, they'd want $15.
3: They were trying to sell them for $45.
5: Tell them they're dreaming.
4: $45? Oh.
5: For cloth nappies.
3: And when I reacted like
4: second
3: that.
5: No, they're vintage.
3: No! Vintage crap, literally.
0: Arrive alive. Drive to the conditions. Stay alert. Keep your distance. Take extra care on unfamiliar roads. And keep your phone out of sight.
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0: 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Gold Coast traffic.
6: Cars broken down on the M1 northbound just in the shoulder after Foxville Road off-ramp in Upper Coomera. A breakdown southbound at the Mirambina Drive exit in Ormo 2. And one southbound in the left shoulder at Smith Street exit 66 through Govan. It is under speed getting down there through Helensvale around Movie World. Good for the run on Oxley Drive if you're north. northbound through Runaway Bay and Paradise Point towards Hope Island this evening. 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
3: We love this game.
4: We go gold, silver, bronze in a different category each week.
3: Yeah.
4: And today, Household MVP.
5: This is probably one of the easiest I reckon I've done.
3: Oh, was it?
5: Yeah, it was just so easy.
3: I love this because I don't know what you guys have put as your number one, as your gold podium item.
5: Mm.
3: Mine, do you want to go with
4: lead us off, Spot?
3: We just go with gold, don't we? Or we do the top?
6: Yeah, go through.
3: Okay. For my bronze, I had the lawnmower. I just love the lawnmower. I just think it just gives you so much satisfaction. Mm. When you finish the lawns, you can sit down, relax, look at it, and it just gives you that sense of accomplishment.
5: It's a hardworking machine.
3: It is.
4: Mm-hmm.
3: Very consistent, and everybody loves it. Second, pretty controversial, but I had the ceiling fan. Now, the ceiling
5: Underrated
3: because I don't use aircon or heating. So, ceiling fan during the summer, worth its weight in gold.
5: Absolutely.
3: And then during the winter, it dries clothes quicker. Mm. So, for me, underrated a good ceiling fan.
5: Yeah, good.
3: Yep, and my number one was the freezer. I don't think you can go past the freezer.
5: Oh.
4: Freezer?
3: You don't think? Gee, you look at me like pretty blunt.
4: It's all right.
5: Yeah. I'd rate the fridge over the freezer.
3: Oh, really?
5: Yeah, yeah, there's more fun stuff in the fridge.
3: Well,
6: I'll give you my gold straight up, the second fridge.
5: The second fridge?
6: Yeah, the second fridge, the bar fridge, whatever you want to call
5: it. Oh, is that your drinks fridge?
6: Yeah.
3: Yeah.
6: Because it creates the space for your fridge to just be food.
5: For the everyday items.
6: And when people come around for a barbecue, what's the first thing they say? Where can I put these?
5: In the second fridge.
6: I
5: feel like you're
6: don't put drinks in the freezer.
3: Yeah, you put the drinks in the freezer, you put six in the freezer. Put your timer on for 2 hours.
6: Why are you making so much work for yourself?
3: Because then you hear the timer and
5: it's going to be icy cold.
6: And if you forget one of those, if a tinny drops down the side, you're dealing with beer sprayed throughout your freezer forever.
3: I've done that for a while.
5: I feel like you have to be a very rich person to have a second fridge.
3: Yes.
6: Oh, see,
3: I'm with
5: and
3: you.
5: Space.
6: I think maybe in years gone by, I think now second fridge is kind of bogan.
5: Oh.
6: I think the beer fridge is
5: means
6: a little,
5: you drink a lot.
6: Yeah. Little bit bogan.
5: Okay.
6: Anyway, that was my gold, Liesl.
5: What's your silver and bronze?
6: Oh, I had the air fryer at silver and the microwave at bronze.
5: Okay.
6: Yep.
5: In my third position, I had the kettle. Love a good cup of tea. Because you go to the States, they don't have electric kettles. I think they're good.
6: Okay.
5: Number two. Yeah, love a kettle. So good. So simple.
3: Good for putting hot dogs in.
6: Yeah, that's why you never use a hotel kettle.
5: Or boiling your undies.
3: Yeah.
5: In my second position, I had the TV. Love my TV.
6: Yeah.
5: Because I did have a TV there for a while. Mm-hmm. Number one position, dishwasher. I love my dishwasher so much because the last five houses I've lived in didn't have a dishwasher or was broken or disgusting. And it is just such a privilege to put everything in there and go, you look after that. Yeah.
3: As long as you stack it right.
5: Yeah,
3: there's got to come rules with a dishwasher. If you don't stack it right, like Sheree, don't bother.
5: My old housemate Barnsley used to unpack and repack the dishwasher because it wasn't perfect enough.
3: That's me.
5: But those people
6: can get in the bin. Just just press on.
3: That's me.
6: He
5: couldn't. No.
6: Rob McLeod, good morning to you.
7: Good morning. This is great. My gold medal goes to the Wi-Fi modem. Can you imagine life without the Wi-Fi modem? No pay TV. No golf box. The horror. Number two is the sound bar, which replaced the stereo system that was the size of a city block.
3: Can I pick your number three then? If you're going Wi-Fi, sound bar, you're lazy boy.
6: Yeah.
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0: sleeps until Liesl Jones is towing the start line.
1: I was going to say running's a little bit of a stretch.
0: Well,
1: I would not call my form running at all.
2: You know what, though? You finally fit in with everybody else doing it because everyone's tapering.
3: Yeah, you're in a taper time.
1: Oh, yeah. I've been in taper for about 10 years, so I'm very, very fresh.
3: Since the last Olympics.
2: You're tapering beautiful. Yeah. You are nervous, though. It's a 5K still. Nope. There's going to be thousands of people down there. It's good fun. It's a massive event. Well, Liam, you know, you're there each and every year.
1: It's your Christmas.
3: It's Christmas. I've been getting text messages from all the people involved in the event, and it is literally the vibe amongst the people that work on this event. It's Christmas.
2: Runners are different.
1: They are very different. But for me, running a marathon would be a dream. I don't think I could ever achieve that.
3: Never
1: like Olympic
3: never,
1: gold Liesl. Is way okay, more doable for me okay, than to do a marathon. And so many people have achieved a marathon. For them, it is a big deal. They train a lot for it, and it is a huge achievement. But so many people do it.
2: I reckon you can do it.
3: Never say never, Liesl. I think I think the bug might bite you this weekend.
1: You think so?
3: And to everybody out there as well, driving along in the cars this morning, if you're already planning on getting down there, fantastic. Can't wait to see you. To everybody else, what makes the Gold Coast Marathon so fantastic? The ASICS Gold Coast Marathon is the spectators. Because running it along, you are what makes the day brilliant for all the competitors. All the support, the cheering, the kids who hand you out lollies on the... Liesl, that's something, you'll get lollies.
2: But you,
3: the kids will just hand you out snakes. And
2: does the 5K go up... north of the starting line?
3: You're north of
2: because
3: of
2: that's great. When you go across the... along the Esplanade, up the past north of the starting line. Mm. It's great because there's a couple of people or a couple of houses that have the couches, they have the Eskies.
1: Oh.
2: And I knew I was in trouble when they said, "Spider, do you want a beer?" And I said, "I couldn't."
1: That's bad news for you. You're hurting.
2: I was devoed.
1: But I am going to be running with a bit of a QR code in this. I do have a... there's a double meaning to this, and I am going to be soliciting for dates while I run the 5K.
2: But so many people find love sporting events or through running.
1: Yep. So we are going to set up a QR code so that people can scan that on my shirt.
3: Liesl is going to be running the race on Saturday morning with a QR code that anybody can scan if you're interested in maybe going on a date with Liesl Jones.
1: Yeah.
3: The landing page is being built by the boffins in the back, Liesl. Mm-hmm. Now, we do have, obviously, we want name and age and all the rest of it.
2: Yeah.
1: Yeah.
2: What else do you want on there?
3: What else do you want on there?
2: How do you like your eggs?
1: Yep. That's a good question.
3: Can I throw some suggestions at you?
1: Yes, I would love that, yes.
3: Because I think, and look, how do you like your eggs? I actually think they're, knowing you, Liesl, knowing you like I do, I think there are two key things that you want to know about a potential partner. Firstly, this is the question I would have on the landing page. So if somebody scans your QR code on the weekend, sees you run past going, "Oh, yeah, I'm single and wouldn't mind going on a date with her."
1: Yes.
3: Scan. My name is Jeff.
1: Yep.
3: I am 41 years old.
1: Yep.
3: I think one of your questions there should be, what is your recommended next watch on Netflix?
1: Because you love
3: a documentary.
1: I do.
3: You love a good bit of Netflix.
1: And you can actually judge a lot about a person by what they're watching.
3: Wow. If you're
2: a murderer.
1: Do you like a crime doctor?
3: If someone's next watch is anime, Liesl,
1: I don't think
3: they're for you.
1: Sorry, not compatible. That is a great filtering question.
2: What about that? I reckon very similar to yours, but would you be happy for our first date to be filmed? Because you like first dates and you reckon that you're very, very awkward.
1: Yes.
2: So if it's being filmed, I reckon you might be able to just relax a little bit. I think you'll be enjoying it a lot more.
1: Because then also that shows that person has fun.
2: Yeah.
1: Mm-hmm. Yeah. Mm-hmm. Well, they're very serious questions.
3: I've got another one for you, though.
1: Good, yeah.
3: Yeah. Because the other thing that you love is going out for food.
1: Yeah, love food.
3: And you love to prepare.
1: Love
3: but what we want this to be had a bit of fun, see if there's some personality there. Mm-hmm. If you were a Macca's menu item, what would you be and why?
1: Oh, clever.
3: Because then they've got to think about it.

0: describe yourself as a fillet of fish.
1: Okay, what would be the go-to menu item?
0: Look, I love a Big Mac because you get a bit of range of everything. Okay. You get a selection.
2: Would you take a mini Mac? Are they still on the menu?
0: I'll take anything at this point. Even if it's a little cheeseburger or a Happy Meal. I'll take a Happy Meal with a little toy. A surprise.
1: I don't want to know what these toys are.
0: I don't know. What is out at the moment?
3: Arrive alive. Drive to the conditions. Stay alert. 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And keep your phone out of sight.
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5: 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Gold Coast traffic.
6: No accidents or breakdowns for the Gold Coast roads tonight. A nice run out of Brisbane on the M1 now. It's all clear through Yatala, Ormo and Pimpama. Just slowing for a bit southbound after Smith Street motorway. A bit of cool and gutter congestion for Griffith Street. A little busy too in Surfers Paradise this evening on the avenues. But no hold-ups in or outbound across Chevron Island on Thomas Drive. KFC's new lunchtime box full range packs an unreasonable amount of chicken into mouth-watering $5, $10 and $15 boxes until 2 p.m. Pickup only, not everywhere and not forever. 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
16: 1, 2, 3, yep.
0: Now, back to Gleeso for another big hour. Triple
1: Yeah.
3: Wednesday night, Triple M nights with Dave at Gleeson, not far away, Gleeso's Bandcamp. Last night was tough with Fleetwood Mac. We made him choose one song and one song only from Fleetwood Mac. Tonight's tougher.
16: I reckon it might be. We did talk about how tough it was for the Fleetwood Mac little challenge that I had, but yeah, I think tonight is even harder. Mm-hmm. But at least we chose a brilliant album to pick one of the songs for. I mean, pretty well every song on the album that we've picked is a hit that everyone knows pretty well.
3: Yep, spot on.
16: Let's celebrate another birthday. I know we've already celebrated the great John Farnham's birthday, but Debbie Harry.
3: Hey, how good.
16: Turned 81 today.
3: 81. And Gleeso, when you caught up with her late last year, she was very, very open to you. And here she is talking about her sustained success.
17: I'm very, very lucky, you know, and I know it. So I guess that's the most important thing about it is that I know it. I know that I'm lucky. I know that I've had a chance to do something in my life that many people aspire to, but never quite get to. So I think I was really willing to put in the hard work, and my partner, Chris Stein, and the rest of my band, you know, really wanted to make some music and to, I don't know, be a part of this.

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13: The classic nine, because eight didn't seem like a good number, and ten, well, don't be stupid. He doesn't work past ten, at least not for us.
15: Aussies who cracked it in America, we are doing tonight in the classic nine at nine. Nine incredible artists or bands, Gleeson, that did pretty well in the Big Apple.
16: Yeah, mate, she's a hard thing to do is to break into America. They are very American-centric. We went over there going, oh, we're Aussies, Aussies, Aussies. They kind of didn't like that. A lot of the reason NXS, they say, had their success over there was they spent so long there that people kind of saw the name and they were supporting a bunch of big acts, Guns N' Roses, yep, etc. And they weren't going out to, oh, we're from Australia. They were just getting out there doing their thing. So next time,
15: yep,
16: next go round, I might
15: next time
16: back the Aussie truck up a little bit. But yep, all these artists have absolutely killed it. We're going to kick off with Wolf Mother. And, of course, Andrew Stockdale is a guitar player that has become friends with Slash. He's played on a bunch of Slash stuff. They've had tracks on Wolf Mother have had tracks on the Jackass.
15: Mm-hmm.
16: Jackass.
15: Yep.
16: Jackass.
15: Franchise.
16: Franchise as well, and won a Grammy as well. So absolutely amazing success. Loved by Slash, but not by all singers. But not by all American musicians.
1: These are all things that really I've been wanting to do for 5 years, so in a strange way. Are you hearing this? What year are we in? Forgive me, but Wolf Mother, you suck.
16: Oh, we can't please all the people all the time.
15: Number 9, Aussies Who Cracked It in America.

0: 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We'll be back in a sec. Think of this like a chance to head to the merch stand, grab your I Love Gleeso t-shirt. He's so dream. Triple M Gold Breakfast are throwing open the doors to watch State of Origin Game 3.
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0: Brand new stuff from the Stones called In the Stars. It's Triple M Nights with Dave Gleeson. We are done and dusted, Gleeson. Tomorrow night we get to celebrate in totality that you are off to Scotland. I can't wait for that.
1: Yes, mate. Very exciting. We're within about 10 days of each other, or within a month or so, we go from Tamworth to Scotland.
0: Unbelievable.
1: So, and everywhere in between.
0: It's a bit like the Thebe Theatre, actually, in here in Adelaide.
1: Yeah.
0: Has seen the greats from Nirvana and Abby Chatfield's show is not too far away.
1: Abby Chatfield's doing a show.
0: At the Thebe.
1: Is she going to be throwing into the crowd?
0: Not sure.
1: I hope so.
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4: Yes, right around the country on your Wednesday night. Welcome to the show. If you're new to this, it's 2 hours of the best Australian music. Now you're going to hear the classics that you love. And new music too, like Red with Messy. Going gangbusters around the world, featured on the show Off Campus, which is, it's going crazy. The Jets too. They're getting on a jet, may not be a private one to go and play Bonfest in Scotland. New music out of Melbourne with Sweet Talk. We'll get the Super Jesus on too. Teen Jesus and the

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9: 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Headlining the Red Hot Summer Tour with Men at Work, Eskimo Joe, Ella Hooper, Australian Crawl. We got Red with Messi. Dominating, it's got Sync on the Netflix show off campus. Super exciting. We introduce you to the Lazies, Too Tough to Die. Pacific Avenue are back as well. And so are the mighty Hoodoo Gurus, celebrating 45 years as a band, celebrating in style with some massive shows happening at the end of the year. Details at frontiertouring.com. Here's the right time on Triple M's Homegrown.

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0: I've seen it. There's a really weird sign in the middle of the Robina Parkway. And on a tree, it has download the Waze app. It gives you alerts and all this sort of stuff. Like, why? Why are you telling me to download the Waze app? I already got it.
1: Oh.
0: Isn't that weird? Why is some random local handwritten sign?
1: It's only handwritten.
0: It's handwritten.
1: And what is Waze? Isn't that, is
0: Waze
1: that traffic?
0: Waze is like the alternate to Google Maps. It's sort of, and it gives you back rat runs and stuff. But why did you put that on the Robina Parkway? And why are you telling me about it?
1: You don't like it?
0: Nah, it's a bit weird. I don't use it, but anyway. Don't you find that strange?
1: Do you use Waze?
2: No, I've never used it. No, everyone goes on about it.
0: You know what it does, though? Waze is one of those things where, like, you want to take the hairiest route possible because it's like, it'll make you turn right across four lanes of traffic. And it's so dangerous. Yeah.
2: Oh, really?
0: So I don't know why people are telling you to do that. It's really weird.
2: All right. Isn't it isn't it like sort of like Wikipedia
0: people
2: in the fact that people
0: input.
2: Contribute the information
0: they do,
2: to
0: yeah. Okay. So it gives you more traffic updates of where the police are and all that sort
1: it
0: of stuff.
1: Doesn't cost you.
0: No,
1: this person
0: free.
1: Isn't on a
0: so
1: bit,
0: weird.
1: Of, a, bit oh. of a wager.
2: Oh. I'm just practicing their signwriting.
0: Maybe. Mm. It's got pictures and stuff on it. It's really strange. I'll take a picture next time. Oh.
1: If you could put a photo up to, if you could do your own sign to download, what app would you say is important for everybody driving past?
0: Tinder.
1: Okay. All right. Well, there we go. Download Tinder.
2: A sign coming to a roundabout near you.
0: Round, around, the roundabout we go.

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3: Is it okay to discipline other people's children? Because I was at the doctor's surgery the other day and there was a sign on the water fountain that said, please do not leave your children unattended with the water fountain, because this kid was there, he was playing with the water fountain was going all over the floor, so it was a big puddle of water, he was playing with all the cups and stuff while dad was distracted. And I don't know if I'm a bad person, I really wanted to say, hey buddy, stop with the water. Mm. It's going everywhere.
4: I think you should have.
3: Do you think so? Yeah. I kept my mouth shut.
5: I think you were within your rights in those, because the doctor's surgery has put up a sign saying, don't play with the water.
3: And it's obviously a problem because kids obviously do this. It's at kid height. It was at the kid's head height.
4: I would have taken his shirt off and wiped up the water and sent him back to the old man and say, there you go.
3: I felt like a bad person.
4: Imagine doing that.
3: Internally, I was like, I really want to say something like, buddy, stop. But anyway, I don't
4: know. It's a tough situation.
3: Yeah. It is. Because I'm child free, so I don't have the parameters for what parents find acceptable. I don't really know.
5: But, and I think that's, as a parent, we were just talking about this off air as well, because it's not black and white. It's such a grey area.
3: Mm.
5: But I think if you're somewhere where the rules have been set, so if that doctor's surgery had set the rule saying, don't play with the water, you as a mature, responsible adult, it's okay for you to help enforce those rules.
3: Yeah.
5: Politely and nicely to this young kid whose dad was obviously busy doing something else.
3: Paying for it.
5: I don't think that's... Now, where it gets more murky and grey is if there are no rules laid out by wherever you are. You say you're in a park or a shop or something like that, and then you...
4: A swimming pool.
5: Start to say, well, these aren't the rules, but I believe good behaviour is doing X and these kids are doing Y.
3: Yes.
5: I'm going to enforce what I think is good behaviour onto these kids.
3: Not your children.
5: You mind your beeswax.
3: Mm, okay.
5: Anyway, calls coming through, though.
3: Lana and Benora Point. Good morning, Lana.
6: Good morning. How are you guys going?
3: Oh, my good. Do you think I'm within my rights to be able to say something to someone else's child?
6: Absolutely. Like, you don't need to have a child to have common sense.
3: Yeah, good point.
6: And that, so the, like myself as a receptionist, I've intervened with children on a couple of occasions.
3: Oh,
6: really not so great, but you know, it happened.
4: But because you're the receptionist, I think you've got a little bit of leeway. Compared to two parents. Has ever two parents gone at it in your facility?
6: No, nothing like that, nothing like that. But we did have a parent, we had a shared suite with an ENT, and our doors could exit both out into the hallway type thing, but we had an open wall. And then we had this kid running around in circles, and we dealt with elderly patients, so we couldn't have this child running through these doors out in the hallway and back. So I went out and locked the front door.
4: No.
6: But it was glass, so he did bump into it.
3: I bet the satisfaction was so good in that moment.
6: It really was, because I stood up and I said, please stop that, and he didn't. So,
3: you learn your lesson.
5: Next thing you know, he's like a stunned pigeon.
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3: Three sleeps until Liesl Jones is towing the start line.
4: I was going to say running's a little bit of a stretch.
3: Well,
4: I would not call my form running at all.
5: You know what, though? You finally fit in with everybody else doing it because everyone's tapering.
3: Yeah, you're in taper time.
4: Oh, yeah. I've been in taper for about 10 years, so I'm very, very fresh.
3: Since the last Olympics.
5: You're tapering beautiful. Yeah. You are nervous, though. It's a 5K still. Nope. There's going to be thousands of people down there. It's good fun. It's a massive event. Well, Liam, you know, you're there each and every year.
3: Can't wait.
4: It's Christmas. It's your Christmas.
3: It's Christmas. I've been getting text messages from all the people involved in the event, and it is literally the vibe amongst the people that work on this event. It's Christmas.
5: Runners are different.
4: They are very different. But for me, running a marathon would be a dream. I don't think I could ever achieve that.
3: Never
4: like Olympic
3: never,
4: gold is way more doable for me than to do a marathon. And so many people have achieved a marathon. For them, it is a big deal. They train a lot for it, and it is a huge achievement. But so many people do it.
5: I reckon you can do it.
3: Never say never, Liesl. I think the bug might bite you this weekend.
4: You think so?
3: To everybody out there as well, driving along in the cars this morning, if you're already planning on getting down there, fantastic. Can't wait to see you. To everybody else, what makes the Gold Coast Marathon so fantastic? The ASICS Gold Coast Marathon is the spectators, because running it along, you are what makes the day brilliant for all the competitors. All the support, the cheering, the kids who hand you out lollies on the Liesl. Oh. That's something you'll get lollies.
5: But you,
3: the kids will just hand you out snakes. And
5: does the 5K go up north of the starting line?
3: You're north of
5: because
3: Broadwater.
5: That's great. When you go across the along the Esplanade up the past north of the starting line. Mm. It's great because there's a couple of people or a couple of houses that have the couches, they have the Eskies.
4: Oh.
5: And I knew I was in trouble when they said, Spider, do you want a beer? And I said, I couldn't.
4: Oh, that's bad news for you. Hurting.
5: I was devoed.
4: But I am going to be running with a bit of a QR code in this. I do have a... there's a double meaning to this, and I am going to be soliciting for dates while I run the 5K.
5: But so many people find love sporting events or through running.
4: Yep. So we are going to set up a QR code so that people can scan that on my shirt.
3: Liesl is going to be running the race on Saturday morning with a QR code that anybody can scan if you're interested in maybe going on a date with Liesl Jones.
4: Yeah.
3: The landing page is being built by the boffins in the back, Liesl. Mm-hmm. Now, we do have, obviously, we want name and age and all the rest of it.
5: Yeah.
4: Yeah.
5: What else do you want on there?
3: What else do you want on there?
5: How do you like your eggs?
4: Yep. That's a good question.
3: I throw some suggestions at you?
4: Yes, I would love that, yes.
3: Because I think, and look, how do you like your eggs? I actually think they're, knowing you like I do, I think there are two key things that you want to know about a potential partner. Firstly, this is the question I would have on the landing page. So if somebody scans your QR code on the weekend, sees you run past going, oh, yeah, I'm single and wouldn't mind going on a date with her.
4: Yes.
3: Scan. My name is Jeff.
4: Yep.
3: I am 41 years old.
4: Yep.
3: I think one of your questions there should be, what is your recommended next watch on Netflix?
4: Because you love
3: a documentary.
4: I do.
3: You love a good bit of Netflix.
4: And you can actually judge a lot about a person by what they're watching.
5: Wow. A murderer.
3: If someone,
4: yes. Do you like a crime doctor?
3: If someone's next watch is anime, Liesl,
4: I don't think
3: they're for you.
4: Sorry, not compatible. That is a great filtering question.
5: What about that? I reckon very similar to yours, but would you be happy for our first date to be filmed? Because you
4: first
5: dates, and you reckon that you're very, very awkward.
4: Yes.
5: So if it's being filmed, I reckon you might be able to just relax a little bit. I think you'll be enjoying it a lot more.
4: Because then also that shows that person has fun.
5: Yeah.
4: Mm-hmm.
3: Yeah. Mm-hmm.
4: Well, they're very serious questions.
3: I've got another one for you, though.
4: Oh, good, yeah.
3: Yeah, because the other thing that you love is going out for food.
4: Yeah, love food.
3: And you love to prepare.
4: Love
3: but
4: restaurants.
3: What we want this to be, had a bit of fun, see if there's some personality there. Mm-hmm. If you were a Macca's menu item, what would you be and why?
4: Oh, clever.
3: Because then they've got to think about it.
4: Because if you're a fillet of fish, you might be a bit questionable.
3: There you go.
4: I would probably question if you describe yourself as a fillet of fish.
5: Okay, what would be the go-to menu item?
4: Look, I love a Big Mac because you get a bit of range of everything. Okay. You get a selection.
3: Would you take a Mini Mac? Are they still on the menu?
4: I'll take anything at this point. Even if it's a little cheeseburger or a Happy Meal. I'll take a Happy Meal with a little toy. A surprise.
5: I don't want to know what these toys are.
4: I don't know. What is out at the moment?
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6: Got a crash here to clear the way for your run through Southport this morning. Waterloo Street at Cotloo Street. So far so good for your run on the M1 both ways from Pimpamar down through to Reedy Creek and the Gold Coast Highway. Looking a little busy through Surfers Paradise. Not too bad through Broadbeach, Miami and Palm Beach. Reedy Creek Road, seeing a little bit of a build around Southport Burley Road through Burley as well. A $5 gate fee now applies when you dispose of landfill waste. The waste and recycling centres dropping off recycling and green organics will remain free of charge. That's the latest traffic up to date on 92.5 Triple M Gold, the Gold Coast's original.
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8: Morning, I'm Michaela Savage. Australia has entered its ninth housing downturn since the mid-90s. Melbourne house prices are forecast to fall up to 8% over the financial year and Sydney by up to 7%. Domain says every downturn has been followed by a recovery that's pushed prices to new highs. Two people have sadly died after a crash in Victoria's southwest. Emergency crews were called yesterday afternoon, with the drivers of both vehicles passing away at the scene. Police are now investigating. The Defence Industry Minister is set to announce a shake-up within the Defence Department. Pat Conroy will deliver a speech to the National Press Club today. He's also expected to encourage the Labor faithful to support the AUKUS nuclear submarine pact. And the NRL is reportedly set to sign a seven-year, $5.3 billion TV rights deal over the coming days, beating the AFL's existing contract by nearly $1 billion. It'll run through to the end of 2034.
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8: Broncos prop Corey Jensen faces an uncertain future. Brisbane's club doctor revealing it's still unclear what caused a blood clotting issue in a round seven match against the Tigers, and a medication to treat the condition will keep him sidelined for 6 months. Meantime, veteran Ben Hunt says it was a no-brainer to sign a new one-year deal.
10: I'm just excited to go around at this club again, mate. Really, like, I love playing footy. I still feel like I can play.
8: And at the World Cup, England's beaten DR Congo 2-1 to progress to the round of 16.
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11: Partly cloudy, just the slight chance of a shower today and a top of 24 degrees. The outlook for tomorrow, mostly sunny with a high of 26, mostly sunny Saturday and a shower or two Sunday. 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
12: 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Woo!
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12: Good morning. 5:30 this morning. Tops at 24 degrees on the way today. A little traffic update for everybody on the streets earlier this morning. Wardoo Street there. There's been an accident on the way to Narang Southport Road. We've got emergency services on site.
13: So if you're already this morning.
12: Yeah, so if you're southbound on Wardoo Street, just be aware that there is a slight hold up as you approach Narang Southport Road. So take care.
14: Yes.
12: Stay with us.
13: Yeah,
14: slow down.
13: Well, in 26 minutes, you could fill up your tank.
12: Mm-hmm.
13: That's why you hang around.
12: That's exactly right.
13: That's what you're staying here.
12: That's right. Next, though, we've got to check what the fishies are up to. Our man, Lukey Bradnam, is going to join us. 92.5 Triple M Gold Breakfast.

0: 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Lisa Jones, Liam and Spider going to give you a chance to top up the petrol tank in 25 minutes' time. Catch
1: ya! The 92.5 Triple M Gold Fishing Report with Luke Bradnam. Thanks to Smith's Lawyers. No win, no fee, no catch.
0: Good morning, Mr. Bradnam.
2: Good morning, guys. How are we?
3: Oh, how are you? What have you been up to, Luke? How's the fishing going? You been fishing much or are you more golfing?
2: I have been doing a bit of golfing, actually. Mate's 50th birthday, a couple of days down at in Coffs Harbour at a place called Bondville Golf Course.
4: Is it the dementia kicking in?
0: Beautiful golf course.
2: Yeah, it is unreal. It's actually really good. And I've got to say, if I could just start the morning with a whinge. It's unbelievable what the New South Welshmen get compared to what we have in Queensland. Because the moment you get over into New South Wales, the moment you cross over into the Queensland, from the Queensland to New South Wales border, there's a dual highway that runs all the way from Coolangatta to Sydney. And for someone that travels up the Bruce Highway quite often.
0: Yeah.
2: The Bruce Highway is a 2 out of 10. As soon as you get north of Noosa, compared to what the New South Welshmen get, whereby they have basically got the red carpet rolled all the way from Coolangatta to Sydney, we pay the exact same taxes as they do in New South Wales, if not more.
3: We get the rice pops, they get the rice bubbles.
2: Exactly right. It's very disappointing.
4: We get the Aldi version. That's absolutely all right. That's okay. Luke, what fish are biting at the moment? What can we catch?
2: Well, you need to make the most of today and tomorrow, really, Lisa, if you're going to get out there. They are bagging out at the moment on pearl perch. They're called chicken of the sea. A lot of people say they're the very best that we catch in our neck of the woods for eating. You've got to burn a lot of fuel to get out there. And that means you've got to get out into deep water. They're basically in waters 80 metres and deeper.
4: A bottom-dwelling fish, it says.
3: 80 metres,
2: yeah. From the 50 fathoms out even deeper, I've had a bit of success on them in 150 metres of water, but good luck getting your weights down there. Mm. It's very hard to hold the boat on the fish, but if you can work them out, they're really great eating fish, good fun, and they're big in numbers at the moment. In fact, a lot of the charter guys have been bagging out in the last couple of days on those, but they're a bit finicky. In closer, where I reckon we'll be over the weekend, because of the winds getting up a little bit over particularly from Sunday, the Taylor are on, as I told you guys last week, but it's shaping up as a really good second week of the school holidays. Been a bit of a mixed bag this week, but next week shaping up as a really
3: beachgoers. I was going to say, you make a good point, Luke. It is great to get any kind of fishing rod or even a hand reel and get into the kid's hand, throw it off the jetty, throw it off the pier, go in off one of the sandbanks just to have a bit of fun, and they'll be surprised what they can catch.
2: Yeah, well, particularly also, if you want to catch something just with the kids on the school holidays, next week, any beaches across the Gold Coast, we're going to see the swell sort of drop a little bit, and that's where you'll be able to catch fish just from the beach, particularly Taylor. Dusk and dawn, get out there, guys, get amongst it.
0: Get amongst it, absolutely right. 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No catch promise. Luke, big weekend this weekend. You're normally lacing up the ASICs and getting out there for the marathon. You participating at all over the weekend?
2: Mate, it's funny because I went to a Christmas in July, how that thing happened, got off the ground and became something I'll never know. But I went to a Christmas in July last night, and I was chatting to Tom Tate, our mayor, and his beautiful wife, Ruth. Mm. And they're like, oh, we've stuffed up a little bit because it's the Lady Mayoress's ball on Saturday night. Sunday, of course, is the marathon.
0: Yes.
2: And I've always emceed it. I think for the last 10 years I've emceed the event, and she's going, you can't do it this year. And, mate, I got after the 5-hour, 34-minute slog fest that I had at last year's marathon, when Liam called me across the line, I went, I'm leaving the country and I'm flying out on Friday, so I won't be here. But I've got to say, good luck to everyone having a go. The Gold Coast Marathon, I think I've done it 12 or 13 times now. It's a great race, and I cannot encourage Gold Coasters enough, even if you're not doing it, to just get down there and cheer people on, because it's a dead set inspiring day. And what it is for me, even though I think I'd done it 11 or 12 times, I had it a year off, and I sat there and cheered, and I went, what am I doing? I should be out there having a crack.
4: Yes.
2: I signed up for the next year, so go and do it.
0: Runner's regret will be a real thing on Sunday for all the spectators who will watch it and go, oh, I'm racing this next year. Hey, Lukey Bradnam, you safe travels wherever you're headed over the weekend. We'll talk to you again next week.
2: Good on you guys. Good luck to everyone having a crack in the marathon too.
0: That's it. Triple M Gold Breakfast, Liesl Jones, Liam and Spider.
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6: Got a crash yet to be cleared away for your run through Southport for Wardoo Street at Cotloo Street. So far, so good for your run on the M1 southbound from Reddy Creek through to Palm Beach. Northbound delays up through Mullandina with reports of a crash in the area, and also usual northbound delays up through Upper Coomera. Not too bad for the Coomera Connector southbound at Helensvale Road. There's major track closures these school holidays on the Gold Coast and Beenleigh lines, with buses replacing trains. Plan ahead at translink.com.au. That's the latest traffic up to date. 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

0: 92.5 Triple M Gold Breakfast. Liesl, Jones, Liam and Spider. 10 to 6 this morning. Tops of 24 degrees on the way.
1: Last weekend I went to Katherine and it was a great trip, and you get about 3.5 hours of driving each way from Darwin to Katherine. And you see so many things on the way. It's a pretty desolate drive. There's not much in terms, like the scenery is absolutely beautiful.
2: You can go 130 k's. Makes a big difference.
1: It's a lovely drive, and 3.5 hours goes really quickly because it's just our landscape is so absolutely stunning. But when I was in Katherine, I saw probably one of the best pieces of graffiti that I've ever seen in my life. And there's this really long train track that runs all the way through. And there's a big train bridge. So obviously there's the big panels that you get along the bridge. As I drove out of Katherine, I had the greatest chuckle because the best graffiti I've ever seen in my life, and every piece of that rail crossing had Jesus loves nachos. And as I was driving out, I was like, you know what? If Jesus was alive now, he would have loved nachos.
2: He was
1: so right. I just think it was just the greatest piece. It was so simple. And it, you know how like graffiti is always quite graphic,
2: and it's tagged over and it's messy
1: and people have put their own spin on. I was like, that is so simple. Yet some of the best piece of like graffiti that I've ever seen. Jesus loves nachos. And, you know, so much so I had nachos for dinner last night while I was cooking. I was like, Jesus, you would have loved this. You would have loved to have been alive today when nachos existed.
2: Ron McLeod, now you love.
3: Yeah, look, there's no way I condone graffiti or anything like that.
1: Of course not.
3: I saw the most brilliant bus stop piece of graffiti. It had a picture of Ronald McDonald on there, right?
1: Yeah.
3: But somebody got the red spray can and gave him this huge afro.
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6: Crash hits. We've cleared away through Southport, Waddu Street at Cotloo Street. Not too bad so far this morning. We run on the M1 southbound from Arundel down through to Mullandina. Northbound delays from Helensvale through to Coomera and through Pimpama. Also got a bit of a build before you run on the Coomera Connector southbound at Helensvale Road. Gold Coast Highway looking good through Miami and through Palm Beach so far as well. There's the Queensland we love and the one we fear, and it takes an unwavering resilience to call both home. Suncorp Insurance, resilience never rests. That's your latest traffic update on 92.5 Triple M Gold, the Gold Coast's original.
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3: Good morning, Rob McLeod with a fresh news update. New figures show housing approvals in Queensland fell almost 10% in the weeks after the federal budget. It's the biggest drop of all states and territories. National house values have slipped by 0.4%. Current and former Queensland police officers have 12 weeks to join a class action against COVID vaccine mandates. The mandate in 2021 saw some officers sacked and others suspended for not getting the vaccine, while others only got it because they were denied medical exemptions. The class action is bankrolled by Gold Coast billionaire Clive Palmer. Queensland police have launched Operation Yankee Surety to ensure the state's new e-mobility laws. The 12-month operation, targeting unsafe behaviour on e-scooters and e-bikes, while also removing illegal devices from Queensland roads. Updating sport, and the Gold Coast Titans are doing their bit to help Queensland secure the State of Origin series. The squad travelling to the Sunshine Coast for an opposed session against the Maroons at Queensland Camp this morning.
27: Triple M National News.
28: Good morning, I'm Michaela Savage. House prices in Sydney are forecast to fall by up to 7% over the next 12 months. That's according to the latest from Domain. They're also expected to drop by up to 8% in Melbourne. It's as Australia enters its ninth housing downturn since the mid-90s. Domain says every downturn in the past three decades has been followed by a recovery to new highs. While a separate analysis from KPMG has found Australia's mortgage burden now is above levels seen in the late 80s when lending rates were 17%. Police have launched an investigation after a teenage boy was found with serious injuries outside a medical centre. Emergency crews tried their best but couldn't save the teen in Craigieburn in Melbourne's outer suburbs overnight. And Australia will no longer be the most recent addition to the Eurovision Song Contest pretty soon, with Canada joining in 2027.
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28: The ARL Commission is reportedly on the verge of signing a $5.3 billion TV rights deal. It's understood Fox and Channel 9 have retained the rights, with the seven-year contract to run through to the end of 2034. A clause has also been included for the provision of a 20th team being added, most likely based in New Zealand. And Jai Arrow will walk the State of Origin Shield into Suncorp for Wednesday's decider. The NRL and the Rabbitohs will also throw the world's biggest birthday party for Arrow on July 12.
25: Narang RSL. 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

0: the slight chance of a shower today and a top of 24 degrees. The outlook for tomorrow, mostly sunny with a high of 26, mostly sunny Saturday and a shower to Sunday. 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
3: Northerlies have been blowing across the coast all night and there's 1 metre of east southeasterly swell. Waves are pretty average quality in the 1 up to 2 feet range. There's the occasional bigger set. If you're keen for a grovel this morning, the northern end of the coast, beaches and the Tweed back beaches are probably your best option for anything decent worth surfing. Water temperature sitting at 21 degrees and we've got a high tide just after 9:30. For the right price and best advice, see the team at Harvey Norman, Bundle, Burley and Tweed. I'll check it again for you in the 7 o'clock news.
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0: good morning, and fast forward a week today, this time next week.
1: We'll be celebrating.
0: We will be either commiserating as Queensland fans or celebrating as Queensland fans. One way or the other, we'll all be a little bit teddy-tied because Origin at ours, our watch party for Game 3, we are less than a week away now, and we're going to give you a chance to win your way to Origin at ours at the incredible Bellagio Gold Coast. All thanks to Propel Property. Your chance to win your way there is coming up after 6:30 this morning.
2: I saw some of the social media that posted last night of the place. Oh, it looks lovely.
0: It is. I still can't believe we've been given the keys to this joint.
2: I don't know. My star rating of Airbnb is not great.
1: I am waiting for him to pull the carpet from under us.
2: Yes, just go surprise.
1: Yeah, look, you're not allowed
2: in. See the caravan out the back? That's where you're going.
0: I wonder whose name they have put on the list, because it can't have been any of us.
2: It's not us. Yeah,
1: no way.
0: Anyway, your chance to win your way to Origin at ours coming up in half an hour's time. But right now, we want to fill the petrol tank up.
1: Absolutely. I've just worked it out. You can get a round trip. If you want to go away this weekend, you head to Hervey Bay. You can go to Glen Innes. You're about to get there and back on a full tank of fuel.
0: Oh, there we go. All right. Let's fill the tank. 1-300-925-666. Triple M Gold Servo Saver is next. 1-300-925-666. You just need to shout stop when it gets to the number you're happy with. We'll play next. Triple M Gold Breakfast.

0: 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Liesl Jones, Liam and Spider. Let's fire it up. Triple M Gold
1: Servo Saver. 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
0: Yes, it is time to fill up someone's petrol tank.
3: I get nervous that I'm not even winning fuel.
4: Yeah, but it was a big one yesterday.
3: Yeah, but when it starts to go, I'm like, oh, as soon as it gets $100, I'm out.
4: Get anxious.
0: Risk the reward. Who we got today, Liesl?
4: Steve and Eleonora. Good morning, Steve.
5: Hello, how are you?
4: Oh, we're great. What kind of fuel are you rolling with?
5: Diesel.
4: Oh, so you need a lot.
0: Is it about $1.70 at the moment, I think?
4: That's not too bad.
0: Not bad. All right.
5: It's still up there, though.
3: Yeah.
4: It is.
3: Where do you head? Do you drive much? Do you head to Brizzy every day or just around the coast?
5: Just around the coast, mainly.
3: Yeah, beautiful. All right.
0: Steve, thanks to the Narang RSL helping support our great community at the petrol pump. We're going to fire it up. You know how this works. When it gets to the number you're happy with, shout stop, but you've got to do it before it tanks out. Here we go, Steve. You ready?
5: Yes.
1: $22, $30, $39, $51, $65, $82, $165.
5: Stop.
4: Yes, good choice. We all did the same.
0: $165 coming your way, Steve.
5: Yeah, sweet. That's
0: you
5: great.
0: You little beauty.
3: Is that the easiest $165 you made, or were you a bit nervous?
5: Nah, that's pretty good. That's about a tank and a half, so that's
4: good. Yes.
5: That's not bad.
4: Excellent.
0: All right, Steve, hey, you're a winner no matter what. This next bit is for everybody else. Who couldn't get through this morning.
4: I reckon he's nailed it. I reckon Steve's on point.
3: Yeah, it won't be over 200.
0: Nah. Steve got out at $165. Happy days. For everybody else, let's see where the Triple M Gold Servo Saver tanked out this morning.
1: $165. $195. $225. $285.
4: Yeah, still well played.
0: Steve, you left a little bit on the table, but a good morning's work.
5: Yeah, that's not too bad. I'm happy with that.
0: Yeah, yes, absolutely. Well done, Steve. Another chance to play for everybody else tomorrow. 92.5 Triple M Gold Breakfast. Liesl Jones, Liam and Spider.

0: 92.5 Triple M Gold Breakfast. Liesl Jones, Liam and Spider. It's 6:15 this morning. And for those of you desperate to get your way to Origin at ours, our watch-along party for the State of Origin decided next Wednesday night at the incredible Bellagio Gold Coast. We're going to give you a chance to pitch your case and win your way there after 6:30 this morning.
1: I would like to just have a very serious conversation with this group. I've got a meeting today. Us here in this group.
2: Okay.
1: I do have a meeting today booked with HR, and there has been an incident that has occurred at an event this week, and I would like to bring it up. I think we need to have an intervention with a member of our team because their behaviour, quite frankly, sucked.
2: Wait up. I'm lost.
1: Okay.
2: Have I done? Have I done anything?
1: Not you. It was not you. We went to an event on Tuesday night. Experience Gold Coast had a lovely end of financial year drinks. And that was such a beautiful event at
0: Hotter. What's the bar called up the top?
1: The Exhibitionist.
0: Oh, it's ripping spot to have a drink.
1: Lovely
0: just stare
1: view.
0: Out over the skyline of the Gold Coast.
2: I left early, yes.
1: Yeah, you did. A little bit. You were there for that incident, Spider, but it does not involve you. It involves our producer, George, and we welcome him into studio, producer George.
3: Good morning, Liesl.
1: We have a little bit of beef, don't we, George?
3: Yes.
1: Would you like to explain what occurred on Tuesday evening?
3: Yeah, it was a lovely evening, as you guys said.
2: Why'd you go?
3: Because I'm part of the team, mate.
1: He has to go.
0: Because he got the email. He got the RSVP.
1: And the RSVP.
0: Yeah. And we were only given 3 tickets. It's just like the Tweed Seagulls all over again.
2: Who's this bloke?
0: RSVP'd on behalf of...
1: He makes full advantage of all the events that we go to.
3: Have to. Anywho,
1: yourself, George.
3: I was standing there with Liesl and Liam, and we were waiting for some speeches to begin, and I thought I would go and top up my refreshment. Mm. And as I was walking away, I gave Liam a little nod and said, mate, do you need another beer? Mm-hmm. And he said, yeah, that'd be great. So I went to the bar and I grabbed a beer. And
2: a beer each?
3: A beer each, yeah, for Liam and I. And when I got back, Liesl looked at me with a look that I've never seen.
2: Didn't you even ask
3: I've never seen from her before. And she said, yeah, just a soda water, thanks.
1: Hands were empty. I didn't have a drink in my hands and at the time. And you didn't even make eye contact with me. Didn't even ask. And didn't even consider that I might like a refreshment.
3: Yeah. And usually when you guys pull me into this studio, it is for some absolute nonsense.
2: Mm-hmm. And you reckon this is nonsense?
3: And I'm happy to bite back. But in this case, I actually have my tail between my legs. I hold myself to a higher standard than this. And I want
2: to
3: sincerely apologise.
2: Yeah. You don't need to apologise.
1: Why?
2: Because I was actually on Liesl's side for a moment.
1: Yeah.
2: Because absolutely you should have asked her if she wanted a drink.
1: Mm.
3: Yes.
2: But I would never get, if I'm going to the bar, I'm never getting somebody a soda water.
1: So if I said that I would like a soda water, you're actually not getting me a drink.
2: No. Nah.
1: It has to be what you're drinking.
2: Yeah.
1: Really?
2: Yeah.
1: What if I said I wanted a champagne?
2: No, I'll get you. I'd get you a champagne.
1: Is it the soda water that's the problem?
2: Yeah, I wouldn't get anybody I know it sounds really dumb, but if someone's drinking water, they can go get it themselves.
1: That's rude.
3: Wow.
1: No. That is rude.
2: It's just like.
1: It's still a sparkling beverage. What does it matter if it has alcohol?
2: Water. No, yeah. If you want a champagne, I'll get it. If you want beer, absolutely. But a water, go over there and get your water.
1: Oh, rough. Wow. To be honest, I thought a bit higher of you, George.
3: I thought
1: you might have asked.
3: Yeah, I thought higher of myself. I think the problem, whether it was water or not water, is that the question wasn't asked.
1: Have you reflected on your behaviour since then?
3: Yeah.
2: What's his penalty?
1: Oh, I don't know.
3: I've been having dreams about it.
1: Oh, have you? I've been visiting you in your dreams.
3: Yeah, you
1: torturing you. It was more like a nightmare, really, if it's that time.
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6: Got a crash. Should be clearing shortly through Southport, Waddoo Street at Cotloo Street. And still seeing a bit of a build for your run on the M1 heading northbound from Helensvale through to Pimpama. Also looking okay for the southbound run from Arundel to Reddy Creek. Gold Coast Highway clear through Surfers Paradise. Broadbeach. Beach, a little bit slow through Miami and through Palm Beach so far as well. 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That's the latest traffic update. 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

0: 5.5 Triple M Gold Breakfast, Liesl Jones, Liam and Spider, 6.25. Good morning to everybody who's now pulling their pants back up after a bit of Eagle Rock.
1: I was just thinking that, why is it an Australian
0: totally
1: thing?
0: Totally Australian thing.
1: Why do we do that?
0: The Eagle Drop, it's called.
1: It's so
2: And what
1: weird.
2: Do they do? Drop their stripes.
0: Every time that song comes on at a party, a wedding, whatever
1: it is the weirdest thing.
0: Ross Wilson told a very funny story back in the day from the Eagles about when he first learned about it.
1: Okay.
0: Is he picked up a newspaper. And there was a report about soldiers up in Townsville being convicted of for lewd behaviour. And then they said to the judge, "Your Honour, we always do that when Eagle Rock plays." Like, that was part of their defence.
1: That's really? So yeah, weird. Yeah. Oh, Australians are very strange, aren't we?
2: Oh, yeah.
1: It's like the Nutbush. The Nutbush is uniquely Australian.
2: Is really?
1: Americans have no idea that. That's the thing that we do.
0: At least
1: we
0: the Nutbush is a dance.
2: Yeah, yeah. It's a pretty basic.
1: Eagle Rock is just pants down. Yeah. So strange.
0: Maybe we'll play Eagle Rock at Origin at Ailes.
1: Oh, don't.
2: Oh,
1: No.
0: If you want to come along to our watch party for State of Origin, we're going to give you a chance next.
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3: 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Gold Coast traffic.
5: The usual delays continue for your run on the M1 northbound from Helensvale through to Pimpama, also building up through Yatla and through Beenleigh. Also got some delays for your run on Minjumbal Drive through the Tweed and the Coomera Connectors southbound at Helensvale Road. Also got some delays Reedy Creek Road through Burley in Swans, and for Robina Parkway through Mundra and Mullandina, it's looking A-OK. A $5 gate fee now applies when you dispose of landfill waste at waste and recycling centres. Dropping off recycling and green organics will remain free of charge. That's the latest traffic up to date on 92.5 Triple M Gold, the Gold Coast Original.
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19: Good morning, Rob McLeod with a fresh news update. The first day of Queensland's new e-scooter and e-bike laws yesterday saw one man charged within 7 minutes of them coming into effect. The 28-year-old caught riding over the legal alcohol limit and without a helmet at 12:07 a.m. Comes as police continue their statewide crackdown on e-mobility devices, with an operation from January to mid last month seeing more than 2,600 fines handed out, 1,800 of those for not wearing a helmet. Gold Coast boaties are being urged to avoid the fatal five-day school holidays. Maritime Safety Queensland reminding those hitting the Blue Highway to wear life jackets and steer clear of speeding, alcohol and drugs. Skippers are also urged to plan their trips and ensure visibility conditions are safe before heading out. In sport, the Gold Coast Titans have signed playmaker Luke Hansen on a 2-year deal from 2027. The 22-year-old joining from the Warriors after making his NRL debut this season. Titans coach Josh Hannay says he'll add valuable depth to the club's half.
20: Triple M National News.
21: Hey, I'm Michaela Savage. Australia will provide $2 million in humanitarian assistance to support communities in Venezuela impacted by the twin earthquakes that struck last week, causing widespread devastation. The money will be spent on emergency food, shelter, water, sanitation, hygiene and psychosocial support for those in need. Domain says Australia's heading into its ninth housing downturn since the mid-90s, with house prices in Melbourne and Sydney set to drop by up to 8 and 7% respectively. All the previous downturns have been followed by recoveries that saw prices pushed to new highs. A teenage boy has died after being found outside a medical centre with serious injuries overnight. Emergency crews worked on the teen, but he passed away in Craigieburn in Melbourne's outer suburbs. And the lead singer of Village People has died, Victor Willis, passing away at the age of 74 after what his family has called a short but aggressive illness.
22: Did you know that diabetes is Australia's fastest growing chronic condition? Over 300 Australians are diagnosed with the condition every day. Search Diabetes Australia to find out more.
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21: There are reports the ARL Commission is putting the finishing touches on a 7-year, $5.3 billion TV rights deal. It'd see the NRL beat the AFL's existing 7-year contract by close to $1 billion. Fox and Channel 9 have reportedly retained the rights, with State of Origin to also remain on the Nine network. And Dragon stars Damien Cook and Clint Gutherson want Dean Young to be appointed the club's next coach. He's been in the role in an interim capacity since Shane Flanagan was shown the door.
17: Narang RSL. 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
19: Partly cloudy, just the slight chance of a shower today and a top of 24 degrees. The outlook for tomorrow, mostly sunny with a high of 26, mostly sunny Saturday and a shower or two Sunday. 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
23: Yeah!

0: morning, 6:35 this morning. Tops at 24 degrees on the way. And get your thinking caps on. The Triple M Gold $10,000 minute is half an hour away in 30 minutes' time. Just by knowing one unique piece of information, you could win $10,000.
1: Oh, I would say it's as easy as that, but it's not easy.
2: Well, you don't know what you know.
1: But that's correct.
2: So the question could be the easiest question of all time for you.
1: Yeah.
0: Be ready to go next, though. We're talking State of Origin. The countdown to the decider is on. And we've got the ultimate watch party just for you. It's Triple M Gold Breakfast.

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0: Six leaps until the State of Origin Game 3 decider at Suncorp Stadium. The series is tied up one win apiece.
2: As you said, in seven days, it's all going to be decided. We're going to know who is on the top of the tree. Is it Queensland or is it New South
3: I'm
2: Wales?
3: I'm probably most nervous about this year. I've never been really that bothered. Like, I have full confidence in Queensland. I'm genuinely nervous about Queensland this year.
2: Well, you expect the unexpected because you don't know. Six changes, it's going to be huge.
3: Yeah. Laurie Daly's a bit loosey-goosey on his selection.
0: 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We're at the incredible Bellagio Gold Coast, Queensland's ultimate luxury escape.
3: Is it for sale?
2: Oh.
3: Propel. Imagine if they sold on the night. We'll do an auction.
0: Queensland. Well, if you want to buy it, you can give us a call, 1300 925 666. We'd love to do it block style and actually sell it off on the night.
3: I love the owners
0: bidder.
3: Are like, we've just moved in, like we're squatters.
2: Yeah. But if you do want to come along, it's going to be huge, and we just want you to tell us why you want to come along. And look, you might be the only Origin supporter in your house, and you might make too much noise for the kids. You might want to get away from the kids. You might sit there and go, you know what, you want your partner to go, or you know what, you're just a Queenslander or a Blue, and you say, you know what, I just want to be at this party.
3: I want plead the mums case. That want a night off. The mums come along because they do all the heavy lifting. They prep everything. Let us prep for you.
0: All right.
3: Why don't you have a night off? You leave the husband and kids at home.
0: 1-300-925-666. If you want to come to Origin at ours,
2: plead your case.
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0: 92.5 Triple M Gold Breakfast. Liesl Jones, Liam and Spire. It's a quarter to seven this morning. Your chance to win $10,000 is coming up after the 7 a.m. news.
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0: The guest list is filling up.
2: It's going to be massive.
0: This is going to be the ultimate watch-along party at the Bellagio Gold Coast, Queensland's ultimate luxury escape for unforgettable experiences.
3: I can't wait to be there. I'm genuinely so nervous. But... you know, house parties always fun.
2: Do you reckon New South Wales can honestly win this?
3: I'm going to say no. I just have to go with my heart. I just have to go with Queensland, just a staunch supporter. We're going to go there. But we need some guests. Mm-hmm. We've got some great guests already. Someone rocking up in a tinny and a beautiful dress to the Bellagio.
2: Yeah, we got the pre-game. We got halftime. We got everything done.
3: Why catch the bus when you can catch a tinny? We got Beck and Narang. Good morning, Beck.
4: Good morning.
3: Tell us, why do you want to come along and party with us at the Bellagio?
4: Oh, look, any opportunity to bring some blues energy to you.
2: That's what we're talking about.
3: Beck, sorry, we've got to move on. Next
2: no, Beck, do you honestly think the Blues can win this?
4: Oh, definitely. Absolutely.
2: Love it.
3: What were your original plans for State of Origin?
4: We probably would have just watched it at home, I think, with the kids. So,
3: boring. Unfortunately, the kids can't come, Beck. Would that be a problem?
4: Oh, look, that's never a problem.
0: who would your plus one be, Beck?
4: Oh, my husband.
3: I get a babysitter.
0: Is he in New South Wales as well?
4: Yes, he is.
3: What a shame.
0: What's husband's name, Beck?
4: What's his name?
0: Yeah.
4: Corey.
0: Well, you better let Corey know.
2: You're coming along.
3: Book a babysitter, Beck.
4: Oh, fantastic. He'll love it.
2: We look forward to meeting you, Beck. And Ryan in Carrara, good morning.
5: Morning, how you going, guys?
2: Not too bad. You'd like to come along. Why do you want to come along into our State of Origin at ours?
5: Oh, we just need a break. We've been working for about 2 months straight, every afternoon after work, into the night, every weekend, trying to get a house ready to go to auction in a couple of weeks. And
3: stressful.
5: We just need a break.
3: Yes, you absolutely do. So why not just not trash someone else's house, but why not party at someone else's house?
0: We don't want to encourage trashing.
3: We want to keep Ryan's house clean.
0: All right.
3: What was the original plan to watch it? Just chilling on the couch, keeping it clean?
5: I was trying to buy tickets to the Origin, but no one's selling anything.
3: Nah.
5: So, it would have just been at home, I'd say.
3: Yeah, fair enough.
0: Hey, Ryan, save your house the worry.
2: Oh,
0: you're coming, Ryan.
3: Oh, Ryan.
5: Thank you.
2: We're two from two.
3: Yeah, we're feeling generous.
0: Yeah, absolutely. We got one more spot if you want to give one away.
3: Oh, Sharon in Mermaid Beach. Good morning, Sharon.
6: Good morning. How are you?
3: Oh, we're great. Why do you want to come along to party at Origin at ours?
6: Why do I want to come along? It's because I'm New South Wales blood.
3: Oh, Sharon.
2: Yeah, I love this, Sharon. Keep going. We've got a lot of New South Wales.
6: And I've got a month off work. I've been out in the ocean working for a month, and the last State of Origin I've been on night watch, so I haven't got to watch it. And I want to see Liesl Jones.
3: Oh, Sharon.
0: What do you do for work, Sharon?
6: I work for the government.
3: Okay.
0: Out in the ocean?
3: Yeah.
0: On some secret underwater base.
2: Yeah, let's not ask too many questions.
3: I want to talk to you, Sharon, about what you do for work.
0: Sharon, if you can't say it on air, will you be able to tell us at the party what your secret government job that keeps you out at the ocean for a month is?
6: Yeah, I could do that.
3: All right, you're coming along. I want to hear about this story. I need to know.
0: We'll see you there Wednesday night, Sharon.
6: Okay, thanks.
3: Oh, great.
0: Underwater job.
3: I love that. Yeah. I'm intrigued. I want to know.
2: Yeah.
0: Works on a submarine.
3: Oh, maybe. Well, I want to know.
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1: 92.5 Triple M Gold, Gold Coast traffic.
8: M1 southbound is looking slow as normal from Pimpama down through to Helensvale and through Arundel. and also got some northbound delays through Coomera and through Yatala and Beenleigh. Coomera Connector slows up southbound at Helensville Road, and the Gold Coast Highway is busy through Surfers Paradise and Miami in spots. Not too bad for Reddy Creek Road. Got some delays around Southport Burley Road. When sickness strikes, Shield Pay doesn't have to stop. 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That's the latest traffic up to date on 92.5 Triple M Gold, the Gold Coast's original.
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1: Do they know that I'm running with an extra bib? Extra advertising for my dating? Do I tell them that?
2: No, I don't think you can wear it through there.
1: Because you might get lucky
2: over there and you won't have to do the 5K.
0: Go and set you up a stall in the corner of the expo.
1: Just stand there
0: with a QR code saying, do you want to date me? Jeez.
1: That's a great idea.
0: Liesl, you're an Olympic legend. That's beneath you.
1: No, it's not. Nothing's beneath me at the moment.
0: We'll check.
2: You need something.
1: No one's beneath me.
0: That works two ways.
1: It does.
0: We'll check in with Liesl's marathon preparation after 7 o'clock. 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
2: 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If you're one of those, they were pretty tough questions. The winner there would take out this 10.
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3: 92.5 Triple M Gold, Gold Coast Traffic.
5: Got the crash yet to be cleared away if you run through Southport, Waterloo Street at Cotloo Street. The EM1 is looking quite slow. Southbound Pimpamar down through to Arundel and Molondina. Northbound delays through Coomera, also through Ormo and through Yatla. And the Coomera Connector slows southbound at Helensvale Road. Brisbane Road is busy through Arundel, and the Gold Coast Highway slows up through Surfers and through Palm Beach in spots. The new Queensland government is delivering tougher e-scooter and e-bike laws from the 1st of July to stop behaviour that puts lives at risk. 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That's the latest traffic up to date. 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
7: Good morning, Rob McLeod with a fresh news update. A man in his 20s is in a potentially life-threatening condition after a four-metre fall at Burleigh Heads. The incident happened at the corner of Acanthus Avenue and the Gold Coast Highway just after 5:30 p.m. He was taken to Gold Coast University Hospital with significant head and leg injuries. Welcome news for footy fans for next week's Origin Decider in Brisbane. Trains will not be disrupted during Game 3 at Suncorp Stadium, with the Rail, Tram and Bus Union withdrawing planned industrial action that would have seen 270 controllers refuse to move special event trains. Comes as Queensland Rail has struck a pay deal with some unions. However, it will be some time yet until we see the end of the reduced timetable across the southeast. Queensland housing approvals have fallen sharply in the 2 weeks after the federal budget. New ABS data also shows Queensland is the worst performing state. In sport, the Gold Coast Titans have signed playmaker Luke Hansen on a 2-year deal from 2027. The 22-year-old joining from the Warriors after making his NRL debut earlier this year.
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9: Hey, I'm Michaela Savage. Labor's tougher penalties for social media companies found to be non-compliant with Australia's ban for under-16s won't get through Parliament this week. The Greens and Coalition delaying it with an inquiry to report back in August. Communications Minister Annika Wells telling Seven she's not impressed.
10: It's inexplicable why Angus Taylor and the Coalition would seek to stall progress on this bill, allow under-16s to stay online for 8 more weeks, deny the eSafety Commissioner what she has asked parliamentarians to give her.
9: A teenage boy has died following a suspected stabbing overnight. He was found with serious injuries outside a medical centre in Melbourne's outer suburbs and couldn't be saved. Briefly, according to Domain, Australia's entered its ninth housing downturn since the mid-90s, and Australia will spend $2 million on humanitarian assistance for communities in need in Venezuela. Twin earthquakes that struck last week have caused widespread destruction, with the death toll climbing above 2,000.
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9: The NRL is reportedly set to officially lock in a 7-year TV rights deal worth more than $5 billion over the coming days. It'll beat the AFL's existing contract by close to $1 billion. It'll be in place until the end of 2034. And Jai Arrow will walk out the State of Origin Shield for Wednesday's decider at Suncorp. Plans for Jai July have also been revealed, with players encouraged to make an arrow gesture after scoring a try at a birthday party on the 12th when the Rabbitohs face the Knights.
4: Narang RSL. 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
7: Partly cloudy, just the slight chance of a shower today and a top of 24 degrees. The outlook for tomorrow, mostly sunny with a high of 26, mostly sunny Saturday and a shower to Sunday. 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
13: Average quality waves in the 1 up to 2 feet range this morning. Off the back of that east-southeasterly swell that remains around about a metre. Winds out of the north-northwest and will strengthen throughout the day. Water temperature 21 degrees and we've got a high tide just after 9:30. The northern end of the coast and the beaches definitely, if you're keen for a school holiday, grob at Grovel. 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I'll check it again for you in the 8 o'clock news.
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16: Give me the money, yeah. All the trivia buffs, this is for you. $10,000 up for grabs. All you have to do is get all 10 right and we'll give you one question for $10,000. Davina in Burley,

0: Good morning.
1: Good morning. Good morning. Hello, everyone.
2: Sharp.
3: Yeah. Morning, Davina.
0: Very sharp. Yeah. Do you play a little bit of trivia during the week at all?
1: Only when I'm listening to you guys in the mornings. Okay. And when we go to a trivia event, I'm only the person that writes the answer.
2: Oh, so let's see strong. How we go. Okay.
0: So you're the good spell on the neat writer, which is good. Yeah. All right, we'll see how you go here. You've got 60 seconds. Your time starts at the end of Liesl's first question. Don't know the answer, simply pass. We've got time. We will come back to it. Get all 10 right, we'll give you $1,000 or the chance to win $10,000. So good luck.
2: Good luck. Davina, here is your first question. In internet slang, what does BRB stand for?
1: Be right back.
2: Which rock band had a hit with Welcome to the Jungle?
1: Guns N' Roses.
2: The Pines Shopping Centre is in which Gold Coast suburb?
1: Corumban?
2: LeBron James recently announced he is leaving which sporting franchise?
1: Basketball. Lakers.
2: What breed of dog is animated character Bluey?
1: He's a blue heeler.
2: In Mexico, the Cinco de Mayo celebration falls on which date?
1: Pass.
2: Dwight Schrute is the character in which American sitcom?
1: Pass.
2: In the official word or puzzle, how many attempts do you get to guess the word?
1: Two.
2: What is the capital of Scotland?
1: Edinburgh.
2: Name one of the three types of rocks.
1: Pardon?
2: Name one of the three types of rocks.
0: Davina.
1: Granite.
0: Davina?
1: Yes.
0: You and me are exactly the same. I don't know if this is a positive or a negative from you, but it's a positive for me.
2: It was a very similar response. Spider said, what?
0: I said exactly the same.
2: There's three types of rocks?
0: Yeah, I was like, okay. What do you mean? And then I threw out diamond.
2: Yeah.
0: What are they?
2: I see. Igneous, metamorphic and sedimentary.
1: Right.
3: Pardon was my favourite response of the year, I think.
2: Which one?
0: Yeah, and just the other couple that you got wrong. Eleanora, that's where you'll find the pines.
3: Oh, just across the creek.
0: Yeah.
2: And the one you're thinking of, though, the other one at Burl, down the
0: Yeah,
2: one.
0: That date in May is May the 5th. What is it called?
2: Cinco de Mayo.
0: Never heard of that.
1: Oh, okay. Right, well, that's an education for me. Thank you.
0: And Dwight's a character from The Office, so obviously you don't watch The Office either, but...
2: And the Wordle is six.
0: Six. So, well played and great answer for the rocks.
1: Thank you very much.
3: You're welcome, Davina. Make sure you wrote down all those new facts and then you can drop them at Trivia Night next time.
1: Yeah, absolutely.
3: Well done, Davina. Thanks for playing. Another chance tomorrow. God bless the scribes at Trivia Nights.
2: Oh, they're just the backbone of trivia.
3: It's a thankless job.
2: It is.
3: Triple M Gold Breakfast, Liesl Jones, Liam and Spider.

0: 92.5 Triple M Gold Breakfast. Liesl, Jones, Liam and Spider. Quarter past seven this morning. Got a spider spray on the way after 7:30.
1: Welcome, runners, to the start of the 2025 Essex Gold Coast Marathon.
0: Oh, Liesl.
2: Oh, when he yells out that, the sun's just about to come up. The runners are set. You see, for a good, I love the start of the marathon because the first 100 metres, there'd be, what, probably 500 jumpers that are just thrown to the side.
3: Of course.
2: Everyone's cold, getting ready, and then they're ready to take off. They chuck them. What do they do with those jumpers?
0: They give them to homeless shelters.
2: Yeah.
0: They give them to charity.
3: Oh, you actually donate them?
0: Yeah. If you take a jumper to the start line, this is commonplace at most events, but here as well, people take jumpers that they're prepared to donate, and then you take them off once it keeps you warm on the start line.
3: I would be so silly. I'd take my good jumper and go, "Can I have my jumper back?" And they'd be like, "No, you get that donated." But I'm doing the 5K on Saturday. I'm very much looking forward to it. I won't have to worry about a jumper because I'm not starting till 11:45 a.m.
2: Oh, you're starting late.
3: Yeah, it just feels
2: it's
3: a little
2: like
3: bit late.
2: Afternoon shift.
3: It is a little bit, but I'm doing a fair bit of prep, no training, but I'm doing prep. And yesterday I went and got a massage just because
0: for those sore muscles.
3: Just for the sore muscles, I got a few
2: just
3: needles.
2: Just loosen yourself up a bit.
3: And she does dry needling in my back, and in the meantime she does my calves and my ankles. And I didn't tell her that I was running. I was like, this is good. That feels a little bit tight. And last time I did a 3K run for Park Run, I broke my foot. So I'm very actually genuinely concerned I'm going to injure myself, but I have done all the prep for it.
2: Have you got runners? Well, I know it's a silly question.
3: Yeah, they're old. I have. I'm not joking. I am so underprepared. I have no gear.
2: This is going to be silly, but one of the most important things
3: is your gear.
2: Is runners.
3: I know.
2: I would have thought.
0: You can pick some new ones up at the expo today.
3: Yeah, I can, but do I want new runners? I haven't worn them in,
0: and
3: I'm probably not going to wear them before I go for a walk. So I feel like maybe old runners might be the best choice.
0: Did you ever wear brand new swimmers?
3: Yeah, all the time, but I knew them. I wore them all the time. So I did think about that the other day. I was going, I'm just wearing old pair of shorts that I've had for 15 years or something that I wear to the gym all the time. That's okay, isn't it?
2: Oh.
3: I guess. And a T-shirt.
2: You are going to stand out.
3: Oh, my eyes.
2: You are going to stand. A lot of people put in a lot of prep for these. They have made-up T-shirts.
3: Yeah.
2: They all have one team, one dream because there's a few people that run it together.
3: Yeah.
0: Running's more akin to a fashion parade these days, Liesl.
3: Oh, great.
0: You're going to want to dress up. Especially, hold on, you're meant to be doing this to try and get some love as well. You're wearing the QR code.
3: Well, I did a spray tan last night just to make sure that I look tan because if you can't tone it, tan
0: it. Did you?
3: Yeah.
0: Do a spray tan.
3: Yeah. Yep.
0: I'd go a couple of shades darker.
3: Shut up. That's rough. You can't tone it, tan it, so at least you've got a little bit of something.
2: So you are running around. You're going to have a QR code on you. So anybody who wants to date Liesl Jones, either do the 5K or get on the sidelines of the 5K. That's will look dodgy, a heap of people running on the sidelines. But you said you're going to run sideways a bit.
3: Yes, like a sandwich board, side to side, like a crab. I'll do it like crab style. But I will stand out because I only have shirts that have paint on it. Like I paint my house in these shirts and stuff. So,
0: look fashionable, actually.
3: Might
0: the
3: be.
0: Paint splatter.
3: Look, the kids next year will be doing
0: it. That's it. You'll start a trend.
3: Yeah.
0: The Liesl Jones style. You can join thousands supporting runners and soak up the Essex Gold Coast Marathon atmosphere this weekend. Obviously, on Saturday, it's the 5, the 10, and the half. And then Sunday is the big dance, the full-blown marathon.
3: The proper people.
0: The proper runners. It's Triple M Gold Breakfast.
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6: Usual delays on the M1 southbound this morning through Coomera, Helensvale and Arundel. Northbound delays stretch from Helensvale through to Pimpamal, so through Ulmo and Yatla. Brisbane Road is slow through Arundel and Biggeral Waters. The Gold Coast Highway busy through Miami. Same for Southport Burley Road through Burley and Griffith Street and Wharf Street clear through Coolangatta. Jumble Drive slows up through the Tweedian spots. There's the Queensland we love and the one we fear, and it takes an unwavering resilience to call both home. Suncorp Insurance, resilience never rests. That's your latest traffic up to date on 92.5 Triple M Gold, the Gold Coast's original.
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0: 92.5 Triple M Gold Breakfast. Liesl Jones, Liam and Spider. 25 minutes past 7 this morning. Tops of 24 degrees on the way. Some news that's broken in the music world this morning. Yeah. Sad news that the frontman of the Village People, Kevin Wills, has passed away at the age of 74.
1: Everybody's done the old wine.
2: How can you not love that?
0: He was the police officer.
2: Oh, okay.
0: He was the cop.
2: How did they decide when they turned up which ones they were going to be? What's the other ones? Cowboy.
0: Let's see if you can do them all. There's policeman. Six. So you've got the policeman.
2: Indian.
0: The Indian.
2: Cowboy.
1: Construction worker.
0: Plumber. There was a builder of sorts.
2: Builder.
0: And you're missing one. Missing one. One more.
1: Don't know. Got me.
2: No.
0: What if I played this again?
2: A Navy.
0: A sailor. They were the six when they formed. They were built around six distinct macho American archetypes.
2: Were they macho?
0: Well,
2: I don't know that they really honoured the macho label. But
0: no.
2: Yeah.
0: And I think the Indian became a problem.
2: Was he?
0: I don't think it became appropriate for him to dare
2: try to the cultural appropriation, I thought he was a problem, but the cultural appropriation was a problem.
0: Rest in peace, Victor Willis. Thanks for the music.
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3: 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Gold Coast traffic.
5: Well, the usual delays continue for your run on the M1 southbound this morning from up at Coomera down through to Mullandina, and northbound doesn't escape delays either. It's quite slow up at Coomera through to Pimpama, also through Ulmo and through Yatla. Coomera Connector is slow southbound at Helensvale Road, and Brisbane Road is busy through Arundel and through Biggera Waters now too. Bob Jane T-Marts has a massive 35% off selected Bridgestone tyres. The savings are huge and they won't be beaten with their best tyre price guarantee. Bob Jane T-Marts, they'll look after you. That's the latest traffic up to date on 92.5 Triple M Gold, the Gold Coast's original.
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12: Good morning, Rob McLeod with the fresh news update. Two men have been taken to hospital after a motorcycle and car crash at Broadbeach Waters last night. The collision happening on Bermuda Street just before 8 p.m. The rider suffering potentially life-threatening pelvic injuries, while the car driver was treated for shoulder and minor injuries. And a man in his 20s has been rushed to Gold Coast Uni Hospital after a fall at Burleigh Heads. Paramedics say he suffered significant head and leg injuries after reportedly falling 4 metres at the corner of Acanthus Avenue and the Gold Coast Highway. Current and former Queensland police officers have 12 weeks to join a class action against COVID vaccine mandates. The mandate in 2021 saw some officers sacked, while others were suspended for not getting the vaccine, while others only got it because they were denied medical exemptions. The class action is being bankrolled by Gold Coast businessman Clive Palmer. The Gold Coast Titans are doing their bit to help Queensland secure the State of Origin series. The squad travelling to the Sunshine Coast for an opposed session against the Maroons at the Queensland camp this morning.
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13: Hey, I'm Michaela Savage. As Venezuela continues to deal with the destruction caused by last week's twin earthquakes, the death toll has risen above 2,000. Australia will contribute $2 million in humanitarian assistance. It'll help support access to food, shelter, medical care and other essential services. Labor's efforts to strengthen the social media ban have been dealt a blow, with the Greens and the Coalition sending the proposed legislation to a Senate inquiry that won't report back until next month. The Communications Minister's not happy, calling it a craven and tribal decision from Angus Taylor. Australia's beginning its ninth housing downturn since the mid-90s, according to Domain, with prices in Sydney and Melbourne to drop by up to 7 and 8% respectively. It says the last eight downturns have been followed by a recovery where prices were pushed to new highs. And Serena Williams is now in doubt for her Wimbledon doubles reunion with her sister Venus. The 23-time Grand Slam champ is dealing with a knee injury she suffered in her loss to Australia's Maya Joint.
14: Research shows that regularly eating ultra-processed foods can increase your risk of developing type 2 diabetes by 53%. Search Diabetes Australia for more about the nation's fastest-growing chronic condition.
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13: A pretty massive NRL TV rights deal is reportedly close to being locked in. The 7-year contract is set to run through to the end of 2034 and is worth $5.3 billion. It's understood Fox and Channel 9 have retained the rights. And when the Maroons and Blues go head-to-head next week in the Origin Decider, Jai Arrow will walk the shield out onto the field at Suncorp Stadium, while the Bunnies and the NRL will throw him the world's biggest birthday party on the 12th when South Sydney plays the Knights.
3: Narang RSL, renew to honour service and bring community together. 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
12: Partly cloudy, just the slight chance of a shower today and a top of 24 degrees. The outlook for tomorrow, mostly sunny with a high of 26, mostly sunny Saturday and a shower or two Sunday. 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

0: Morning, 7:35 this morning, tops of 24 degrees on the way with some scattered clouds. A beautiful Gold Coast winter's day.
1: Absolutely, beautiful day, but that means that Thursdays I've got a spray on the way, and I'm really looking forward to this one. It's a bit more serious, it's not going down the same path as I normally would spray, but it is absolutely the right time.
0: All right, spider spray coming up next, 92.5 Triple M Gold Breakfast.

0: 92.5 Triple M Gold Breakfast. Liesl Jones, Liam and Spider. 20 minutes to 8 this morning.
1: You may agree with him. You may not. And you can have your say anytime. Call 1-300-925-666. Spider Spray.
2: Yeah, and we normally like to have a little bit of fun around Spider Spray. Absolutely. And I've done it for years. And, you know, we always talk about things like the light rail and the Coomera connector and maybe make a joke or two about it. But I just want to bring up Spider Spray, something a little bit different. And, you know, we often talk and, you know, the big political push has always been over the last couple of years, adult crime, adult time. It's been big. And we know the big push for not only that, but the social media under 16s and also e-bikes now for all the under 16s. I think we're missing the biggest issue here on the Gold Coast and the biggest issue in Queensland. And we can see that over the last couple of days, especially over the last week, domestic violence and the punishments at the moment just don't add up. And I was on radio, you know, in 2015, all the way back when, unfortunately, we lost here on the Gold Coast Tara Brown. And their parents have done an amazing job in keeping domestic violence into the news. But you can combine all of the deaths on e-bikes and social media, and you don't even come a third of the way to domestic violence. Yet we put so much time and effort into these, yet the biggest thing is still there. 200 homicides over the last 11 years. And when you talk about it, that's 25 in the last year. That's one every 2 weeks.
3: Is that Queensland?
2: That is Queensland. And now if that was on e-bikes or in social media, imagine the uproar. We have so many laws here. None of them are hard enough. None of them are tough enough. And when you look outside, and you know how important it is, there is just not enough being done. We have too many of the perpetrators walking away. We see their suspended sentence, breach order, whatever it is, a fine. But they just, the legal system just is nowhere near hard enough. We need laws here that actually deter, that actually will punish those perpetrators, and laws that will protect. And we need a system willing to make that a priority, exactly like they are doing with the social media and e-bikes. And I don't think we can wait any longer. I think it has to be done now. Adult crime, adult time. I think they need to put domestic violence right up the top with these other ones.
3: Hear, hear.
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0: 92.5 Triple M Gold Breakfast, Liesl Jones, Liam and Spider. It's a 7:45 this morning, tops of 24 degrees on the way.
1: Very serious spider spray this morning, and it is such a huge topic. Oh, domestic violence is a big issue in our community at the moment, and in Australia, not just the statistics you said. But
2: unfortunately, here on the Gold Coast, and we've seen it over the last week, and it just continues and continues, and I just don't think our laws are anywhere near hard enough. If it was other things, they'd be coming down and they make all these other e-bike rules overnight and, you know, social media bans and double the fines. But what are they doing about domestic violence?
1: Yeah.
2: Nothing.
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5: 92.5 Triple M Gold, Gold Coast Traffic.
6: M1 southbound is slowing up from Upper Coomera down through to Mullandina. Northbound builds up through Pimpamar, Ormo, Yatla and Beenleigh. The Coomera Connector looking slow southbound at Helensvale Road. Brisbane Road is slowed through Arundel. Smith Street Motorway built up through Mullandina and Southport and Rain Road. Hitting the brakes through Clear Island Waters and also through Robina and Varsity Lakes too. Instead of worrying about what if, set your business up right with ANZ and start to wonder what's the best that could happen. Start your business right. Search ANZ Business Start Right. That's the latest traffic on 92.5 Triple M Gold, the Gold Coast's original.

0: 92.5 Triple M Gold Breakfast. Liesl Jones, Liam. In spite of no summer rain forecast today, scattered clouds, but thankfully looks like it's going to stay dry with tops of 24 degrees on the way. Now, that's the music for our game of category Stick to the Beat.
1: We absolutely
0: play it after the 8 o'clock news every morning. And yesterday and today, we got Suns tickets up for grabs.
2: We sure do. Suns Collingwood game fully sold out.
0: Sold out.
1: Chock-a-block.
2: But we got tickets.
0: Cannot get tickets. Yesterday, Harvey took them out. Young Harvey called through. He's on school holidays. Big Suns fan, and he won himself tickets to go watch the Suns take on Collingwood.
2: Did such a great job.
0: He was outstanding. He was taking on Kat. Now, Kat was actually in the car with her 11-year-old Austin.
2: Mm.
0: Kat was no good.
1: She was
2: not great.
1: She struggled at the game.
2: Yeah.
0: But Austin is on the phone this morning. Good morning, Austin.
3: Good morning.
2: How do you think your mum went yesterday?
3: Bad.
2: Yeah, she went pretty no bad. Yeah.
0: And there were Suns tickets on the...
3: She lost to a 12-year-old.
0: That's exactly right, Austin. Now, there were the Collingwood Suns game this Saturday afternoon. You're a big Suns fan. Your mum did you no favours, so we said come back this morning and we'll give you another crack. And this is the last double we've got, Austin. Yeah. When was the last Suns game you went to?
3: A year ago.
2: Oh, that's a long time.
0: Footy for a year.
1: Yeah, Austin, if you played against your mum, do you reckon you would have won?
3: Maybe.
2: Yeah,
3: maybe.
2: I think you would have. Hey, Austin, how much do you hate Collingwood?
3: Horrible team.
0: Austin, instead of making you go head-to-head, we're going to send you to the Suns, buddy. We're going to send you. You don't need to take on the gamer category, Stick to the Beat. You can just go and enjoy what hopefully is a Suns win, the first in a while against the Pies on Saturday afternoon.
3: Thank you so much.
0: You're welcome.
1: There you go. Look at that. Didn't even have to say a word.
0: The only question you've got to decide, the only decision you've got to make, Austin, is do you take mum after the performance she put in Saturday afternoon?
3: Pardon?
0: Will you take your mum?
3: Maybe.
2: Oh, no.
0: Austin, you have a ripping time at People First Stadium on Saturday afternoon, okay?
3: Yeah.
0: All right, mate. You enjoy your day. 92.5 Triple M Gold Breakfast.
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6: Got delays continuing for your run of the M1 southbound between Upper Coomera and Arundel this morning, and reports of a crash down through Arundel southbound not helping things either. Gold Coast Highway is patchy through Southport, Surfers Paradise, Miami and Palm Beach. Southport Burley Road, busy in spots through Mermaid Waters, Robina and Varsity Lakes, and Crumman Creek Road has some delays for Crumman Waters. 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
8: Good morning, Rob McLeod with a fresh news update. Two men have been taken to Gold Coast University Hospital after a motorcycle and vehicle crash at Broadbeach Waters. Paramedics called to Bermuda Street just before 8 p.m. The car driver, in his 20s, treated for shoulder and minor injuries, while the motorbike rider sustained significant pelvic injuries. Queensland Police have launched Operation Yankee Surety to enforce the state's new e-mobility laws. The 12-month operation targeting unsafe behaviour on e-scooters and e-bikes, while also removing illegal devices from local roads. A backflip from the unions is a sigh of relief for footy fans heading to next week's Origin Decider at Suncorp Stadium in Brisbane. The rail and tram and bus union withdrawing a planned strike that would have seen 270 controllers refuse to move special event trains. Queensland boaties hitting the Blue Highway over the school holidays are being urged to be extra careful and follow boat rules. It comes after Maritime Safety Queensland's Easter operation found less than half of intercepted boats were fully compliant. Most breaches involving life jackets and speeding, with fines starting from $330.
9: Triple M National News.
10: Morning, I'm Michaela Savage. Australia is stepping in with $2 million in emergency aid after last week's deadly twin earthquakes in Venezuela. Close to 2,000 people have died, with tens of thousands still missing. The funding is set to help provide food, shelter, water, sanitation and medical care. Police have launched an investigation after a teenage boy was found with serious injuries outside a medical centre. Emergency crews tried their best but couldn't save the teen in Melbourne's outer suburbs overnight. Two men accused of stealing more than $600,000 from an elderly man are facing court in Sydney today. Police allege they convinced the 88-year-old to give them access to his online bank account and credit card before spending the money over the course of a year. And the housing market is starting its ninth downturn since the mid-90s. Melbourne house prices are forecast to fall up to 8% over the financial year, Sydney by up to 7%. Domain says every downturn has been followed by a recovery that's pushed prices to new highs.
11: Every load of laundry is a fresh start. 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
10: 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Broncos prop Corey Jensen faces an uncertain

0: Brisbane's club doctor revealing it's still unclear what caused a blood clotting issue in a round 7 match against the Tigers, and a medication to treat the condition will keep him sidelined for 6 months. Meantime, veteran Ben Hunt says it was a no-brainer to sign a new one-year deal.
1: I'm just excited to go around at this club again, mate. Really, like, I love playing footy. I still feel like I can play.
0: And at the World Cup, England's beaten DR Congo 2-1 to progress to the round of 16.
2: Narang RSL, renew to honour service and bring community together with refreshed spaces where stories live, connections grow, and community groups are proudly supported.
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5: Partly cloudy, just the slight chance of a shower today, and a top of 24 degrees. The outlook for tomorrow, mostly sunny with a high of 26, mostly sunny Saturday, and a shower or two Sunday. 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
7: Partly overcast and quite windy down the beach this morning with north and northwesterly winds at the moment. They'll shift more northeast throughout the day. Waves are in the 1 up to 2 feet. Rain's a little bit bigger at D-Bar and cleaner than anywhere else, as is the northern end of the coast. Water temperature 21 degrees and high tide just after 9:30. Small swell regardless. 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I'll check it again for you in the midday news.
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0: Morning. Welcome to Thursday. We got a beautiful day on the way, a beautiful winter's day on the Gold Coast, 24 degrees. Eat that, Southern
1: 24.
0: States. 24 degrees, scattered clouds.
2: Get out to the beach and do a bit of whale spotting.
0: It's July, for crying out loud, and we're sitting here at 24 degree temperatures. Going to be a beautiful day on the Gold Coast. We normally play our game of categories, stick to the beat.
2: Yep.
0: But we decided this morning that young Austin, whose mum failed him yesterday, cat no good. Cat was no good. And young Austin, the 11-year-old AFL mad is, and we've sent him along to the Gold Coast Suns taking on Collingwood this Saturday afternoon.
2: Sold out game. The only way you can get tickets now is if you buy a membership for the Gold Coast Suns. So it's going to be a huge game, and it's a massive, not only because it's Collingwood and it's sold out, but it's a huge game in terms of finals for both teams.
1: That hinges on the season.
0: The AFLW season not far away as well. That AFLW Suns side is chock full of locals. So I think it's 17 of 33 on that list are from the Gold Coast.
1: Oh, fabulous.
0: And their coach, Reece Shaw, who's spotted. Yeah. You would have gone against Reece in your career.
2: He played against me,
0: Reece is the coach of the of the Gold Coast Suns. He is going to join us tomorrow on the show because Lee Swee's running the marathon.
1: Oh, is he? He's doing the proper marathon.
0: Reece is running the marathon.
1: Wow.
2: Maybe he's first.
0: I don't know if he's run a marathon before. He's in good nick.
1: Yeah, he's very fit.
0: He's very fit at the moment. So Reece is going to join us on the show tomorrow, talk a little bit about his marathon preparations and the season ahead for the AFLW side. But next, I'm not running the marathon, but today...
1: You are not.
0: I've found my day.
2: This is today.
0: Today's your day.
1: It's Liam Day.
0: Might not be aware, but the 2nd of July is my day.
2: Oh.
0: I'll tell you why next. Triple M Gold Breakfast.

0: 92.5 Triple M Gold Breakfast, Liesl Jones, Liam and Spider. It's a 8:15 this morning, and it's time for me and for all the other forgetful people out there to celebrate, because today is International I Forgot Day.
1: Happy International I Forgot Day.
0: A day when we can celebrate.
1: I'm surprised you remembered it.
0: And move well. I set an alarm, thankfully.
1: Was it in your calendar?
0: It was in the calendar. A day where we can celebrate, acknowledge that, yes, we are forgetful people, and we put our hand up for the things we forgot, but where everyone else has to agree, we move on.
1: Okay.
0: We move on. I want to celebrate. If you're out there and you forget stuff, 1-300-925-666, big, small, or otherwise, I want to hear about what you forget or what you forgot, the big, the little, the small, the ugly. This, for me, started early doors. I can still remember the big forgets. Year 5, first day I was ever meant to catch the school bus home.
2: You still forgot. Forget.
0: Was still at school at 5 p.m. wondering where Mum was? Do you remember I told you were going to catch the bus?
2: Oh no.
0: Year 12.
2: Oh no.
0: Part of the first 11 cricket side.
1: Yeah.
0: Turned up to school. I'm like, where are my mates? And they're like, they're playing in the knockout cricket game that you're meant to be at.
2: Oh no.
0: Just forgot. Just forgot. Went down there, watched because it was a spectator. When I was living over abroad, forgot that you needed a passport to fly to other countries.
2: Not.
0: Turned up at Heathrow Airport to catch a flight to Dublin without a passport.
1: This is
2: your day.
0: It haunts me up until like last week. A good mate of mine came to town from Sydney like to catch up. Just forgot that it was his birthday. until the cake came out at dinner. Hadn't said a thing to him.
2: So you spent most of the day with him and just didn't know.
0: I didn't say a word that it was a Tabby birthday. I don't think people understand. If you are a forgetful person, it just doesn't, none of this, your brain doesn't work that way. This is just not how my brain works.
1: It's so funny because we are polar opposites in that way, Liam. I don't forget anything. Mm. I will remember something that someone tells me randomly on a Saturday 15 years ago. I'll be like, I remember you told me that. And they'll be like, how do you remember that? I don't remember people's names. That's what I forget. I forget immediately as soon as you tell me your name. I've forgotten your name, okay?
2: But for the forgetful people out there like you, you move on pretty quickly. It's just like... Oh, yeah, I forgot that.
1: It's just something you know about Liam Nagar. Oh, he's a forgetful guy. Forgive and forget.
0: I would like to hear 1-300-925-666. I know I'd love to know about parents that have forgotten their kids. I haven't ticked that one off yet. Mm. I haven't forgotten a kid yet.
2: Yeah. Oh, yeah.
1: That's good.
0: Significant events.
2: I've forgotten to pick up Caitlin after school.
0: Whoops. So you have forgotten a kid?
2: Yeah. Oopsie. You just reminded me then when you said the kid. Kids, the phone rung at 4:30, supposed to be 3:30, and it was her mum, and I knew straight away. Like, as soon as I saw that number and it come up, I was like,
1: oh, I forgot my job.
2: No. I was supposed to pick up Caitlin.
0: Oh. I forgot I was meant to do a sunrise cross the other week.
1: Oh, did you? That's right, you did too.
0: So when the producer called me and said, where are you? I'm like, I'm in bed. 1-300-925-666. What have you forgot? The bigger the better. Yeah. Maybe you forgot that you were meant to catch a flight to go to on holidays. Maybe you forgot
2: the kids.
0: That you had the kids. Maybe you forgot a job interview. Maybe you forgot to go to your job.
1: Yeah.
0: 1-300-925-666. We want to celebrate I Forgot Day by hearing what you forgot. Triple M Gold Breakfast.
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5: Got some delays in the moment for your run on the Coomera Connector southbound at Helensvale Road, Brisbane Road through Arundel as well, and the Gold Coast Highway busy through Broadbeach, Miami and Palm Beach. Southport Burley Road under speed through Broadbeach Waters, Robina and Varsity Lakes, and Gooding Drive patchy through Carrara. M1 southbound slows up Coomera down through to Arundel with reports of a crash down through Arundel as well. Freedom's Absolutely Everything on sale has been extended. 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That's the latest traffic on 92.5 Triple M Gold, the Gold Coast's original.
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0: 92.5 Triple M Gold Breakfast. Lisa Jones, Liam and Spider. 20 minutes past 8 this morning. Tops of 24 degrees on the way. What a winter's day we've got here on the Gold Coast. Absolutely spectacular. It's I Forgot Day, though. International I Forgot Day.
1: Which suits you perfectly.
0: It's my day. This is my day where I can put my hand up and admit to all those things I've forgotten.
2: How does it make you feel when you've forgotten something? Like, I mean, so say the Sunrise Cross, right?
0: Yep.
2: Well, how do you feel when you've forgotten it?
0: Oh, I felt bad.
1: But
0: and
1: you
0: then
1: forgot.
0: I moved on.
2: Then I moved on. Yeah. Pretty easily.
0: Yeah.
2: See, I would hold on to that for years, yeah. I reckon. If I forgot something like that, I'd be like, oh, I just feel like such a bad person.
1: Well, I hate myself.
0: They just use you now. So
2: yeah, they do. Because I don't forget.
0: It's not really any skin off my nose or whatever the phrase is. Ray in Hope Island. Good morning, Ray. Ray.
1: Ray,
0: oh, there we go. Ray, I had the wrong lineup. But see, I forgot to put the wrong phone up. Ray, good morning.
3: G'day, guys. How are you?
1: Not too bad. What have you forgotten? Are you a, do you like this day? I forgot.
3: I was in London about 18 months ago and checked out of my hotel and left my AirPods there. Ugh. Got to the airport, as you do, go through customs, do all the bullshit you got to do. And then I'm sitting there getting my AirPods out, thinking, yep, I'll listen to some music while waiting for the plane. Forgot them. Couldn't find them anywhere. Rung up the hotel, lost and found had them, and said to me that if I wanted them back, come and collect them and bring ID. Oh. I said, well, mate, I'm at the airport. I'm going back to Australia. Can you post them to me? No, because we have no proof they're yours.
0: Oh, you're kidding.
1: That's,
0: what sort of a person is chancing their hand that a hotel might have found some AirPods in a room and can I please have them?
1: Yeah, in that room.
3: I know. They were honest. They handed them in, but I didn't get them back.
0: Oh, Ray. Ray, thank you for the call, mate. Thank you for being part of the Team Forgot. Brett in Labrador. Good morning, Brett.
4: Morning, gang.
1: What'd you forget?
4: I forgot to close and lock up the pub.
2: Oh.
1: The what?
2: What happened?
4: Managing the Evening Star Hotel in Elizabeth Street in Sydney back in the late 90s, I think it was. Where all the newspaper boys come and do their
2: rounds.
4: Lunches.
0: Yeah.
4: Well, we have a busy day. Everything's good, everything's sorted, all balanced. Great. Go home, come back the next morning, the front door and the side door of the pub's wide open.
0: Had anything been pinched?
1: How much?
4: No, nothing touched. Nothing, not even a dirty glass. No one's walked into the pub through the night and helped themselves.
2: No
4: one's
2: way.
4: Done anything.
0: That's amazing.
2: That is lucky.
1: That is like, absolutely. Oh.
0: That's amazing, Brett. Incredible
1: Brett.
0: Story. Brett's just reminded me.
1: Oh, you another one.
0: So, yeah, I went out for a ride just out the back of Grumman one day, came home, door wide open, garage door open.
1: No.
0: Got just, shut.
2: Oh, Lisa.
0: Rolled out the front way.
2: What is wrong with you?
1: Somebody will do it.
0: Good morning to my beautiful wife.
2: You also have left your keys in the front door from the night before.
0: Yeah, left the keys in the front door.
2: Yeah.
0: Most days the car's unlocked. If anyone wants to pick it, use Mazda 3. No,
2: keys are in the door, you'll be right.
1: You haven't got to do the insurance, have you?
0: Oh, no.
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6: 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Gold Coast traffic.
8: Congestion continues for your run on the M1 southbound through Coomera, Helensvale and Arundel. Reports of a crash down through Helensvale and also through Gavin southbound. Gold Coast Highway busy through Surfers Paradise, Miami and Palm Beach and Southall Burley Road. Hitting the brakes through Varsity Lakes and through Burley. Currumbin Creek Road builds up through Currumbin Waters and reports of a crash Gold Coast Highway through Tugan. Lunch for $10, that's good value at Subway. 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
17: Good morning, Rob McLeod with a fresh news update. A man in his 20s is in a potentially life-threatening condition after a 4-metre fall at Burley Heads. The incident happened at the corner of Acanthus Avenue and the Gold Coast Highway just after 5:30 yesterday. He was taken to Gold Coast Uni Hospital with significant head and leg injuries. Police have wasted no time enforcing Queensland's new e-mobility laws. A 12-month operation will target unsafe behaviour on e-scooters and e-bikes. Welcome news for footy fans for next week's Origin Decider. Trains will not be disrupted during Game 3 at Suncorp Stadium, with the Rail, Tram and Bus Union withdrawing planned industrial action that would have seen 270 controllers refusing to move special event trains. However, it will be some time yet until we see the end of a reduced timetable across the South East network. In sport, the Gold Coast Titans have signed playmaker Luke Hansen to a new 2-year deal from 2027. The 22-year-old joining from the Warriors after making his NRL debut this season.
6: Triple M National News.
18: Morning, I'm Michaela Savage. The Communications Minister isn't impressed with a delay to Labor's tougher penalties for social media giants who don't comply with our ban for under-16s. The Coalition's pushed for an inquiry that's set to report back next month. Annika Wells telling Seven it's crucial the legislation is strengthened.
19: It is a craven and tribal decision for Angus Taylor to push this off for 8 weeks to get himself through the week, basically, when 120,000 Australian parents asked the Australian Parliament to act.
18: Police have arrested two teenagers following the death of a 15-year-old boy in Melbourne's outer suburbs. It was found with what's believed to be stab wounds outside a medical centre in Craigieburn last night, but couldn't be saved. Briefly, house prices in Sydney are set to fall by up to 7% over the next 12 months, according to the latest from Domain. They're also expected to drop by up to 8% in Melbourne. And from next year, Canada's set to compete in Eurovision. They're the first new country to join the song contest since Australia in 2015.
20: Did you know that diabetes is Australia's fastest growing chronic condition? Over 300 Australians are diagnosed with the condition every day. Search Diabetes Australia to find out more.
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18: The ARL Commission is reportedly on the verge of signing a $5.3 billion TV rights deal. It's understood Fox and Channel 9 have retained the rights, with a 7-year contract to run through to the end of 2034. A clause has also been included for the provision of a 20th team being added, most likely based in New Zealand. And Jai Arrow will walk the State of Origin Shield into Suncorp for Wednesday's decider. The NRL and the Rabbitohs will also throw the world's biggest birthday party for Arrow on July 12th.
10: Narang RSL, renewed to honour service and bring community together. 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
17: Partly cloudy, just the slight chance of a shower today, and a top of 24 degrees. The outlook for tomorrow, mostly sunny with a high of 26, mostly sunny Saturday, and a shower to Sunday. 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
0: Good morning, 8:30. For your Thursday morning, tops of 24 degrees on the way. Parents, it's day four of school holidays.
2: How are you going?
0: Day four. Right? This is about the day where you start to run out of ideas, the planning. You went really hard for the first two, 3 days. Day four, you're going, oh, maybe you can have a bit more screen time today.
2: I'm watching a couple of kids over the road. They're teenagers, so they're in high school, but they're home by themselves during the day while mum goes to work. And I thought, oh, it's a bit boring. So they got the scooters out yesterday, scooting in the driveway. So, yeah, they're a little bit bored.
0: Yeah, I've not figured out plans for today. Yesterday was good, actually. We went up to the new putt-putt court course at Boomerang Hill.
2: Oh, is it good?
0: Outstanding.
2: Is it?
0: Outstanding. I'll tell you a story about that one on the show tomorrow.
2: Bowling? Have you? I haven't been 10 pin bowling in long.
1: You got to get down low and just make it spin.
2: Can I borrow your kids for a day? Go 10 pin? Because I don't want to go by myself.
1: Don't
2: feel like
1: ask that too loud.
0: Alana, who's listening right now, my wife, you heard that. Bring the kids in. Liesl will take them from here.
2: 10 pin bowling,
0: off you go.
2: Okay.
1: But remember, it used to be 10 pin bowling. For $9.90, you get shoe high, hot dog, fries, and a coke.
2: Oh, do you know the latest trick is, though? Go 10 pin bowling, but get the biggest shoes possible. So you look like a massive clown.
0: Why is that a trick?
2: I don't know. It's just like a TikTok thing that people do. It just looks hilarious. Yeah, I'll do it with the kids.
0: Fair warning though. It's like it's one of those things where you borrow it. You borrow them for the day.
2: No.
0: You can't take them for.
2: I've got to feed them and stuff.
0: Yeah. It's a full day. It's a full day rental.
2: I'll train for it. I'll train more than the Gold Coast Marathon 5K for this. Okay.
1: Right. If you go to 10 pin bowling here on the Goldie, it's good on Ashmore Road because the pub's next door.
2: Oh great!
1: They got a play centre.
2: They got kids meals there, don't they?
0: 92.5 Triple M Gold Breakfast. Next spider. Big news for you.
1: Oh, absolutely!
0: Huge news.
1: Yeah, I love this.
0: You're a man who loves words and linguistics.
1: Well, you know what? My language is starting to get into the dictionary.
2: Spell linguistics.

0: 92.5 Triple M Gold Breakfast, Liesl Jones, Liam and Spider. 35 minutes past 8 this morning. Tops 24 on the way. Spider, it's a big day for you.
1: It's a great
2: very
1: day.
2: Big day.
1: Every now and then, if you've never read the dictionary, please go and do it.
3: You can look up all your famous favourite meanings in there.
1: I can highly recommend it, but there's been...
3: what's your favourite page, favourite letter?
1: My favourite letter would be P.
3: Peter
1: Piper, pick a punch and run. Yep. But there is 17 new Aussie slang words added to the dictionary, which I don't know if you need slang words added to the dictionary, but you know what? It makes the read so much better.
0: Does it?
3: Yeah. Well, does that mean you can use those words now for Scrabble?
1: Yes.
3: Yes.
1: Can you?
0: Can, Liesl?
3: Yeah. See, that's a good thing. That's a game changer.
1: New
3: Scrabble words.
0: So the Oxford English Dictionary, it adds new words and phrases every year. This year there's 314 new words and phrases that have been added.
1: Which is probably equivalent to probably around about another 15 pages if you're reading it.
3: Good. Front to back.
0: Well, as a dictionary expert, Spider, how old's the dictionary? The Oxford English Dictionary.
1: The English?
0: Yeah, the Oxford English.
1: The first one, it first came out, it was 1876.
0: You're actually pretty close.
3: Wow.
0: It's 142 years old.
3: That's great.
0: Yeah. Oh. Yeah, no, that's what I mean. That was a very good guess.
1: That was very close.
0: 142 years old, and yes, 17 of the new words and phrases are our very own. Previously, we've added words like ranger.
3: Yep. That's a good one.
0: Chicken salt.
1: Really?
0: Yeah. Okay. And selfie. They're all in there.
3: Selfie.
0: But this year, we can proudly announce that Australia has added checkout chick.
3: Okay.
1: Oh, yeah.
0: Even though the job is
1: gone,
0: fast disappearing.
3: Yeah.
0: Flog.
3: Yeah, love flog. What flog. A great one.
1: Really?
3: Yeah. Flog
1: is in there.
3: Flog really just sums up some people, doesn't it? You are such a flog.
1: Is that close to swearing?
3: It's pretty close.
0: Flog is, for me, that is the it's probably the naughtiest word your kids can say without saying actual swear words.
3: It's dancing the line, isn't it? Yeah. Arc up.
0: Yes.
3: I like that one. Mm-hmm. Duva. I didn't know what a duva is. It like a duva lackey?
1: Yes.
3: Yeah.
1: Okay. But then they haven't got the lackey on there.
3: No, they haven't. So, but
0: it's coming in next year.
1: Is it next year? Yes.
3: It comes from the Australian Army, apparently. I think they have missed one that was really important to me.
1: Thursday's
3: good, actually. No, Lucy Goosey. I think Lucy Goosey could have been
0: good. Is Lucy Goosey not in the dictionary?
1: It has to be in there.
0: It would have to be in the dictionary.
3: Do you think so, as a
0: saying?
3: Yeah.
1: I love all that. It's got to be Monday, like Arvo, Barbie, Sanger. Mm-hmm. I love all those words.
3: Donkey vote's included.
1: Is that in there?
3: I love that. Yeah, I love it.
1: I think the big one is the game changer, as you mentioned, was the fact that now you can use these in Scrabble. When was the last time I played Scrabble?
3: You can use
1: Never.
3: Duvalaki now.
0: Liesl,
3: yeah.
0: Lucy Goosey's in.
3: Is it?
0: Lucy Goosey is rock solid in the Oxford English Dictionary.
3: Great.
0: And it came in, I'm just trying to find when it actually came in, though.
3: 1902.
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6: Got delays for your run on the M1 southbound this morning between Upper Coomera and Mullandina. Reports of a crash through Coomera around Foxwell Road. Also around the Gold Coast Highway exit and a little bit further on from that, there's another crash as well. Gold Coast Highway busy through Surfers Paradise, Broad Beach, Miami and Palm Beach, and there is a report of a crash for the Gold Coast Highway through Tugan as well. 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

0: 92.5 Triple M Gold Breakfast, Lisa Jones, Liam and Spider. It's almost time for us to finish up today. Tomorrow on the show,
1: massive day tomorrow,
0: Reece Shaw, the coach of the AFLW Gold Coast Suns, will join us. He's running the marathon this weekend.
2: I might be able to get some tips for him, how to do a 5K. He'll be like, that's my warm up.
0: Reece is going to join us. And another sporting guest, Tegan Levi, absolute superstar, has signed on with the Gold Coast Titans NRLW side. She's going to be joining us in studio after 8 a.m. tomorrow.
1: Their season starts this weekend.
0: It does. They're taking on the Roosters at Seabus Super Stadium this weekend. So looking forward to having Tegan join us live in studio. This man will be live in studio in exactly 10 minutes' time. Al Dobie, good morning.
3: Lisa, Liam and Spider, good morning. Hey, not every day you get the chance to give away $10,000. Not every day you get the chance to win
2: $10,000.
1: Well, we do every day.
3: Yeah, well, Lockie with the 10K triple play on Triple M Gold. Lockie, the Tyler from Upper Coomera yesterday, winning $10,000 and comes at a good time for
4: me. Me and my missus got married about a month ago.
3: Yep.
4: And now we're going to Europe. Money was a bit tight, but now it sounds like we're going to have a good honeymoon.
3: He's got the honeymoon all sorted.
2: Can I third wheel?
3: Yeah.
2: The honeymoon?
3: No. So good. Oh. Lots of good times and great assists while you're working.
1: So what have you got today for us, Al? Come on.
3: Going to music school, everybody. Okay. Eyes forward.
1: Yes.
3: Everett, pay attention.
1: Thank you.
2: Heads down, thumbs up.
3: Thank you, Liesl. We're going to get to an album that put this Australian band at the forefront of music right around the world in the late 80s. Four top 10 hits in the US from this album.
2: In excess.
3: Album kick, and the song is...
1: Hold on.
3: Liesl knows her music.
2: I don't know the name of the album. Does
1: Kick.
2: It? Oh, Kick.
3: Yeah, yeah, yeah. You just said it. New That's sensation, part of our good times and greatest hits.
1: You're two from two with music
2: three,
1: school.
2: Three. I think I got three. Oh, ages ago. Yeah.
3: Maybe I should just try and stump you, Liesl, every morning.
2: I got the Stairway to Heaven, the AI generated.
3: Absolutely.
2: I got
3: the karaoke song.
2: Walk 500 miles. Yeah, I got that one. There we go.
1: Three from three.
2: Look at me. I'm on fire. I'll see myself out, guys. That's me done. I can't get any better.
0: Nah, very nice. Al Dobie to take the reins after 9 o'clock this morning. We can all see ourselves out because it's time to go. Tomorrow we'll be back and another chance
2: Friday.
0: To win your way to our Origin watch party for Game 3 Decider. Origin at ours. Make sure you're ready to go. We'll see you tomorrow.
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7: Delays continue for your run on the M1 southbound through Coomera, also through Helensvale, Arundel and Mullandina. And reports of a crash for the M1 northbound through Helensvale and also through Coomera as well. Also got reports of a crash for the Gold Coast Highway through Tugan and Reddy Creek Road slows up through Burley and Southport Burley Road slow through Varsity Lakes. Zarafa's Coffee's limited time creme brulee is the creme de la creme. Rich espresso, silky custard sweetness layered with toasted caramel and a sugar crunch finish. Now add Zarafa's Coffee. That's the latest traffic on 92.5 Triple M Gold, the Gold Coast's original.
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11: Good morning, Rod McLeod with a fresh news update. Two men have been taken to hospital after a motorbike and car crash at Broadbeach Waters overnight, the collision happening on Bermuda Street just before 8 p.m. The rider suffered potentially life-threatening pelvic injuries. The car driver treated for shoulder and minor injuries. A man in his 20s has been rushed to Gold Coast University Hospital after a fall at Burleigh Heads. Paramedics say he suffered significant head and leg injuries after reportedly falling about 4 metres at the corner of Acanthus Avenue and the Gold Coast Highway. Queensland Police have launched Operation Yankee Surety to enforce the state's new e-mobility laws. The 12-month operation targeting unsafe behaviour on e-scooters and e-bikes, while also removing illegal devices from the roads. It follows a successful crackdown over Christmas that saw officers issuing almost 3,000 fines. And the Gold Coast Titans are doing their bit to help Queensland secure the State of Origin series. The squad travelling to the Sunshine Coast for an opposed session against the Maroons at the Queensland camp this morning.
12: Triple M National News.
13: Morning, I'm Michaela Savage. Australia is sending $2 million to help Venezuelan communities smashed by last week's twin earthquakes. Close to 2,000 people have been confirmed dead, with urgent relief now focused on food, shelter, clean water and medical care. Domain says Australia is heading into its ninth housing downturn since the mid-90s, with house prices in Melbourne and Sydney set to drop by up to 8 and 7% respectively over the next 12 months. All the previous downturns have been followed by recoveries that saw prices pushed to new highs. Two teenagers have been arrested and are being interviewed by homicide police after a 15-year-old boy died of suspected stab wounds in Melbourne's outer suburbs. He was found outside a medical centre overnight, but he sadly couldn't be saved. And in the FIFA World Cup, Belgium is through to the round of 16 after beating Senegal 3-2. The winners scoring two late goals to equalise and then a penalty to secure the victory.
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13: The ARL Commission is reportedly putting the final touches on a seven-year, $5.3 billion TV rights deal. It'd see the NRL beat the AFL's existing contract by nearly $1 billion. And footy reporter Danny Widler has told us if Matty Johns is interested in coaching the Blues, he should put his hand up.
15: I don't want Laurie Daly gone. I'm not saying that. But if there was an opportunity for Matthew to take it seriously, well, stop talking about it and actually do it, I think, and don't rely on Joey.
16: Humans are social creatures and we need connection to feel good. Make sure to check in on your mates. A quick chat can change more than you think.
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11: Partly cloudy, just the slight chance of a shower today and a top of 24 degrees. The outlook for tomorrow, mostly sunny with a high of 26, mostly sunny Saturday and a shower to Sunday. 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

0: It's the Gold Coast Original, 92.5 Triple M Gold. Cherry Lips from Garbage. And our good times and greatest hits. Thank you, Kathy and Helensvale, for having us on today. Day off from work, nice.
1: Yeah, really loving it, actually. It's a lot more variety, which is really good, yeah.
0: We do like variety. Bryan Adams we get to right after this. We welcome back, Oh What a Night, Frankie Valli in the Four Seasons, Triple M Gold. Oh.

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0: 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Going to get to the female superstar that emerged out of the 90s. One of the biggest female debut albums in history. One of the big songs from that album we get to next.
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0: Fans of Beavis and Butthead, they'll get it. We'll get two more good times and greatest hits coming up. Something from this lady.
2: I have to say it's Summer Rain. That's the one. That's my favourite song to sing, actually.
0: Well, that is a great song, Belinda Carlisle. We'll play Heaven is a Place on Earth in just a sec. And are we ready to... Song 2, Blur, coming up. 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
1: Hi, Rob McLeod with a fresh news update. Detectives continue to investigate a house fire at Hope Island on Tuesday night that has now claimed the life of a second man. The 84-year-old died in hospital as a result of injuries yesterday, while a 44-year-old man remains in a critical condition in the Royal Brisbane and Women's Hospital. A 59-year-old woman who was also injured in the fire remains in hospital. A man was located deceased inside the property after the fire was extinguished. More than 7,600 people have been charged with over 12,500 offences in the first year of Queensland's Operation Marshall, the campaign targeting high-risk repeat offenders, with almost 6,000 adults and more than 1,600 juveniles charged. The highest number of offenders were charged on the Gold Coast. Queensland has recorded one of the nation's lowest labour induction rates. New hospital data shows 30.6% of all births in Queensland involved induced labour. In the last quarter of 2025, Gold Coast Uni Hospital's induction of labour was 42%. It was 22% at Pindara.
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18: Good morning, Matthew Layton with you. A mum who lost her daughter to online bullying is pleading with politicians not to stall tougher social media rules. Labour wants the laws passed today, but Liberal Senator Jane Hume has told Nine the Senate needs more time to look over the details.
19: We want to make sure that we have the tools to help parents too. There are tools that are out there that simply aren't available in Australia yet, but they are available in other countries. That's the sort of thing that we would like to unpack through a Senate inquiry.
18: Two teenagers are being questioned by homicide detectives after a 15-year-old boy was found critically injured outside a medical centre in Melbourne's north and later died. Police are investigating after shots were fired into a home in Sydney's southwest, with a white SUV allegedly used in the Chester Hill attack and three people inside escaping injury. A Taiwanese man is facing charges accused of helping a people smuggling attempt that fell apart in North Queensland. And Canberra is sending $2 million in humanitarian support as Venezuela reels from two deadly earthquakes.
20: Research shows that regularly eating ultra-processed foods can increase your risk of developing type 2 diabetes by 53%. Search Diabetes Australia for more about the nation's fastest-growing chronic condition.
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18: Blues hooker Reece Robson says the dial's been cranked right up with everything sharper, louder and more intense ahead of Origin 3.
22: Yeah, the first few days of training in the camp is kind of just getting back into the flow of things, getting the combinations to pick up where they've left off with the boys and that sort of thing the first couple of days. But yeah, we definitely get a bit more of a pose session than that today and get a bit more footy on, which is good.
18: The decider lands at Suncorp next Wednesday, with New South Wales trying to pinch it in enemy territory, and Belgium's into the next round of the World Cup, beating Senegal 3-2.
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1: Partly cloudy, just the slight chance of a shower today, and a top of 24 degrees. The outlook for tomorrow, mostly sunny with a high of 26, mostly sunny Saturday, and a shower or two Sunday. 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